0: Let's do what we do and let Sockets T do what they do.
1: I like big number 75 for the Tigers. Dakota Burnett, man, he is playing a ball game tonight. I'd run right over his right tailbone.
0: Okay.
1: Plenty of time on this play clock.
0: And Noah Legg's in at quarterback.
1: Oh, well, maybe I just let Noah Legg get into the party.
2: Three's in there as well, though. Let's see what he does.
0: I know where they're going.
1: This time Noah Legg is stopped short but gets there. Two-point conversion. Yes, Tigers take a 15-7 lead. And Coach Wise, Coach Hall, is that a good decision by Jody Jenrette, even if they didn't get it?
0: Yeah, I think so. I mean, you got Sockets T, that defense out there. They've been on the field for most of the night, and they kind of got their heads down. They're breathing hard. Why not let's just go ahead and see if they got anything left? And that right there, that tests your manhood, and they just lost it.
2: Well, we talked about it a couple drives ago. You know, we punched it in right here, really get momentum back on our side. Then, you know, we back-to-back three and out with them, making them punt it, and they couldn't get it past the 50-yard line. Really gave us good field position. Brantley Hall has been really doing a good job, man, of kicking this ball in the in the end zone on our after our touchdowns. That's really been giving us a lot of leeway what we can do.
0: Yeah, no doubt about it.
1: So Tigers started out kind of bad. I don't know the best way to say it, but exploded for 15 first quarter and second quarter points here at the reservation. Brantley Hall, the third time kicking it off, going left to right. And there's a flag on the play, but, man, that, even though it was short of the end zone, Richie, I mean, just the height on that. They may have got him before they got to the 20, but did they call offsides? They still call that?
2: Yeah, they do. Yeah, there's offsides on the kickoff team.
1: You don't have a number on that one, do you?
2: No, I didn't see it. Multitasking right here with this camera.
1: I'm with you. Multitasking. We need Chris Sansbury.
2: Chris Sansbury at, man?
1: We need Sansbury right now.
2: You don't appreciate things that people do until you have to do it yourself. Offsides on the
1: kickoff team. And Brantley Hall just had to kick a little further. They're standing at their own 10-yard line. It's Ethan Rich on the left side. And Brantley's got it teed up in the middle. He's trying to get as deep as he can. Everybody's got to stay in the lanes. That's the key. Brantley Hall. Nice high kick down to about the 8-yard line. That's where Rich is going to take it. He's at the 15, 20. 25-30, still on his feet, brought down at the 28-yard line by 28 of the Conway Tigers.
3: It's out to about the 30-yard line.
1: So there you go.
3: Stop made by number 28.
1: Now, this is one of those weird defensive stands. You always say, oh, this is a big one, but is this really a big one, or how do the Tigers need to react here?
2: Well, the way we played the first two games, they all big. You know,
1: you're right.
2: I don't mean to be, you know, just to the point with that, but it's a fact. I think we continue to build on this momentum we've got playing defense and see if we can get them in a three and out.
1: Pitch out. Ball's bubbled around. It's on the ground. The Tigers are bubbling too. Noah Legg gets the ball and the 40-yard line. Conway Tiger football. Big turnover.
2: Yes, sir. That is so huge right there. You know, wow. You talking about momentum. It's like a big big rock slide right here right now.
1: Time to start stepping towards the upper neck area. Let's go.
0: Yep, and that was number 9 right there that knocked the ball out for the Conway Tigers.
1: That is Tremaine Chandler.
0: Yeah, he got out there. They tried to run old pitch sweep out there, and he got up the field and poked his hand in there. Great effort on his part.
1: Now, Coach, are you patient right here, or do you go for the juggler and throw it up? Usually after turnover, you go for it, right?
0: Why am I throwing the ball?
2: We're not throwing the ball.
1: I'm with you.
2: Why
0: the heck am I throwing the ball?
1: I'm with you, Coach. So I just needed that answer from you.
0: All right.
1: He threw it, and they had a guy up. And
0: okay.
1: All right, Coach, you take over from now. I'll let you take this one. Because there's nothing I can say. I'm going to let you go with it.
0: So when you throw the ball, there's three things that can happen.
1: What are those three things, Coach?
0: Well, you could catch it, but the other two, you drop or it gets intercepted.
2: Look.
0: That's only one third.
1: Taraz Green drops that one.
2: Let me just say something when we get through this play right here.
1: Second down and 10. Williams to the right. They're going to actually run it. This time Canny has some some room

0: They're dominating the line of scrimmage so far tonight. 10:55 to go. They hand it off to Williams. He stopped behind the line of scrimmage, but falls forward. He gets to about the 35-yard line. Do you see Aiden Day out there? Yeah. Far side, blocking all the way down the field. The Tigers are probably going to go for it. This right here would be upwards of 52 yards.
1: Soxie's doing everything they can right now to try to stop this run. That time they brought the heat from the outside and got us in the backfield.
0: Coach, you know my play is right here. I know you're not going to like it, but it's old school, and it's kind of both of us getting our way. It's a halfback pass.
2: I'm going to do a freeze count right here.
0: I'm with you. Kenny looking downfield. Has a man open. Over the middle. In out of hands. And, wow. Tyreek Green has dropped two passes that have first down, touchdown, all the above, and Green has got to catch that football. Makai Kenny. I don't know if I'm quarterback. I marked that one off the list, right?
1: Beautiful balls.
0: You know, wow, good passes.
1: And listen, you know, sometimes that happens, man. You got kids out there to hear footsteps, and I don't know that I wouldn't either sometimes. But
0: well, that seems like that's a Garrett Thomas time right there to me.
2: Yeah, and I'm looking at number 22. He's hadn't been playing a lot of slot. He's playing slot tonight. So going across the middle ain't been what he's doing.
0: Yep. First down and 10 for the Braves. 35-yard line. Looking downfield. Tries to find a man. Nowhere to go. Sneaky running. That may be a 15-yarder. They got him in the back. A horse collar. They do not call it. And Marcus Duke sneakily got 9 yards there, boys.
1: He did. He did some wiggling and jiggling out of that backfield.
0: I do like the penetration from our defensive line, Coach.
2: Yeah, we got good pressure, but, you know, the whole thing is when you're getting pressure, you got to stay in your pass rush lanes. If you get out your lanes, a guy like that's going to kill you with his legs.
0: Second down and one at the 44-yard line. Owens in the backfield. No, Duke's going to throw it. Throw it deep. Has a man, and there's an interference there. We tackled him, and not even close. It was Javon Green, and were they dancing or what were they doing?
1: Well, yeah, they were doing a little slow dancing right there, but that's okay because you know what? The first 2 weeks we've gotten beat deep tonight on the first play of the game. We got beat deep on the play just like that. He said, I don't care what you got to do. You don't let him get beat.
0: 15, back. Right? Yeah. This is, yeah.
2: And you know the thing about it is, guys, he had him covered.
1: Yep.
2: He didn't need to do what he did, but he didn't know where the ball was.
0: He's gunshot, too, a little bit. Yeah,
2: he didn't know where the ball was.
0: So, big first down for Soxie. Tigers had an opportunity to lay some thunder. Now, Soxie staying in this football game with 9:26 to go. Tigers leading 15-7. Marcus Duke at quarterback with a 5'7", 185 senior in the backfield. Three wide receiver set. Low snap, going to hand it off. Big hole all the way down to the 31-yard line. That could be a first down. Pretty close.
2: I tell you what now, Soxie's T's powerful inside, but they are very distinguished in the holding category. And they are doing some big time holding over there. They're right guard, I'm going to tell you what.
0: And that is Yoshi Spiegel breaking the rules over here at the reservation.
2: He took some people's wallets right there.
0: Second down and about a foot. Fake it to Owens. Has a man open. That little slant. Too much cushion. And it's going to be first down. Cameron Kroll on the coverage. But that ball stayed in the air for a long time, didn't it?
1: Yeah, it did. That was a long throw, though. You know, they were on that left hash throwing back to the other quarter of the field. And
0: pick that.
1: That's a lot of ground to throw.
0: We give them a big cushion, Coach.
1: Tell you what I don't like. Steve, you see us taking our tackles and winding them out a little bit more?
2: Yeah, I'm not a big fan of that either.
0: First down and 10. Braves driving. Another throw outside. Has a man caught. Still on his feet. Knocked out about the 10-yard line. I want to say that was Floyd.
3: Pass is complete. That's number 9, Ethan Rich.
0: Actually, that's Rich out there. And that was a sneaky little play. And it looks like that could be a first down play, depending on that spot. And they're inside the Mr. Sparky's red zone. Man. After that turnover, we got too cute. Oh, the holding, they called your guy. And that is on Yoshi Spiegel.
2: There we go. Play never happened.
0: Never happened. So let's see how aggressive these Tigers' defensive backs are going to be.

0: It's a big penalty right there to help the Tigers out.
1: Tell you what, that wide receiver, Paul Livingston, number zero, he's pretty looking right there, isn't he?
0: Yeah, he is.
1: A young Brian Edwards.
0: Yeah. When they tried to throw it down the field to him a while ago.
1: And we're here at the Renfrow Family Field here on the campus of Socastee High School. Tigers lead 15-7. First down and 24, Socastee. Quarterback Marcus Duke. He's going to throw it out there again. They like to fake, and wide open. And I don't know when we make that adjustment, but that's about a 15-yard gain of about a 3-yard pass.
0: That right there was a little old-school five and out from a tight end. And he just kind of, you know, you don't see much of that anymore. And our linebacker's got his eyes caught inside.
1: So second down and five, where it was first and 20. Tigers need a big stop here. Four-man front for the Tigers. This time they hand it off. Fighting for yards. Short of the first down, inside the 10, a host of Conway Tigers make the play, led by Aaron Dorman.
0: It's good to hear his name called again tonight. He had a big hit right there on the sideline. I'd like for him to stick his nose up in there right here and make a big difference.
1: Quick to the line are the Socastee Braves. I think they were just trying to move some people around. Third down and short three or long two, whichever you're positive or negative. Go. They're going to hand. Actually, going to keep it. Roland has a man in the end zone. Caught it.
0: Incomplete.
1: Incomplete. I thought he had 2 feet down, but what a play on that far side! And it looked like it was Javon Green that knocked the ball out. Thought it was a touchdown for sure.
0: Big play. You know, that's the second play he's made like that by getting his hands inside of those guys' arms.
2: Yeah, he didn't give up on the play, but now he let that. He got himself in that position that he had to play it like that, and that's probably why he just got pulled out of the game. But the key there is he got beat, but he didn't quit.
0: That's right.
2: He did not quit. He kept playing.
1: Looks like 16, Loyalty Mitchell, comes into that left corner. And let's stay right here for our timeout. And guys, it's a fourth down and three, kind of similar to what Conway had on the other side, this other draft.
2: Yeah, this is a big play right here. You know, I think Socastee, I mean, they're not going to kick the ball. They're going to go for it right here. They need a touchdown. They don't need a field goal.
0: Yeah, I think especially with 2 yards to go, you know, they got Elijah Owens been running the football pretty hard. I think you bring the house right here. Go hard.
1: Just take a chance?
0: Yeah, I do. I mean, you know, here's where they're beating us right now. They're beating us out there on the perimeter. On these little quick slants, quick outs, little bubble screens. Inside, you know, we have been able to stop that. So
1: tell me, as a defensive back, right up on you. 1 yard, I mean, I can bump you right to start with to get you off your route,
0: yeah,
1: right?
0: Yeah, they're going to play like a cover zero right here.
1: I just go after them, you're right.
0: Inside.
1: Mono y mono, let's go.
2: Well, you need to be playing inside leverage here so you don't give up the middle of the field. If they're going to do anything, you force them outside. That's a harder throw than throwing that slant inside.
1: Well, you got 6'2" over here. Paul Livingston, not that big of a height difference on Javon Green. Here we go, and the Tigers jump. They just jumped off sides, first down, Socastee. All that for nothing. And it looks like it was 91 for the Tigers. That was Braylon Reed. And it's first down and goal for Socastee.
0: Talking about a young kid right there, man.
1: Yeah.
0: That's just anxious. You know, he wants to be the play stopper.
1: I don't fault that. I mean, I'm not too upset about that.
0: Yeah.
1: Now let's make a play right here. First down and goal at the 7.
3: First and goal now from the 6.
1: Here we go. Pitch out, trying to get outside, short side of the field, and he's down at the. Stepped out at the 2, I believe. That was Elijah Owens.
3: Very close, but not quite into the end zone.
1: It looks like they mark it at the 2-yard line.
3: Second down and goal.
0: Little tall sweep right there.
1: Yeah.
0: Kind of pinned us inside.
1: It had numbers out there, short sides.
2: Well, they're using that tight end or H-back to get that additional guy out there to kind of get the edge moving.
1: Yeah, that's 14, Cooper Oldroyd. They're going to hand it off up the middle. Touchdown, Socastee. The Braves have answered back, and they're going for one. They're going to kick the extra point. Is it too early to start chasing points?
0: Yeah, I think so. The way this game's going, it could come down to who's got the ball last. It could come down to that 2-point conversion we had.
1: Yep. So, nice drive by Socastee. The Tigers had opportunity, had a Pass interference call and a offsides call at critical times.
3: The holder is number 9, Ethan Rich.
1: So Rich is holding. Snap, hold, kick is up, and the kick is good. So with 7:25 to go in the second quarter, we got a good one here, boys. It's Conway 15, Sockesty 14. 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
1: Welcome back. Sockesty trailing 14 to 15. Did that backwards. Tigers leading 15 to 14. High kick short. Tigers going to take it at the 12-yard line. 15-20. Sees a hole. Goes back in the middle. Gets to the 25 and is brought down by a host of Braves. They finally blow the whistle. And a lot of times let that whistle. They don't blow that very fast. I don't think that was Javon. On that one.
0: Yeah, I don't like letting them wait when guys are just up on their feet and there's a group of them. That's when you could get injured.
3: That will bring up a first down now for Conway.
1: The Tigers take over a first and 10 at the 26-yard line. So if you just join us, it's been a wild one here. Second play of the football game. Sockesty breaks for 76 yards for a touchdown. And then the Tigers,
3: first down.
1: They go three and out, but then they come back and score. So we're back at 15-14. They're going to run the football. It looks like Makai Canny. And now he's a different runner than Gabe Williams. And he was slammed to the turf. His helmet comes off. So he's got to come out of the game. And that was a hard tackle by Noah Slade, but I think it's football. So now you're going to have Noah coming in to play some quarterback here, Noah Legg, while Makai gets his uniform set, his helmet set.
2: You know, and the problem with that play right there, obviously you're running your starting quarterback. But the second thing is, you know, Gabe's had this big carries tonight, and he's not in shape.
1: Are they resting? That's what, yeah.
2: He's not in game shape.
1: There is a reason. You're right. Great point. Second down 10. Legging at quarterback. Tigers have men in motion. That's Trevez Taylor. This time Noah's is going to take off and run. And he's gang tackled right there behind the line of scrimmage. And nice job by the Sockesty defense.
0: And now you're definitely in a passing down right here.
1: Baxter Slade with that tackle. So here we go. Third down and 10. The Tigers are trying to get this thing. Third down and 10. Some rowdy seniors.
0: They're excited.
1: Right there. So the Tigers bunched up formation. This time they're going to hand it off up the middle. Yes, he did have some room, but was brought down Rutledge for about a 4-yard gain. And now Brantley Hall's got to come in to punt for the Tigers.
0: Yeah, again, do your job right here, Brantley, like you've been doing. And the only bad thing about it here is our defense doesn't get back on the field after that long drive.
1: That was quick. So Brantley Hall, 64, 65-yard punt maybe. First one of the night, second punt here. And let's see if Hall can get on one here. They're respecting him, though. He's like Rich is all the way down to the 30. Low snap, and there's trouble in them waters. And fumble. It's a muff punt. They're going to let the balls rolling. And Sakasti's going to get the football right there at the 4-yard line.
3: Recovered by the Braves.
1: And it wasn't a muff punt, Coach, was it? The ball's still on the ground, right?
2: It's not a muff punt. That's a fumble.
1: It's a fumble.
2: That's a fumble.
1: So a low snap, and Sakasti's in scoring position right now.
2: Now you'll find out a little bit about what you got in the tank right here, okay? Because we got some guys who are playing offense, some guys who are playing defense. Some of them are kind of walking around over there. Now, what are you going to do? Okay.
1: It's like a timeout right here.
2: Probably a good one.
0: Real good one. Give everybody a chance to
2: get your breath.
0: Get your breath.
2: But this is the kind of stuff we're not good enough to overcome. We're not good enough to overcome 2 penalties when we first get the ball.
0: Right.
2: We're not good enough to give up a 76-yard slant route for a touchdown on the first series. We're not good enough to have a bad snap, and we fumble it around, and they get it on our 2. All these are self-inflicted things.
0: Yeah.
2: We're not good enough to get the penalty on the long pass. When we actually got good cover, we just don't get our head around like we should.
0: That's right.
2: Those are the things we're not good enough to overcome right now. But we're going to find out, you know, how our defense responds right here.
1: Yes, we are. At halftime, Myrtle Beach leads Carolina Forest 21-14. I don't understand football. I'm just telling you.
0: Yeah.
1: So, look for Elijah Owens, the big fullback, to get this football here. They throw it. I don't know why they throw it, but they catch it. Touchdown, Sakasti. That's why you throw it. Wow.
3: Pass complete from Duke number 6. That's B.J. Floyd for another
1: six. B.J. Floyd open. And, wow, that happened fast, guys.
0: Sure did.
2: You know, in Floyd, he's the guy that's the speedster. But, you know, on that line, when you're down there, guys, you got to be all up on that guy's head. You don't give him no cushion on the 2-yard line. And we gave him cushion.
0: Got to make it hard to get off the line of scrimmage.
2: Yeah.
3: Reach the hole.
1: Extra point attempt to make it 21.
0: Ooh.
1: And it is no good.
0: Yep. Okay.
1: So that's a big development.
3: It is no good.
1: So only a 6-point swing there.
2: We got good pressure off that side. I think it was 0 for us. Zion, I think, was the one that got through in between inside their tackle there.
1: So offensively, Peyton Derrick, I think you go back to, what's the old saying, keep it simple?
2: Oh, yeah.
0: Yeah, I think you do, but, you know.
1: Or, of course, soccer season making some adjustments, too. That middle guard side, the A-gap and B-gaps are getting shut down.
0: They've made some adjustments. I think Steve hit it on the head. You know, we've really had some self-inflicted wounds that's just hard to get over.
2: Oh, yeah, no doubt about that. We can't afford those kind of things.
1: I like to see our return guy to kind of explode.
0: He had a nice seam while ago.
3: Hard to kick off.
1: I think we're tiptoeing a little bit. Short kick. A little step right there. And he paid for it at the 30-yard line.
0: Gonna get hit there.
2: Yeah, a little extracurricular there when the tackler got up.
3: Conway gets out to about the 30-yard line.
0: 5:03 in the second quarter. I'd like to see us sustain a drive here and kill some of this time.
3: Number 35, Joel Reeson on the side.
2: Yeah, I got some scores if you want them.
1: Yeah, ACC scoreboard.
2: South Florence 14, West Florence 7.
3: So we'll be
2: first down. Lewis 14, North Myrtle Beach 10, Myrtle Beach 21, Carolina Forest 14 and a half, Wilson 17, Irmo nothing. Whoa.
1: First down 10 Tigers. Wow. Kenny looks over the middle, has a man. Caught by Diesel Smith. He's to the 50, the 40, the 30. Welcome to the team, my freshman. 10-5. Touchdown! High five, everybody! The Tigers are in the end zone. There is a flag, of course, at the 35-yard line, but that guy's a freshman. He's a freshman.
2: What is the penalty? Anybody see that?
1: I think we might have blocked somebody in the back at the 20 for no reason.
2: Let's see. Looks like it's on the 35-yard line. He signaled. Oh, it's a sideline one. It's
0: Oh, yes, it counts.
1: And that's against Sauk City. So, again, high five, everybody.
2: Yes,
1: the Tigers are back in the end zone. Diesel Smith, I told you, that's our guy.
0: Well, you know, I was just thinking, you know, we hyped him up at the beginning of the game. Then, you know, we kind of got away from throwing the football, and then, boom, we hit him. And we're going for two again.
1: Yeah. We're chasing points early now.
0: I think we're trying to put it where, you know, you get 2 points here, you still lead by field goal.
2: We still got two. We got two freshmen lined up side by side up there at the top.
1: 8 seconds on the play clock. Kenny, hands off.
0: That's good.
1: They don't – no signal. They say he's not in.
2: Oh, that's a terrible call, Mr.
1: He's short. He's short. So – last two possessions, missed extra point and missed two-point conversion. But with that, the Tigers on the feet and hands of Diesel Smith take the lead 21-20. You'll see the Tigers right here on 100.3.
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0: Exciting 22 seconds there for the freshman. Might have a number one receiver. Been in high school all of a month.
1: Well, you know, that's the same little slant route that we've thrown twice, and it has been incomplete.
2: It's been there.
1: Yep.
0: Brantley Hall, short kick. Onside kick. The Tigers might have it. The ball's still on the ground. Fighting for it.
1: We need a point. We need a point.
0: There's one Tiger pointing. Nobody's pointing. Nobody. Sagasti or Conway. What a gutsy call. I like it. The Tigers have it. Big call by Jody Jenrett. And the Tigers had the football, I believe.
1: One official.
0: They're talking.
1: One official signaled our ball.
0: Well, they're pointing out at Sagasti.
1: Oh, they come in there and started.
0: So now Ben Hampton is on the field, which is a 15-yard penalty. There's a penalty on Conway for touching before it went 10 yards. Did you see that?
2: I didn't see that.
0: Is it a cop-out call?
1: Yeah, I don't. The officials were not actually, number one, not in position to call it because Conway's guys ran around and surrounded the ball.
2: Yep.
1: And I don't think they could actually see it. But I will say Conway was off sides on that.
0: Okay, well.
1: They were off sides and not, you know.
0: Comes Tyler Fetter back on the field. Get him some hydration. First down and 10. Tigers lead 21-20. They're going to pump and go. Try to find a man. Tigers rush. Blitz. There's a flag on the play. That's a holding. It's going to come back anyway. And I tell you what, Marcus Duke, we are not tackling him at all, but I think we have holding back there at the 50-yard line.
1: Yeah, I believe he got big old number 77. I don't know how big he is, but I'm going to say he's north of 300 pounds.
0: Yeah, he's a biscuit short of 320.
3: Penalty is holding against the Braves.
0: But what's concerning about that, Richie, is that Marcus Duke is, I mean, he's not a fast guy, but he's very deceptive for the Tigers. We can't bring him down.
2: He just seems to slip out of these arms, you know, and it's been kind of scary for us to watch.
0: And just like the Tigers coach can't be behind the chain, Sagasti can't either.
1: Yeah, you're right. They have a hard time moving the ball when they have situations like this when they're behind the chain.
0: So first down and 20 for Sagasti. Motion. Looking to pass over the middle. Has a man. Throws it up. Intercepted! Intercepted by Aaron Dorman. Dorman takes it to midfield, knocked out of bounds at the 48-yard line, and the Tigers are in business. And I'll say his name again, Richie, Aaron Dorman.
2: Right place at the right time. Really read the route, read the quarterback's eyes is what he did, and put himself in a good position not to get beat deep, and that ball was just thrown right to him.
0: See, those are the passes that I saw him throw last week. So it's kind of just throw to a spot, kind of slip it out of his hands. They look pretty, but they just kind of float in the air. And I think Conway could take advantage of that, and that was a big play for the Conway defense, especially after not getting that onside kick and being off sides and everything that they did.
2: This is the drive to do it right here, to redeem yourself a little bit.
0: So first down and 10 for the Tigers in Braves territory. Makai Canny fakes, throws it out. And that's a freshman there also for the Tigers.
2: Yeah, Jamon Galmore.
0: Yep. And Galmore is one of those guys. Actually, that's Malcolm Jones, I believe, Rich.
1: That's who I've got, Malcolm Jones there. They changed some numbers when they moved these guys up this week.
0: And they got to let us know when they do that. So if you're watching at home, don't get mad at us. Second down and 7. Rutledge in the backfield. Quick over the middle. Has a man caught to the house. High five, everybody. Taraj Green. High five, everybody. The Tigers are in the end zone. And now they're getting a little bit of rhythm. And after Green dropped two possible touchdown passes, comes through with a big one there in the second quarter.
2: Well, the play's been there all night long. We dropped two of them. They probably should have been touchdowns in itself, you know. But, hey, that's going to happen with young receivers. We just hit two back-to-back, two touchdowns on back-to-back drives.
0: So the Tigers take a 7-point lead. Brantley Hall to kick the extra point. Garrett Thomas the hold. Yeah, this Braves and the Tigers are very evenly matched in this game.
2: Definitely.
0: Mirror images. Comes Hall. Good snap. Hold. Kick. Hits up. And he splits the pipes. And with 3:49 to go in the second quarter, it's Conway 28, Sagasti 20. 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The game.
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0: Richie, what did you see on that touchdown?
2: Well, just a quick slant over the middle of the field and just taking it to the house, really showing a burst of speed right there that couldn't be matched.
0: But Taraj is not going to let the freshman Diesel Smith get the best of him, huh?
2: Well, I think we've got a lot of talent on that field, and it's just a matter of just bringing them, giving them the opportunity to shine.
0: So Brantley Hall kicking off from the 40. He's put two in the end zone. Strong leg. It's a low line drive kick. That's going to be trouble to bounce. Takes it at the 5. Up to the 25-30. Breaks through all the way up to the 34-yard line.
3: That's number 9, Ethan Rich on the return.
0: And that's Ethan Rich. And, again, these soccer C players, they have a sneaky speed. They're very deceptive when they run. They find where they want to go, and they go, A to B.
2: Our coverage scares me on the kickoff team. I don't know about you, Steve. It seems like we've got a lot of alleys right there. And if
1: man, you got to be so disciplined when you are coming down on kick coverage. You got to stay in your lane, and you got to squeeze everything in. If you get out of your lane, there's a chance it busts on you.
2: It's hard to do whenever you're running wide open, too.
1: Oh, yeah, no doubt.
0: First down 10 for the Braves. Four man front for the Tigers. They fake it. Handoff. Throws it outside. Has his man. Big hit by Cameron Kroll. Good form tackle on Ethan Rich.
6: Wow.
2: Good open field tackle. A little out route right there. Gained about 3 yards, I think. And, good open field tackle.
0: So second down and 7 for the Braves. 3 minutes and 18 seconds to go in this first half. Tigers lead 28-20. Wide open game. That may be 100 points scored. Marcus Duke, the shifty quarterback. Look, the Tigers are showing blitz. There's that slant. Has a man caught. Fights off a tackle. And Paul Livingston still on his feet all the way down to the 42-yard line. Finally, Aaron Dorman brings him down, but he grabbed his hip.
2: Yeah, he's tough, though, man. He ain't coming out of that game.
0: No.
3: Tackle made by number 6.
0: And the thing, that play has been there all night. That's all they have is the fake up the middle and then throw that slant. And got to jump it.
2: Yeah, they're getting that linebacker to bite in on that because they have had some success with that run.
1: Oh, yeah. You got to respect the run first.
0: First down. This time they hand it off.
2: Good.
0: Left side. And look at the power right there by Elijah Owens. Just taking Aaron Dorman with him for about 3 yards.
3: To number 8.
2: Yeah, good power run right there. I tell you what, Tremaine Chandler did a good job of forcing that ball back inside. We just got to have somebody getting up there making that play.
1: I'll tell you, the official on our sideline definitely needs to go where I went today. See Dr. Balt, because blind man could have saw that holding out there.
0: Coach throwing some free spots out there. I hear you, Coach.
1: Sometimes you got to court them.
0: Second down and 5. He'll fake it again. Nowhere to go, but he does find somewhere. He finds the first down in the middle of the field. Duke.
2: Good coverage downfield right there.
0: And again, I don't think he's had a straight drop back pass all night. That's
1: we're getting good pressure, guys. But I mean, you know, and we have some people in positions to make the tackle. You got to get off the block whether he's holding you or not. If you're getting held, that's your fault.
2: Mm-hmm.
1: Get off of him and stop that stuff.
0: First down and 10. Braves driving. 2 minutes to go in this first half. Tigers lead 28-20. Duke looks, tries to find a man pump and throws it up in the air. It's incomplete. Great pressure on the play by Tremaine Chandler, and they wanted a penalty. I don't know what they wanted it for, but great coverage there. That was a defensive back sack, right?
2: Oh, yeah, it was definitely a coverage sack right there for sure. He didn't have anybody open. We did a good job of filling those gaps up front. and just really not giving him anything at all but throw it away.
0: Second down now. Coach, I'm sitting there. We're up 28-0. It seems like we're up like five touchdowns, but right now we're just the one score away from being tied.
1: Well, again, the self-inflicted damage we've done to ourselves. We take that away, you're right.
0: Second and 10. I'm going to hand it off. Looks like it's Owens again. No dice. On the tackle was number eight, like it was 62 for the Tigers. Don't have him on my depth chart. But you still got Tyler Fetter out there playing both ways, Coach.
1: 62 is John Gerald Jr.
0: John Gerald Jr. Sorry about that, John Gerald Sr.
2: Big third down right here for our defense.
0: Third down, seven. Drops back.
5: Oh,
0: Tigers have a big sack. The ball's out. Tyler Fetter with the tackle, but the quarterback comes back again. Yeah, Tyler Fetter's fired up.
2: Well, look at that, man.
0: How about that?
2: Playing both ways and giving it every bit of the gas he's got in the tank.
0: That's the most emotion I've ever seen that kid have right there, and I love it.
2: I love kids playing with emotion on the field, man. It shows the passion.
0: Big time out for Conway, right?
2: Yep.
0: Stop that clock with, looks like it's about a minute 10. The way that we're scoring in punches.
2: We got time.
0: We got time. Now we also, we get the second half kickoff, correct?
2: Correct.
0: Correct, that's right.
1: That's it. Score here. So, let's get that extra possession.
0: Yep. Then we can start, we're stepping on the knees now.
2: Yeah.
0: We can move that step up a little bit. And again, Coach Jenrette, we talk about Gabe Williams. We hadn't seen him since early in the second quarter. He's probably going to be fresh, but what a first half he's had.
1: Oh, yeah, no doubt about it. You know, right now I've got him for 13 carries for 80 yards. And Canty throwing the football, five for eight, 144 yards.
0: Wow. And he's had two drops that were, I mean, right there at him.
2: Yeah.
1: And those are just, you know, highlights. We got more yards rushing than that, but he, you know, Gabe's the leading rusher at this point in time.
0: And I love Canty as our quarterback. I like the way he can move around. I told you earlier, I don't like the design runs for him. I like when he just goes out and makes it happen.
2: But it's more natural.
0: Tigers could come after this. If you remember, we tipped one last time. Let's just be careful and no roughing the pass or roughing the kicker, which it wouldn't be an automatic first down, would it, Coach?
1: It would not.
0: I'd go after it. I'd take my chance. Just don't jump off sides. They're holding 15. There's a high snap. They got to get on it. It's going to roll all the way up. It stops at the 20-yard line, and that's where the Tigers will take over first down and 10. I do wish that we would have stopped that one or caught it, but again, that punter, being one myself, that first time you get one blocked or tipped, then you're thinking, you're just worried about catching the ball at that point. So let's grade the Tigers right now. What the Tigers offense, what'd you give them? Halftime grade.
2: I'd say B-.
0: B-, Coach?
1: I'm in the same, about the same boat right there, yeah.
0: Defense?
3: First down, ball on the 20-yard line.
1: Gosh, you know, I'm going to give them a C.
0: Ooh, tough.
1: I mean, they give up 20 points in the first half. You can't give them.
0: Well, they had a 3-yard drive. Canty looking downfield, nice ball, has a man wide open. In and out of the hands of Diesel Smith, almost made a great catch, and he put a move on number 12, Landon McKee.
2: Oh, my gracious.
1: Woo! I got news for that McKee, you said?
0: Yeah.
1: Back up.
0: Yeah. But he took the bait.
1: And he is now going to stand on the sideline and think about it.
0: And he put in 25. I'd go right after him, right? I'd go after orange shoes and pink shoes.
1: Well, if 25 is really, let's see what's happening here.
2: Yeah, they're rolling those safeties up. Well, no, they were man coverage right there on the outside. Yeah,
0: they're within 10 yards of the ball.
1: Yeah.
0: They got a lot of guys close to it. Let's see what the Tigers can do. Second down. Canty looking down the field. Trying to go somewhere, nowhere to go. Sacked. Brought down at the 10-yard line. And that was number 11 for Socastee. That was Evan Floyd. So now it's a different strategy.
2: Yeah.
0: You're going to let that clock run, and let's see what Socastee does. Because you've already had one bad snap. You don't want to get into a situation that you go into the halftime and having problems.
1: Yeah. You let that thing run as much as it. Socastee will let it run.
0: Yeah, well, it's 15 seconds on the play clock. They can get it down to 10. And third down, I would I'd throw it deep, just run some time, right? Just like a punt.
1: The clock stops if you throw it.
0: Yes, it does. Are they going to call a timeout? I don't think they are. That is going to be the final play, I believe, of the first half. We've had a barn burner. Conway 28, Socastee 20. Man, let's take us a deep breath. And I'll tell you what, I'm excited about this Conway team. Welcome to the McMillan Small Funeral Home and Crematory halftime show. At the break, it's Conway 28, Socastee 20. Hey, Conway entered the game hungry, and I think they showed how hungry they were for the first win of the season. And through these two quarters, the Tigers have played with a lot of energy and purpose. The difference in the first half has been a couple penalties here, a streaker here, but other than that, they have dominated this football game, in my opinion. Well, hey, now let's send it over to Phil Kornblut and Chris Bergen for a preview of all the action happening in college football tomorrow. There's a big day going on in college football. Hopefully the Tigers, I think LSU just scored again on them. So hopefully they fare a little better than they did last week against the LSU Tigers. Coach, did you watch any of that football game?
1: Oh, boy, did I. Just enough to get me nauseated. Pretty bad look, I'm going to tell you.
0: Yeah, that was tough there, wasn't it?
1: It was bad to watch, especially being an alumni of that great school.
0: Oh, yeah, you did graduate from Clemson University, didn't you?
1: Yeah, they give degrees up there.
0: I heard they did.
1: They unlock some places.
0: They don't give them in North Greenville.
1: I didn't say a word.
0: They don't give them in North Greenville. Me and Richie tried.
2: We sure did. We got it. We made it work.
0: That's right. Who would have thought? Who would have thought? Well, we're currently looking for Phil Kornblut. He doesn't seem like he wants to come on and play with us, so let's take it to Hillary Howard for a golf cart call.
6: Let's go.
7: How you doing?
6: I'm doing great.
7: Today, I'm going to take you for a ride in this fancy new thing.
6: I mean, let's roll.
7: I know, it's awesome. Graham Golf Carts brought us this new ride for golf cart convos. I mean, we're riding in style today.
6: I mean, this is nothing but style around the best city in Horry County.
7: The best city. Let's go, my friend. First question for you. Born here, moved here.
6: Moved here.
7: Where'd you move from? When? Tell me the details.
6: Originally from a small little town in New Jersey, the borough of Helmeta. Helmeta, New Jersey.
7: I say that a few times.
6: An old snuff mill factory town is where I grew up.
7: Yep. How'd it smell there?
6: It smelled like sweet snuff. In fact, many people across Conway may have tasted some of that sweet snuff back in the day.
7: Yeah. So why did you come to the area?
6: Well, after college, my grandparents and parents sought greener pastures and moved to Wilmington, North Carolina, uh-huh. Southport, North Carolina.
7: Oh, I love Southport.
6: And spent about 15 years up that way before I got some...
8: This is the college football preview from the Sports Talk Media Network. Phil Kornblut along with Chris Bergen. Okay, Bergie, the three FBS programs opened their seasons last weekend. Maybe more questions than answers. Let's begin with Clemson. Disappointing performance by the Tigers in that blowout loss at LSU. Lots of questions about Clemson.
9: Without a doubt, Phil, and it's dominated the conversation on Sports Talk all week long, and deservedly so. And I think, as I mentioned earlier in the week, that game was a referendum on how Dabo Swinney wishes college football was and the reality of what it is now. You just saw a wide talent gap between LSU and Clemson. Tigers have a chance to turn it around as we have tried to buoy some support and talk some of the Tiger fans off the ledge. I mean, their schedule is set up where they can still have a good year, but I think what we did find out on Saturday, they are not an elite program anymore.
8: Yeah, Tigers taking on Georgia Southern Saturday night in Death Valley. Need to win impressively. No idea who the starting quarterback is going to be. Now, South Carolina went out and took care of its business against Kent State impressively, shutting out the Golden Flashes, winning 57-0. So that was very good. The question is, are the Gamecocks that good, or do we still have to see what they can do in a couple of weeks against an SEC-type team?
9: I think that's probably fair, Phil. I don't think Clemson was as bad as they played against LSU, and South Carolina probably not quite as good as they looked against Kent State. But the one thing you can say about that ball game in comparison to years past, the Gamecocks came out and dominated a program they should have beaten up on, and that's exactly what they did. The offense just breezed up and down the field, what, 8 touchdowns in a row, very few penalties, very few mistakes. Defense pitches a shutout. In terms of your opener, that's an A+. Now you got to back it up this week against another undermanned opponent that you're going to face in Towson, go out and do the same thing and gear up for Mississippi State.
8: Yeah, Towson, an FCS opponent, off to an 0-2 start, so the Gamecocks should roll through this one. They're favored by more than 42 points. And then there's Coastal Carolina, which was down big to West Virginia, did not quit, came back and made that a very close game in the fourth quarter, certainly has found their quarterback moving forward. The question is, where do the shots go from here with Fordham coming into town this weekend?
9: We sort of, in the FBS realm in the state, sort of had the Goldilocks weekend. This part is too hot, this one's too cold, this one's just right. And in terms of competitive games, the Coastal game was this was just right. Played extremely well in the second half, did not play all that well in the first half. Too many mistakes, they got a lot of that corrected. And the one thing we did find out is Coastal has a quarterback in Deuce Bailey, redshirt freshman, transferred over with Coach Beard from Missouri State. Actually grew up in the same hometown of Coach Beard in Bowling Green, Kentucky. So they've known each other a long, long time. Sun Belt Conference Player of the Week, and as a matter of fact, started to rewrite some of the Coastal record books, had a 12-play, 99-yard touchdown drive. He led them on, and it was the 8th 99-yard touchdown drive in program history and the first on the road for Coastal since 2021. So he sort of in rarefied air last week. Now they get a chance to take on an opponent from the FCS realm with a little tie to Coastal. It's Joe Moglia's alma mater, so I'm sure Coach will have, you know, the split ties on Saturday night, but this is one I think Coastal should put in the win column and then get ready for a big road trip to Delaware next weekend.
8: All right, let's give a quick shout out to the Citadel Bergie for their overtime, what was it, triple overtime win at Charlotte last Saturday. Terrific win for the Bulldogs. They even their record 1-1. And they will host Charleston Southern on Saturday.
9: Best game of the weekend, without a doubt. Just a terrific win for the Citadel. A nice bounce back from their opening weekend. Now they get their inner-city battle with Charleston Southern, and Charleston Southern desperately needs a win. I'm not sure they could draw it up any better if they could pick off the Bulldogs this weekend.
8: All right, let's talk about the other games involving state teams on Saturday. Furman opens up Southern Conference play with a trip to Mercer, coming off, of course, a lopsided loss at Tennessee last Saturday. Wofford is 2-0. Terriers will go up to Kent State and see if they can handle the Golden Flashes like the Gamecocks did. Presbyterian, which was a big loser at Mercer last weekend, stays in the SoCon, heads up to Cullowhee to play Western Carolina. How about South Carolina State? Knocking down everything in its path. 2-0 start for the Bulldogs. They'll be home to take on Virginia State on Saturday. Newberry, big winner over Reinhardt, had the offense going big last weekend. Looks like they'll continue to churn out the yardage and the points with this offense. They'll be home to Lenoir Rhine, a big South Atlantic Conference game for them. Erskine, which had last weekend off to enjoy its win from a couple of weeks ago, plays at Thomas. Allen University, coming off a loss to Florida Memorial, plays at Lane. Anderson, a winner over Kaiser last week, will be at Virginia Wise. At North Greenville, they played a game on Thursday night against the University of Charleston. That'll do it for the college football preview. For Chris Bergen, this is Phil Kornblut on the Sports Talk Media Network.
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0: Welcome back to Conway Tiger football. What a beautiful halftime Sockesty put on, guys. I mean, that kind of hits you right at home, doesn't it?
2: Yeah, it's very classy, man. Those two young guys next door did an awesome job, along with those people on the field.
0: About the folds and all that was pretty neat to hear. Iwo Jima and all that stuff. And now you got this guy on midfield, man. What a talent.
2: Wow.
0: And you got Toby Keith.
2: Yeah.
0: Put a boot in your behind. And I've been talking about putting a boot on some necks. And we right there at the waistline with these Tigers, 28-20. Richie and I were talking off air. It seems like we're up 3 or 4 touchdowns.
2: Yeah, again, I keep repeating that we dropped 2 passes. Mm-hmm. I'm not trying to harp on that. But we've done some other things that's really, cost us with these self-inflicted penalties and things that we haven't been able to execute that just shows you just some youngsters, some little lack of discipline, some anxiousness, but we get the ball back here in the third quarter right after halftime, and it'll be a good opportunity for us to really set the tone for that second half.
0: And I'm watching this young man at the 50-yard line. It makes you feel good about our country that guys like that are protecting us.
2: Man, I tell you what, these are high school kids who have really already made a decision to serve their country and sacrifice their life if they need to, to go and do what is asked of them. Very talented.
0: Let's see if they say it. Let's do it. Yes.
1: Yeah, baby, go ahead.
0: We'll put a boot in your behind, my friend. And that's what Jody Jenrette singing that right there coming out of halftime?
1: That's what he's wanting, that's for sure.
0: Definitely what he's wanting. Well, it's now time for Maury News halftime report, and we got Steve over there with some stats and some scores for us. Give it up, Steve.
1: Okay, starting with some upstate scores from some powerhouses. Dorman's up on Gaffney 17-7. That's a matchup of a couple of top 10 schools, and Rock Hill and South Point are involved in a baseball game. Rock Hill's 5, South Point 3. Lower State, Oceanside Collegiate is tied with Ashley Ray 7-7, you know, and that's Hunter Spivey's squad down there, and his son's playing ball. So 7-7, Hunter Spivey. We know him, yeah. Berkeley 16, Somerville 3. Somerville was one of the favorites to win the state this year. Okay, locally, what we have going on, and most of these I think a halftime or third quarter scores. Carolina Forest and Myrtle Beach are tied at 28 apiece.
0: Ooh.
1: South Florence is up on West Florence 28-7. Of course, those are in our region. Ayner's up on Latta 16-0.
0: Hey, Coach, I got an update on Myrtle Beach. It's Myrtle Beach 35, Carolina Forest 28, just scored.
1: Wow. Okay, how about that? And let's see, I have Loris 28, North Myrtle Beach 10 at halftime.
0: I thought that would be a bigger margin of victory for Loris, but again, I thought that Myrtle Beach is going to be down, and they're playing pretty tough against Carolina Forest.
1: I'll tell you, you know, one thing you can say about Myrtle Beach all you want, but those guys are scrappers. They don't quit. We've seen them get beat up early in the season before, you know, and say, well, Myrtle Beach ain't what they were and all that kind of stuff. And then they turn around, they beat somebody they're not supposed to, and they get on that roll.
0: Yeah, but I got a couple of head coaches on the sideline. You got Jamie Snyder and you got Carlton Terry. And you got a lot of experienced coaches out there that's not going to let them fall to the wayside.
2: Well, there's one thing about it. You hit it on the head. They've got experience over there, experienced coaches who have been through just about every – scenario you can imagine.
0: Mm-hmm.
2: You talk about game planning, you talk about motivating kids, teaching perseverance, things like that. They've got a good group over there for sure.
0: Well, no shot that Sagassi's band finishes their set here with 2 minutes. They've got 2 minutes on the clock, and it's been a long halftime, which I get it. I mean, this is 9-11, and we got to do that. But how does that affect Conway and Sagassi?
2: I don't think it gives you any rhythm coming out, you know. Long pregame with what looked like about 200, you know, seniors from all fall sports, which, again, need to be acknowledged. But, you know, you're used to kind of getting in a routine at halftime and stuff like that. And
0: well, the Soxie fans are missing out because they're not getting the Fighting Tiger band. And that right there is worth the admission. I don't know about these guys. They're running around a little bit. Let's see what they can do. But, Steve, it was the Gabe Williams show to start with, and then we had a freshman pop out, and then we had a quarterback throw the ball.
1: Yeah. Gabe came in right there at the end, got that last carry the first half, so he doesn't look like he's injured or anything like that. Probably just a little bit tired, and they rested him trying to make sure he's ready to go here in the second half, because I think we're going to try to get into a ground and pound type situation and wear him down. But, you know, throwing the ball on those slants routes to Diesel Wilson, and let's give credit to Taraj Green for bouncing back.
0: Yes.
1: Him catching a long one across the middle. That's going to make them guys back up a little bit, where they've been really falling in on that running game the last couple of drives. So that's going to make them have to back up, play a little more honest. And Canty, he's on tonight.
0: Yeah.
1: He really hadn't thrown a bad ball.
0: Well, and you're right about that. And these receivers, I mean, you got Junior Hemingway as your coach. And you're going to make plays for him. And, I mean, I don't think we scored 28 points all last year, did we?
1: No.
2: Combined.
0: I'm not being smart either.
2: I don't know
0: that we did. I mean, this offense, you know, you got 14 against Carolina Forest. You're throwing up 28 right here. The offense is humming. You had a couple bad plays, the bad snap, and they got the ball at the four-yard line. They scored quick. They scored 13 points in, like, 10 seconds.
2: Yeah.
0: But other than that play and the second play of the game, the Tigers have dominated this football game, and it makes me feel good that we can score. I'd feel worse if it was a 7-6 game.
2: Right.
0: But, I mean, we scored 28 points, and, I mean, 28 points is we talked about it early in the pregame. You got to celebrate the victories.
2: That's yeah, right.
0: We're celebrating the victories.
2: We're able to run the football tonight. We're able to throw the football. Our kicking game is just heads. It's different, totally different this year than it ever has been. That's made a huge impact on the outcome of this game at this point. So let's see what we can do. Our defense is playing good. We got beat one time.
0: Yeah, and again, I like our coaching staff going in at half with a lead. Todd with a lead. I think we're the best in the area with the coaches that we have. with Coach Jenrette. You got Sam Hall out there. You got Peyton Derrick. You got Dwan Granger. You got Junior Hemingway. You got Joey Jenrette. I mean, you got some guys out there that have done this before.
2: Oh, yeah, at all levels, too. And, you know, it's I'd like to get in Coach Jenrette's head, just ask him, man, how do you keep these guys motivated and pumped up after, you know, you're 0-2 and you get hit upside the head with the first play of the game or second play of the game tonight? You know, that's a tough task for a coach when you're dealing with youngsters.
0: Yeah, let's take us a short break here. We come back, we'll get with Steve Hall and give us some stats brought to you by Conway Downtown Love. Hey, it's Burger Week starting tonight at all the restaurants downtown. There's a list. Go to their website, conwayalive.com. And I tell you what, it will be I'll be down there tomorrow. There's no doubt. Watching some college football. And probably Shawnee's. Shawnee's my favorite down there. But let's take a short break. We get back, we'll get some stats and some other things, what the Tigers have to do to win this football game. You listen to the Tigers on 100.3, The Game.
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0: All right, let's get us a quick look at these HTC stats. Steve, talk to me.
1: Okay, I'm just going to give you the leaders here at the clubhouse. Conway rushing, we have Gabe Williams, 14 carries for 84 yards. Passing, Kai Canty's 5 of 8 for 144 yards. Receiving, Diesel Smith, 2 passes for 76 yards and a touchdown. Taraji Green, 2 catches for 58 yards and a touchdown. Socastee Braves, we have Duke, who's 8 of 14 for 41 yards.
8: This is the college football
1: touchdown
8: preview from the Sports Talk Media Network. Phil Kornblut along with Chris Bergen. Okay, Bergie, the 3 FBS
1: BJ
8: program
1: Floyd,
8: opened their season last weekend.
1: Receiving is concerned, he has caught 3 for 94 yards. And rushing, we have number 8, Owens, with 8 carries and 35 yards.
0: It's pretty impressive, Coach.
1: That's a lot. Use fingers and toes for that.
0: I like that program. Your first daughter-in-law, is that what we're going with?
1: First one, right.
0: First.
1: Right.
0: That's a smart family, though. You got Coker and you got Tracy.
1: Yep, and, you know, my youngest son is married.
0: Joe's the welder. Joe's the man.
1: Yeah, Holly, she's also a teacher. She works at Homewood Elementary there with Coach Causey.
0: You might want to give her a little extra on the Christmas thing. Cause

0: And all it takes is one little block, and he can go. And that was a deep kick, nice kick to the corner there. Green, 15, 20, fumble, and Stockesty gets it. The one thing the Tigers cannot do, and they do it. Taraj Green fumbles the football, and the Braves will take over first down and 10 at the 24-yard line. Wow.
1: Yeah, that hurts. It really, really hurts. That's kicking you in the shin right there.
2: Well, that's giving them back a possession that we actually could have gained right there. So we're giving them a chance to get right back in the ball game.
0: First and 10 for Sockesty. Green fumbles the opening kickoff of the second half. Duke hands it off. That's Owens, and he stopped right at the line of scrimmage. And you know, that Tiger defense led by Noah Legg and also number four, Ellerby, man, they're playing tough on that side.
1: Tremaine Chandler in there too, man. He's doing a good job containing that outside, that guy from bouncing outside.
2: Yeah, they keep trying to run that into the short side of the field, and people ask about why they run to the short side of the field all the time. I guess, Rich, I have to let you explain that.
1: Well, you get it. You feel like you got better numbers over there.
0: Hand it off. Oh, nice cutback by Owens. And, man, he stepped that left foot in and just hit the hole big time. First down, Sockesty.
1: Yeah, you talk about acceleration right there. He's down, too. So he might be hurt.
2: Yeah.
1: Hate that for him.
0: Yeah, he's having a good game.
2: Well, I'm glad Noah stepped up right there because I tell you, we had a bust there somehow. Our defensive end swung way wide, and our defensive tackle went inside. So, you know, Noah was left trying to play three gaps right there by himself. So that's a bad miscommunication on our part. Fortunate we did get him tackled.
0: Well, Coach, I got an HTC update. This is a wild one, too. It's Myrtle Beach, 35, Carolina Forest, 35.
2: Oh, man, I tell you what, who gets the ball last, huh?
0: That's a Mickey Wilson game right there.
2: For sure. And I've got an update on an Ainer score over here. All right, in the third quarter, Ainer's up 24-16 over Lattice. So Lattice bounced back a little bit here.
0: Luke Vonnegut, a big game last week. Gunnar Britton, one of the coaches over there. And Ainer, that's a good pickup by Coach Allen.
2: No doubts.
0: So first down and 10, it looks like that – Elijah Owens has kind of walked that off.
1: It's good to see.
2: Got number four in there, Marcus Brown.
0: So Brown is a wide receiver, listed as a backup wide receiver to Livingston. And watch for Livingston here. And they hand it off to him. He dances around. Still, Tiger can't get to him. Finally, he's driven down for about a two-yard gain. But he danced around a lot before Cameron Kroll makes the tackle.
1: Yeah, good open field tackle right there. 14, Cameron
2: Kroll. Sure was.
0: So a new running back for Sockesty. Elijah Owens is down.
1: He moved.
0: He did. And number 14 for Sockesty, you don't want to play poker with him. Kind of gave that away.
3: Start the penalty against the Braves.
0: So they're bringing in new guys.
2: Yes, you can't figure out who was penalized on that.
0: Well, he was standing right in front of 14 because he put his hand on his head like something really bad was happening. So that's going to back him up to second down and 14 in the Mr. Sparky's red zone.
3: Second down.
0: Just join us. Oh, there's a pitch outside, a fumble.
1: Man.
0: And it bounced around forever. They call it incomplete pass. What?
1: No
0: shot.
1: That would have been a lateral.
0: Yeah, that is not an incomplete pass. He pitched that behind.
2: Pitched that ball. That's a bad call.
0: That's a bad call.
2: Huge bad call.
0: That saved him about 5-6 yards. So now it's going to be third down and 13 for the Braves. And I don't know that they like Marcus Brown at running back. He hadn't produced as well as Elijah has.
1: Yeah, you know, it's a rhythm thing when you got a guy back there like that. He doesn't play much, and you've been, you know, just steady giving it to Elijah Owens.
0: This is a prime spot for Paul Livingston down here at the bottom of your screen.
2: They got a timeout.
0: And Sockesty is going to call a timeout. This is where you throw the fade, and you got a Tiger defender, Javon Green, who could match up favorably, but, you know, the length in Livingston might be too much.
1: Yeah, you know what? They've had some success with these little out routes and these little, you know, scramble pop passes.

0: And who knows what they're going to come out with. I hate to say, because they haven't been very predictable. But the deal is to get in, get some pressure on that quarterback, and to wrap up. We've seen a few broken tackles right here already.
1: Well, if we're going to bring pressure, we better get home with it, because you can't ask those corners to go up man-to-man against number 6 and number 0.
2: It looks like Elijah Owens is coming back, but he was favoring that right leg. But even as a decoy, like when Terrell Owens in the Super Bowl, just if you have him in there, there's a possibility of him getting the football.
1: I'd rather him run the football than they throw it at this phase.
2: I think Paul Livingston's getting this football. I feel like I'm in the huddle. They're spreading them out. I doubled. Somehow you got to bring another guy over there.
1: And Owens, he is limping going back onto the field, but I don't like what we got down here at the bottom. No. We got too much space.
2: Nope. A lot of space. You're right, Coach. Here we go. Third down and 13. And there's a flag on the play.
3: Flag's flying before the play.
2: Let's see what they got here. You just never know here. It's almost like you flip a coin, what do they want to call. And it's going to be a sock of steel, so they're backing up. I don't hear that backing up music they were playing when we were backing up.
0: Yeah, that beeping sound.
2: Man, doesn't seem to be fair. I mean, everything's supposed to be fair nowadays, right?
0: I think we got this coverage. I think we got this formation covered pretty well. Our safety over top and our linebacker bumped out.
2: It's all about Javon Green. How's he going to play this? Here we go. Rolling, trying to find a man's flag in the play. Caught short of the first down, and it was Livingston, but way short. But I think they're going to have the flag on the back side at the 31-yard line. That's usually holding, isn't it, Coach?
1: Yeah, that's definitely a holding penalty right there. I'm going to say 60. What is he? 67. Yep, they got you, Bo.
2: Are you taking it?
0: Absolutely.
2: You wouldn't do a fourth down and 10?
0: Is that all they got?
3: Holding the call against the
2: Braves. It would be fourth and 10, or do you back them up?
0: Probably decline this.
2: They're going to back them up. Okay. Well, I tell you what, this defense, after what happened to open the second half, they're blowing their back. Third down and about 151 Glass Hill Drive.
0: One thing I don't like about taking that penalty there is just give them another chance and another chance.
2: And you can get the interference, throw it up to Livingston.
0: You got a lot of field right here to work with, too.
2: Here we go. Luke looks back, throws it. Still on his feet, running, sacked by the Tigers.
0: There we go.
2: And that was big number 62. That's John Gerald Jr. Senior's happy, I know.
0: Triple J.
2: Triple J. I hear you, big dog. Got the best hair in the business. So, hey, there you go. You take that penalty. Now, soccer season is kind of a quandary, because do you punt this? You go for it? I say you punt it. Punt it as far as you can, and if it goes in the end zone, it goes in the end zone. Don't be cute.
1: No, I think number 8's coming out again. He's 4 back in. 8 looks like he's really hobbled. Mm-hmm. I'd be surprised if he makes it back tonight. They're going for it.
2: It's about 4th and 28.
1: Well, they can throw it deep, try to get a pass interference.
2: Not automatic. First down, and they just run the football. Nice run.
0: Field tackle.
2: The Tigers.
1: Noah Legg
2: is in on that tackle, but nice run by Marcus Brown. Interesting call there.
0: Yeah, you know what? I think, you know, that with what they had, all that open field, they felt like, you know, that number 4 mm-hmm. right there could really make some moves, and, man, he was one missed guy away.
2: Coach, how about that defense?
1: Yeah, that's the way you bow your back. You get a bad situation, put you in a bad spot. You back them up. And, of course, Sockers T, you know, they pulled a Conway and shot themselves in the foot several times. So now we got to quit. We got to make sure we don't pull a Conway.
2: Yep, we're going to be cute here. You got Rutledge at running back. Zaire Rutledge, number 20. And three wide receivers trips to the left. Kenny looking downfield, trying to find somewhere to run. This is where he's dangerous. Gets around to the corner. He's to the edge, 30. Going to get out of bounds. Pushed out of bounds, and this a little bit late, but it's on the Sockerstee sideline. Not going to call it, but that's where he's dangerous, guys, in a big game for Makai Canny.
0: Yeah, big game right there for first down, moving the chains.
1: Yeah, he shows some maturity right there, too. You know, because, I mean, he could have tried to force it and everything. He did keep his eyes downfield, and he stepped up in the pocket and made really good yardage off of that, 12 yards, I think.
2: Last year he would have threw that. Something bad would have happened there, but good job by Makai Canny. And he's working with Darren Granger. I mean, I'm just saying that's a big plus for him. Hand it off to Rutledge, trying to get outside to the edge. Nice tackle in the backfield. He might have got a yard, but that was number 10, Noah Slade, returner from last year. Nice tackle for a two-yard gain.
0: He bounced that too quick.
1: I think so, but I did see what Sockers T is doing now to try to take on our pullers. They're starting to cut them down at the knees.
2: Legal?
1: It's legal. It's legal because I guess it's in the box, but it's right on the edge of the, you know, the box out there. So
0: not allowing his gaps open.
1: Exactly. It's hard to get that kick out.
2: Second down, 8. Rutledge to the left of Makai Canny. Canny going to keep it. He's trying to get outside. Breaks a tackle. Not going to break the second one. Brought down again. Slade with a tackle behind the line of scrimmage. It's going to be third down and 8.
0: Soxty's really pinning the ears back and coming and playing hard this series.
2: You either got to change the count up or you got to do that slant. It's a slant game.
1: Yeah. We haven't used that freeze count yet. Of course, Soxty, they do a lot of that, so they probably practice it up pretty well.
2: Yeah, Noah Slade, he's coming in hot. So it's third down, big play for the Tigers. 7:51 to go in this third quarter. Tigers fumbled the opening kickoff of the second half, but stopped the Braves cold. Low snap. Canny looking downfield. Has a man over the middle. Interference. They didn't call it.
0: How is that not?
2: Man, he went all through him. He did everything but catch that football. He just threw an elbow in the back of his neck. And Taraj Green had no chance of that.
1: Tell you what, that's another god-awful penalty on this official on our sideline. I'm going to tell you, I got an extra pair of glasses in my bag here. I'm going to take down to him.
4: Wow.
2: And they're quick kicking it. They're not buying it. And I thought he fair caught that at the 30. He fair caught that.
1: Yes, the officials are not sure what happened.
2: Yes,
1: right,
2: he fair caught that. That's a penalty.
1: Well, they were thinking that Noah was the a quarterback, and he kicked it. It doesn't make a difference. He kicks it. That guy fair catches it.
0: He can't
1: that's
0: run.
1: A penalty. He can't run.
2: Yeah, that's a – no, you can't do that.
0: Conley really got hit right there with two no calls.
2: Well, our guys were kind of – they stopped.
1: Exactly. Everybody kind of stopped. We're expecting a whistle or something. And again, the officiating crew. They tell you what.
2: Dr. Vault.
1: Yeah, we got to do something. I don't know what they did at halftime, but it wasn't good.
2: Well, they're talking now.
1: Yeah, somebody's talking.
2: They're having a conversation. No, that's a good conversation because, I mean, he fair caught that, so it should be back, but they're not going to do it because they don't have the stones to overturn it. First down and 10 at the 40. Break for the Sox T Braves. Duke hands it off to a limping, noticeably limping Elijah Owens.
0: Wow. That surprises me that he's in there. Quit, Steve.
1: Well, he's a gamer.
0: Yep.
1: You know, I mean, he still picked up about three, 4 yards right there. But, he's not what he was. I mean, if he's going to play like that, that's definitely to our advantage.
2: Yeah, sometimes that hurts your team when you try to be a gamer like that. He still picked up 4 yards on one leg. Under 7 minutes to go. I'm going to hand it off to him again. Falls forward for another 2 to a 46-yard line. I tell you what, there's a kid on the Conway team I'm a big fan of, Zion Lasith. Big fan of him.
1: Yeah, and he's banged up, guys. I watched him earlier in the week. He had a real heavy knee brace on, and there was questions whether he was going to be able to play tonight. And he's been playing on both sides of the ball, so, you know, hats off to him for sure.
2: Braden DePalma comes in at running back for the Braves. Third down and 5. Trying to get the Tigers to jump, and I do believe they did. And free first downs. The Tigers are giving them up here in the third quarter. And that was number 91 for the Tigers, Braylon Reed, second time he's been caught. That's when you go in the swamp Monday, right? Do some up downs.
0: Back in the day that would happen.
2: Back in the day, you in the swamp.
0: With Bill Smith.
2: Yep.
1: The Ho Chi Minh Trail is what Coach Jenneret called it.
2: Ah, I like it. First down for the Braves. DePalma in the backfield. They pitch it out to DePalma. Tries to get to the outside. Gets a little bit, but pushed out of bounds by Noah. Actually, that's Aaron Dorman on that tackle. And he got out there pretty quick for DePalma. But he's fresh. That's his first carry of the night.
0: Yeah. Fresh legs make a difference.
3: And about the
2: especially with our defensive line playing offensive line too. So a four-yard gain for De Palma. He's going to stay in there. And Marcus Duke, he's a, like a Trent Dilfer. He's just managing the game, doing enough to get this thing in there. Second and five, second and six. Hand off to De Palma. Big hole. Closed up fast. Oh, look at Aaron Dorman do the jump tackle.
0: Aaron Dorman is very physical.
2: Yes, you know, he is.
0: He does not mind contact.
2: He's an old school guy. Third down. Tackle made by the scoring of the in the first half is not translating in the second half. They got that extra H-back in there to try to get the Tigers, and they got it jumped again. First down. That's Tyler Fetter. And that's another first down for Socastee. Coach, let you talk about that one.
1: Yeah, well, you got Fetter, who's been playing offense and defense tonight, and you got Braylon, who's his first start. So I'm not excusing them, but that's what happens when it's your first start.
2: And this is where you get blown off the football, too, when you're on your heels when trying not to jump.
1: Well, you got to do. You got the ball right there with you, or you got that guy's head in front of you.
2: First and 10. And then pitch out the palm of the short side. Gets to the edge, still on his feet. And finally brought down at the 22-yard line. De Palma kind of gave a lick to Noah's leg there.
0: And they really had us outnumbered right there. Did a good job of sealing us all inside, and he just hit the sideline.
2: Just joined us, Tigers lead 28-20. I'm Ashley Smith, Richie Causey, and Steve Hall. Chris Sansbury taking the night off to be with his lovely wife, Stacy.
1: Yeah, number 14's doing a great job
2: yes,
1: on the edge out there.
2: Yes, he is. That's Cooper Oldroyd. And Palma, just, he's a fresh legs, boys, and he's cutting, weaving. Yeah, I want to see Elijah Owens back in there.
3: 16-yard line.
1: Yeah.
2: And Owens is moving a little better, but I think they stay with a hot hand here. Second down and two.
0: I wouldn't change anything what they're doing. We better change something on that defense.
1: Yeah, we got to get off of blocks up there up front. Not doing a good job of that right now.
2: Oldroyd was in motion. He's their H-back on the left side, heavy to the left side. Yep. Palma likes to cut that thing back, doesn't he?
1: The ball runs through 14, where if you find him, you're going to find the ball most time.
2: Here it is, second down. They're just trying to run it down the throat, and they throw the football, and a little deception there.
3: That's number nine.
2: It's Rich. I thought that we stopped him in the backfield, but my man pulled that thing back, Duke, and made a good throw to Rich. First down. Another first down. This is a drive for Socastee here.
3: First down.
1: It is a great drive. And now, I mean, they've run it, but, you know, they've mixed in some freeze counts and then a pass right there and, you know, miss a tackle. Make a tackle, you got him short.
2: Yep. Here we go. First down in the Mr. Sparky's red zone, 10-yard line. They're going to pass it again. And the Tigers are trying to get a sack. And was he out the tackle box? And, wow, an ending to that play was very physical. It was number four for the Tigers. Ellerby just fires Duke into the sidelines.
1: Yeah, and I don't understand right there why we don't get a holding penalty out there. You know, because, I mean, that's the reason that he was able to break the pocket then. But, you know, apparently they got on those black and gold colored glasses. I stand corrected. Oh, he called holding on both teams. Okay.
2: A double hold. So they got to redo the play, right?
1: Yeah, so how does that work?
2: Well, I don't know. I held Richie, and Richie held me, and so they get to do it again?
0: That's a redo.
1: Yeah, it's a redo.
2: So they get a free down.
1: That play never happened.
2: Been happening. I mean, that's a 15-yard penalty. He is inside the 20.
1: Well,
2: what are we doing?
1: Well, you know that.
2: What are we doing? Why is he on the field? That's a penalty.
1: The official on this sideline.
0: He's already had a warning.
1: Official on this sideline is, well, anyway.
2: Well, I just don't understand why they continue to let him walk down the field as the play's about to go down. Here we go. Redoing the first down. Pitch out to De Palma, trying to get outside. Makes a cut. Inside. The ball's out. And I think Socastee got in the rebound at the 4-yard line.
3: It looks like it's recovered, though, by the Braves.
2: So 14 again. That's your guy. Cooper Oldroyd stayed with the play. And the Tigers had a golden opportunity right there to get the football. Second down.
1: Yes, they did.
0: And that's what we're going to need is a big break right here.
2: Yeah, the Tigers look tired. Clock down to 3 minutes, 20 seconds here in the third quarter. Tigers lead 28-20. Heavy formation to this left. They're just going to hand it to Palma, and he gets stopped. In the backfield, Aaron Dorman up there. Also in on that tackle was Daylon Hunter. And if they got Daylon Hunter's making that tackle in the backfield, we got a bunch of guys in the box. Oh, here comes the big guy.
0: Yeah, he's coming back.
2: Elijah Owens. Let's see what he's got. He's got anything in the tank. Well, what, 4 yards.
1: What Sox T's done, they brought in some extra blockers.
2: I think he's a decoy, Coach.
1: 14 and 30 are really the double H backs, and you got number 8, Owens, as your running back.
2: Oh, third down. Here we go.
0: Got a stack.
2: And they hand it to Owens. I don't think he got there. He's going to be short. Fourth down and a goal at the 2?
1: Yep.
0: Looks like it's where they got it marked.
2: I think they're going to have to throw the football, I think.
0: They'll run that toss sweep.
1: They're going to run this clock out. No.
2: 2 minutes to go in this third quarter. They're going to call a timeout. They got too many people thinking too much, don't they?
1: Well, here you got to watch 15 on any type of bootleg or anything, because we're just collapsing that edge so hard out there right
2: now. That's the slant, too. Aaron Dorman on that side. You're right, Coach. He fakes it, going to throw it. Has a man, throws it up in the air. It's incomplete. Does he catch it? The ball hit the ground. No, he did not. You got to ask. You got to ask the other guy. The ball hit the ground. They give him a touchdown. Wow. And they don't even ask the guy who could have seen it.
0: Wow.
2: Oh, my goodness. Touchdown for Sockastee.
1: They're going for 2.
2: To tie the game, they're going for 2.
1: That I'm going to tell you what, I've seen some calls in this second half that'll just blow your mind.
2: Well, we got to play through it, Coach. I don't know what else to say. It's Conway versus the world, as always.
1: All right, they're going for 2 right
2: here. Here we go. Tigers up 28-26. This could tie it up. Tigers almost jumped, but they pulled back. This drive was kept for 2 plays, jumping off sides for the Tigers to give them first down. Duke, waiting for that snap, gets it, looks, throws it, has a man open. It is caught. Yes, what a catch.
0: What a catch.
2: Wow, what a throw, what a catch, and it ties the game up. That's the only place that ball could have been. And B.J. Floyd makes the one-handed catch on the two-point conversion, and we're all square here in the third quarter.
0: Wow, that was a great catch. Great ball.
1: And what made that catch possible again is our defensive backs are in pretty good coverage, but they do not find the football. Their heads are not getting around.
0: That's right.
1: And otherwise that pass is not completed.
2: But hey, the resiliency of Sockastee right there. The Tigers had them stopped twice. Fetter jumped all sides, Reed jumped all sides, give them an extra life, and they fumbled on the 4-yard line. They got it back. We stopped them. Fourth down. Questionable catch. Touchdown. I don't mind it being a touchdown, but the guy, he made the call from behind him. And you can't do that. You can't do that. So we're all tied here at the reservation. Renfro Family Field. Sockastee ties this ball game up. A little live drop kick, let it go out of bounds. The Tigers pick it up. He might be, making a little run. Rutledge all the way down to the 48-yard line, and we caught a break there. I thought it was going to go out of bounds, but it kicked right back to Rutledge, and, man, he made the most of that, Rich.
0: He sure did, boy. Usually those upbacks are usually your tight ends or your linebackers, and we got a guy right there that could get his hands on the ball and get some yardage.
2: So great field position for the Tigers. At the Braves 46-yard line, that's exactly what the doctor ordered.
1: I tell you, that's one of those things you're going, no, yeah, go,
0: go, go, go.
2: Yeah, I was doing it. So first down and 10 in Brave territory. Tigers need something to happen here, 1:43 to go. There's a handoff. Again, no Gabe Williams. It looks like that was number 24 for the Tigers. And he got about 3 yards. Now the Sockastee crowd, the student section is getting into this football game, and you want to take them out.
0: Yeah, you don't need anybody getting excited to send that energy to that field for them.
2: So second down and six. Tigers in tight formation. Two wide receivers to the left. Diesel Smith in the slot. Kenny throws over the middle of Diesel Smith. Makes the move. Catches it. First down. That young man's having him a game inside the 34-yard line. What do you think about that, guys?
0: Sit down in that zone right there. He's wide open. I mean, when we go to that twin set right there, they're giving us that soft cushion off to that slot receiver.
2: Had a cushion, and he's making the catch. That's the key. They're making the catches.
1: Well, that's kind of like, you know, that's this pitch and catch, okay? You look out there, you see it, boom, throw it out there. The thing you got to be careful of is throwing it out there while they're in the middle of an adjustment.
2: Kenny, snap, bobble around. He's going to have to run around, throw it. And almost intercepted. He throws it up for Aiden Day, and I tell you what, number four about made his name known because Marcus Brown almost took that one to the hizzy.
0: Ouch.
1: Yep.
0: He could have ran backwards in there with that one.
2: So the Tigers dodge a bullet there.
1: I tell you, and you know, I feel for the center, Fetter, right there, because he's playing offense and defense. He wasn't counting on playing center tonight.
0: Nah.
1: You know, there was another guy that was playing in there. And he ended up getting hurt, you know. So he's struggling right now. He's going to have to suck it up.
2: Second down and 10. Handoff behind the line of scrimmage. Still on his feet to the 30. 25 down to the 22-yard line. First down, Tigers.
0: Awesome.
2: What number you got there, Coach?
1: 24. Zamire Wheeler, 12-yard gain. First down.
2: Wheeler.
1: Yeah, Wheeler. Zamari Wheeler's what I've got, Ashley.
2: Nice run. Our running backs are splitting it up. And Wheeler is the next in line.
1: Yeah, we're down the depth chart a little bit here.
0: And I wish we had the depth up front, man, to give these guys, you know, a break from both sides of the football. But, you're right. This point in the game, you got to suck it up.
2: 10 seconds to go in this quarter. Tigers will have to run another play. You know, throw it out. Kenny trying to dance his way through. Gets a little bit down at the 21-yard line and is thrown down after the play. Slade with the tackle, and that's going to be the end of the third quarter. All tied up. One quarter to go, 12 minutes to find a victor here with these winless teams. You listen to the Tigers on 100.3 The Game.
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2: Welcome back to Renfro Family Field. And, hey, look at there, Coach Hampton talking to those officials. This time he's in the field of play, and that's fine. But the Tigers are driving second down and 7 here at the start of this fourth quarter. Coach, what do we need to do here? I know score would be the obvious answer, but what needs to happen here in this second or this fourth quarter?
1: Well, we need to control the ball. We need to keep that defense, give them a chance to get some rest on the sideline and get things together. But control that clock. Let's grind it out a little bit. Let's shorten this game up a little bit. And let's don't let them get the ball again. And when we get it, our defense has got to make a play and get off the field.
2: Well, yeah, the White Hat's going to tell the other guys what we talked about. I just hate conspiracy stuff. I don't know. we've been on the wrong side of it for 9 years.
1: Well, I just want to know why they're talking to him and they don't go over and talk to us. If you're going to tell them something, you come over and tell us what you told.
2: Second down and 7.
3: Second down here for the Tigers.
2: Mackay, low snap. Has a man over the middle. Caught! 5 yard line. 4-3-2 down at a 2.
0: Good.
2: And that is a great catch. He's having an up and down game, huh?
0: Yeah.
2: I mean, Taraj Green is having an up and down game, but hey, made the catch when he has to. And now the Tigers are in the Mr. Sparky's red zone inside the 4 yard line. And what a response so far with the Tigers. And I see big Gabe Williams in there, coach.
1: Well, hopefully, he's fresh. They haven't been using him, and we can just power it down through here. But I tell you,
2: hurry this play. We got to hurry the play up.
1: Give Canty a lot of credit. He's having to be an athlete and catch that ball.
2: Noah Legg at quarterback. 7 on the play clock. Legg gets the snap. Turns around. Pulls in. Touchdown. High five, everybody. The Tigers are in the end zone, and they take the lead. Noah Legg, 3 yard touchdown run, and the officials and Soccer C can't beat us tonight.
1: Well, I tell you, they were a little bit slow on that.
2: A lot slow.
1: On that signal, were they not?
2: They didn't want to do it.
0: Make sure they won't get it wrong.
2: Tigers, big touchdown here in the fourth quarter. Lead 34-28. Brantley Hall to kick the extra point. Fetter snapping. Garrett Thomas to hold. Snaps good. Kicks up. And it is good. A sidewinder. But he splits the pipes. It looks good on the film either way. And the Tigers answer that crazy touchdown drive that Sakasti had to start this fourth quarter to take a 7-point lead.
0: Wow, what a drive.
2: Yeah.
0: A lot of perseverance right there.
2: And it started off with our board number 20, Zaire Rutledge, with that kickoff return. Got us to midfield.
0: That's exactly what happened, you know, the little pooch kick. They thought they'd change it up a little bit, and we were ready for it. We weren't shocked. We weren't fair catching it. We were ready to go.
1: You know, and all these guys that are making these plays are underclassmen for us.
0: Yeah.
2: You know, that's exciting.
0: It's very exciting. Good sign.
2: So the Tigers battling, leading Sakasti by 7 here early in the fourth quarter. A lot of football to play.
0: Here's a good time right here to really get in one of these footballs and kick it.
2: Yes.
0: Into the end zone.
2: Yes, let's hit the goalposts. Need to limit this return by Sakasti. Brantley Hall, the senior. Got some looks in colleges. Siddle's looking at him.
0: Yeah, I think he can play at the next level.
2: I know he can. Absolutely he can. So Hall's waiting for that signal. Low line drive kick. It's going to hit the ground and bounce around. He touched that. He can't down it. I think he touched that football, didn't he?
1: It
2: was close. It was close.
3: And the ball goes into the end zone.
2: But it's in the end zone, and that's what we needed.
3: They
2: started in the 20, and they got Elijah coming back out to run. I was tired of looking at that De Palma kid.
1: Yeah, I'll tell you what. I'm glad they – well, I shouldn't say that.
2: Well, I tell you what, that De Palma kid, he did his job.
1: He was definitely a slasher, I think we'd be calling him back in the day.
2: And I mean, it's stereotypical. He was Christian McCaffrey. I mean, he was running.
1: He
2: was low to the ground.
1: Great cutback. Great vision on him. Let's see what Owens can do.
2: Yeah, they got to leave. Owens has got to be a decoy here. I don't see him any other way. I like the man press coverage top of the screen. Yeah, there it is. Over the middle. Almost intercepted.
1: Oh.
2: We had that one in and out of the hands. Oh, my gosh. And that was wow. Javon Graham, it hit him in a bad spot, coach.
1: Yeah, I tell you, we actually had that kind of bracket at that time. So, yeah, if he'd have, oh, boy, I tell you, that would have been a big one.
2: Yeah, that would have been a huge one.
1: But, you know, you might be right sitting over there talking about him, Owens being a decoy, because every time we stick it in his belly, we come running up in there, and it gives that slant an opportunity.
0: Yeah. Yep. And you got to respect it for what he's done all night.
1: No doubt.
2: He pulled a flag out. I don't know what he just pulled out of his pants. Just getting ready to throw it, I guess. Play clock not running. Nobody's doing anything.
1: Nobody's doing anything. They pointing to each other. I don't know. The white hats.
2: Oh, another white. Oh, sideline warning against Soccer C. They called it this time. They declined it. So it's going to be second down. How?
1: I don't understand.
2: Decline that. What are we doing?
1: I don't understand what the official's doing. He said it. Wait a minute. Now
0: was it offsides or was it a sideline one?
2: I thought it was a sideline one. He went behind his back.
0: Okay.
1: Two hands
0: gotcha.
1: Behind his back. We declined it, so it should be second and 10.
2: Now that should keep them off the field.
1: But now it's a sideline warning.
2: They already had a warning, right?
1: They got
0: already had one.
1: Penalty.
0: This is the second one.
2: Yeah. So he signaled that the Tigers declined it to make it second down.
1: Right.
2: I'm sure it happened during the play. I don't know.
1: Yeah, wasn't a dead ball foul.
2: So I think they did right. See, we do give them credit. Second down and 10. Duke and Owens in the backfield. They fake it to him again. Just throws it out. And nice tackle. Oh, nice hang on. But you see how Duke throws that football? It's like he just gets it and throws it from – That was a
0: shot
2: wounded put. Duck.
0: Yeah, he just shot puts it.
2: Is it duck season? Is it?
0: Not yet.
2: Not yet?
1: But we're giving them so much cushion out there.
2: Bad throw, doesn't matter.
1: And they're doing that. The other receiver out there is doing a great job of blocking. So it leaves one guy who has to make the tackle. So it does stress us.
2: So third down and five.
0: You got eight in the backfield. You got to respect that.
2: Yeah. Pitch it out. And see, Owens is limping, and he doesn't have that burst. Even though he got a couple yards, he didn't have that burst that he had in that first half.
0: That's right. Good tackle again there.
2: And DePalma may have got 15 yards on that play. So fourth down and two. All right, so we have a little conversation with Reed and Fetter, right? And just, hey, we're not jumping here.
0: Absolutely. Watch the ball. Somebody needs to be screaming that right now.
2: Fourth down. And I like the way we're split. There, we're back.
1: Yeah, I feel that urge myself right now to holler that.
2: They're going to try to punt this football. Just watch. Whoa, don't go nowhere. Don't go nowhere. Stay. There we go.
1: Put somebody deep.
2: Somebody go deep.
1: Somebody back up.
2: God almighty. That ball's going to roll a mile. God almighty. That's all right. 26-yard line.
1: Good defensive stop.
2: If they mark that at the 30, at the 26-yard line, that umpire he's blind. His 30 bounced the ball to right there.
0: Oh, gosh.
2: You see that?
0: Oh, yeah. Sure do.
2: Oh, Soccer State grad, 1984. Tigers could put a nail in the coffin here if they could score.
1: Well, this is where you need to get one of those long grinding drives and score and go home.
0: Exactly.
2: It's like Gabe Williams is back in the game.
1: And he would be the one that
2: be our guy.
1: Probably do it.
2: First down and 10 for the Braves. Taylor in motion to the right. H-back. Low snap. He'll throw it out. Making a move. Nice. And look at Diesel Smith.
0: Wow.
2: Down at the 34-yard line. But, man, did he make a move on those Soccer City Braves, huh?
0: It was like he paused, you know, and then made a little juke step and made that guy miss.
2: He's a little gimpy. They can grab his jersey. He needs one of those tight jerseys or those old ripaways that Herschel Walker used to wear.
0: Yeah, what happened to those?
2: Because they're not getting a shot on him. Second down and three. 9 minutes to go in this football game. Tigers lead by seven. Kenny going to take off, trying to get to the outside. Can't do it. Brought down. For about a 1 yard gain to the 34-yard line.
0: That was number seven. Good little tackle right there.
2: Yeah, that play takes a little bit of time there. We need the quick hitters.
3: And we'll bring up a third down.
2: Now, after Conway, do you go for it on fourth?
0: Not this field position.
2: No?
0: No.
2: I don't know. I've had a punt, a bad punt.
1: I think it's time. Snap. I think it's time we freeze count them.
2: I like it. I'm picking up what you're putting down, Coach. Third down. Here we go. We're going to hand it off to Williams. First down and more. That's the workhorse that we've had in the first half. Drug up to the 45-yard line.
0: I'd feed him. I would feed him.
2: What did Melvin Singleton used to do back in the day?
0: Let's eat.
2: Just give me the ball.
0: Yeah, let's
2: eat. Give me the ball.
3: That will move the sticks for Conway.
1: All the good ones, all the great ones, they want it right now.
0: Yep.
1: Exactly. They want it right now.
2: So big first down. Going to take some clock off, 8 minutes. And the Tigers are milking this thing.
0: I don't blame them.
1: We're taking some time. I like that ideal.
2: Now we're at 9 at the play clock. We'll be able to change it. First down 10. Here come the Berets. They're coming. Williams. The blitz runs right past him. He's in Bray territory. Big run, about a 7-yard gain for Gabe Williams. It's got to be 100 yards, close to it.
0: Hey, I'm going to tell you something. A kid that's hot like that right now, he might be tired, but he don't know it.
2: No.
0: You know, he's just feeling the game.
1: Well, I tell you, I'm going to give credit to OL there. They pulled two guys from the backside, and they picked up both those guys blitzing. And Gabe, hey, did a great job of cutting it back up in the A-gap, B-gap, sure where it's at. So.
2: Yeah, two really linemen.
1: I saw 51, and I couldn't tell who the other one was. Might have been 23.
2: Casey Eller.
1: Yeah, my guy.
2: Your guy. Ty Canty takes it around the right side, finds a little seam, stuck by Slade. It's a first down for the Tigers. This is that drive you're talking about so far, Coach.
0: Love it when your quarterback runs physical.
1: And that was that belly look. We pulled a play side guard. The kick out the end, and the running back actually led it up in the hole. And Gabe Williams, he's unselfish. And, again, Casey Eller kicking out the end. So, this is what you're looking for. Grind it out. Use the clock.
2: Any points, Coach, right here would be detrimental with the type of offense Sockus has. I don't think they could come back from it. First down. Again, Williams. Just getting his 5-6 yards here, falling forward.
1: And see, there's the difference. I'm not criticizing any of our backs, but there's the difference between the two of them. You're not going to leg tackle him. You're not going to get just a hand on him, pull him down. He's going to get all them yards, buddy.
2: He's very similar to Elijah Owens on the other side.
0: Yeah, yes. He really is. Those guys are, I mean, they know how to accelerate.
2: That clock ticking down. Yeah, that ain't a suck down clock.
1: That's it.
2: There you go. 14 on the play.
1: Just does a good job of running behind his pads. Now, what we got to do here, we got to protect the football. You know, two hands on that football.
2: Another run by Williams, makes a move, gets close to the first down.
1: I'll tell you, you see him get hit, and it just keeps moving. The pile keeps moving. You think he's down.
0: But we're getting some push up front, man.
1: Yeah, we are. Big third down here.
3: Williams again on the carry. Gets ahead to the.
2: Now, is this four down territory for the Tigers?
0: I think so.
1: Yeah.
0: Yeah,
1: we just make sure we don't give them nothing here. We don't jump off sides, you know, that kind of thing.
2: Yeah,
1: they got all our gaps covered up front.
2: Canty, he's got the first down and more. If he cuts it up, he does. First down, Tigers, and I don't see a flag. And a big first down to take another 2-something minutes off the clock.
0: Love that call. Love how he bounced that outside. They had us covered too, but, man, it's when you got guys in the backfield that can move and run, you got a chance.
1: Yeah, and I don't know if that was an ad lib or not, because they had linebackers walked up an A-gap and everything, and he bounced it outside. And I'm going to give a shout-out to old Malcolm Jones out there, sophomore that's up playing from the JV. He did a great job blocking on the edge.
2: 10 on the play clock. Hand off to Williams again. He's got a nice job out of this offensive line. Still on his feet. He was not down. Called him down. Oh, my gosh. What are we doing, Dr. Falk?
1: I'm telling you.
2: What are we doing? That is a touchdown, Conway. But
1: the guy on Conway's sideline made the call that he was down.
2: It's too fast for him.
1: In the middle of the field.
2: This ain't rec ball.
1: It's
2: too fast. Second down.
1: My man made that call before he saw what happened.
2: Sockus, he's coming. Doesn't matter. Williams, first down and more. This controlling the football game down to the 12 inside the Mr. Sparky's red zone with 4:40 to go. Wow.
0: Boys, I'm going to tell you, I'm just going to reiterate it. The number of players we've got going on both sides of the field in this tough as we're playing right now is unbelievable.
1: And I'll tell you, we got another H-back in there. Seems like we got them in spades. Travez Taylor. Dang.
2: So why is the clock 23? Why is the clock stopping? The play clock's running.
3: Ball on about the 13-yard line.
1: Hey, run the clock.
2: The clock is not running, but the play clock is running.
1: That don't make no sense. The clock's not running.
2: We are in Sockus. Here we go. And a tackle behind the line of scrimmage. That was about 20 seconds, but too early for that. So second down and 13.
1: Does not stop on first down.
0: I don't. It's reset.
1: Does not stop on first down.
0: It's reset, and they started over.
2: But the play clock was going, though. That's what got me with it.
7: Going, but
2: don't worry about it. Don't worry about him, Coach.
7: Yeah, he.
2: So 4 minutes going. 20 seconds of the play clock, so we should get down to 4 minutes.
7: Yeah.
2: This is winning time here for the Tigers. Now, this is where, and I know nobody wants to do this, but this is when you pull it back and throw that slant. But
0: well, I mean,
2: they got nine people in the box, so they did.
0: Yep. They
2: see, right here, the slant's the touchdown.
0: I mean, I can't argue with you.
2: Play clock's at three. Timeout. They hand it off to Williams. He breaks free. To the five.
0: Touchdown.
2: High five, everybody. The Tigers are on the board. The clock can't beat us either tonight. Touchdown, Tigers.
0: Love it.
2: Gabe Williams. Coming out party for him, too.
8: Yeah, that was special right there, guys. I'm tell you what, they all working against us tonight.
2: Tigers take a 41-28 lead.
0: Great drive right there, man. We just killed some clock right there and was able to push it right down the field.
8: Now, that's what we stuck it down your throat.
2: Took a lot of time. I mean, close to 8 minutes off that clock. And they jumped. You know, it's so satisfying to see Soccer City fans leave. I love it.
0: The student section's clearing out.
2: I decline it. Decline it. Decline the penalty. Now don't move it. I see that. That would mess me up.
0: You'd want him to snap it back where you
2: Well, you see the line. You used to kick it off the line, the 10.
0: I got you.
2: And you just moved up a half a yard. You didn't even move. Hall, the extra point. No good.
0: Well, I think you called up.
3: And the point after it's
2: in. We're just right there. We're so close, but still, 13-point lead. With 4 minutes to go, and the Sox Sea Braves have to throw the football. And that's the key. They're not a throwing football team.
0: They're not, but they've been very successful.
2: They've been very successful with it.
0: What they do is not complicated.
2: So Tigers 41, Sox Sea 28. Let's go back and look at those scores. I don't know what you had, Richie. I had 42-14.
0: My prediction. I'm out of it.
2: Steve, you got any any game scores? I don't have anything on Carolina Forest yet. Coach Mickey Wilson's been texting me. Our coach. Oh, they're in overtime. Overtime at Carolina Forest.
8: Wow.
2: Man.
8: Let's see. I do have a Aner score. They won. They beat Latta 32-24.
2: Good job, Aner.
8: And Gabe Williams, guys, I'm going to tell you, he's got 148 yards tonight on 22 carries.
2: MVP. MVP.
0: Say that one more time.
8: What did I say?
2: I just want to hear it again.
8: 148 yards on 22 carries.
0: When's the last time we've had a back doing that, man?
2: It's been a while.
8: At least 3 years.
2: Brantley, high kick. It's a short one. That's tough to catch. And it takes a bounce, and bam, and Tigers might get that one. They got it. Fumble. Told you it was tough to catch running up. Tigers got the ball, and now let the route begin. The Soccer Sea fans are hitting the road now.
3: The 22-yard line, the Braves.
2: And, yeah, that was a Indiana Jones moment when he took the heart. And now the Tigers have it and can salt this game away.
8: Hold it right there.
2: How about those Tigers?
0: How about them Tigers, man? Great win right here.
2: Jody Jenrette's first win as a head coach for the Conway Tigers. First of many.
8: And that is Soccer T's third turnover tonight, fellas. You don't win many.
2: No, you don't. And now the Tigers just run this thing out, theoretically.
0: Well,
2: two timeouts for Soccer City.
0: I think you stick with the same game plan, run this clock down.
8: Don't change a thing, man.
2: You know, y'all have known JJ for a long time, a lot longer than I have. And I'm the times I know he ain't changing. He's going to run it down your throat like this.
8: And Soccer City, the only thing they're going to do is just blitz.
0: Yep.
2: And that's fine. They're trying to tempt you, but don't get tempted.
8: Well, I ain't throwing the ball. I ain't going to stop it. That's for sure. You forget about that.
2: The game's not over. Don't go nowhere. 3 minutes and 20 seconds. The first victory of the season. Gabe Williams. Monster game for the Tigers. Whoa, they do throw it. What are we doing? Interception for a touchdown. Soccer T just intercepted the football and is running for a touchdown, and there's no reason for that to happen. None at all. He goes 75 yards. He jumps the route. And just like that,
0: I can't believe
2: they're back in the game.
0: I can't believe that play was called.
2: The game's over, but no. An interception for a touchdown, and just got the score. Myrtle Beach wins 31-28 in overtime. Wow.
0: Can't believe that.
2: I don't know what would possess you to do that.
0: I can't fathom. I can't fathom that. Number one, that somebody would call it. Number two, that it would be approved.
2: Wow. Well, now the Braves, they're coming back in the stadium. It's a big extra point for Sacristy. They still got two timeouts left. The Tigers are going to have to do something. Kicks up, and they kick.
3: And the PAT
2: is good. So all of a sudden, an automatic victory, it seemed like, is turned into a little tough. 41-35. Wow. I don't know what else to say about that. I'm not going to ask Steve because he's going to get us in trouble. that's just a tough way for this game to end. Not end, but the way it's going right now, because, I mean, I don't even think you have to onside kick it if you're Sacristy here.
0: I think that's your chance.
2: I mean, you kick it deep. You still got two timeouts, and you know Conway's going to run three plays out there. You know that.
0: Yeah. I don't think you go back to throwing it after that.
2: No.
0: You know, that's such a long throw right there.
2: Oh, my gosh.
0: Sitting there, the slants have been running all night. You know what I mean?
2: It's a tough call. But hey, credit Sacristy for jumping it.
0: We got 3 minutes left. We're still winning right now. Let's hang.
2: That's right. And I've been around long enough. I've seen some air losses. I've seen Conway lose some crazy ways.
0: Yes.
2: And I don't need this to happen right here. So it looks like the hands team is up for the Tigers.
1: Sure, not making this easy.
2: No, we don't do anything easy. So 3 minutes to go in this football game. Conway 41, Sacristy 35. I'm glad you joined us here on 100.3. It's an onside kick. And Sacristy, it goes out of bounds. It goes out of bounds. That ball goes out of bounds. It is not Sacristy ball. The ball went out of bounds.
1: Oh, so Lord. They're talking.
2: Yeah, they're talking. It's right on Sacristy's sideline. It is.
1: That's bad.
2: It's Conway's ball. There, this is a bad sign for Conway.
1: It is.
2: Because it is. They're saying it's Sacristy ball. I don't see. The ball went out of bounds. And once it got behind those players, there's no telling what happened. But if they're talking about it, that's not good.
1: The official right there on top of it, he should be signaling what happened. He doesn't need those other guys.
2: And Coach Hampton needs to be away, or it's another 15-yard penalty. So it's going to be for dramatic. Yes, it's Conway Tiger football. Good call.
0: Woo!
2: Good call.
1: I'll tell you what.
2: That was momentum everything right there.
1: We made that one harder than it needed to be as well.
0: Yes.
1: That's another little area we're going to have to brush up on.
2: Well, when he was backing up, you knew he was in trouble when he's backing up.
0: Well, yes.
1: You can't back up. That's like that shortstop, right?
2: That's right.
1: Can't back up and try to make that throw.
2: And again, I'm not questioning, but Garrett Thomas would be in that front row for me.
0: Yes.
1: Well, I mean, hopefully you've got that. You've got your best hands on the hands team.
2: The Tigers dodge a bullet right there. Again, if you just heard, Myrtle Beach upsets. That'd be a huge upset.
0: I agree.
2: Beating Carolina Forest. People said Myrtle Beach was down. I was one, but I am not going to be able to say that anymore. So, first and 10 for the Tigers. Need to run some clock. Two timeouts for Sacristy. Gabe Williams. Hey, good pullback by Makai Kenny. And he falls right at midfield. And now I like that. Now I can deal with that. And it looks like it's going to be a timeout for Sacristy. And they'll have one more remaining. Big play. Big game for first down.
1: Well, you know, that is built into that play. I mean, that's a zone read. Yeah.
2: So it wasn't called at the huddle. It was, okay, if you see this, you do this.
1: I think he told him to watch that to see if that end's collapsing in. And right now, Gabe's getting the ball running the clock out. That's a great thing to look at. And he made the right read. They all collapsed.
2: They all did, didn't they?
1: And he just stepped around the edge. He stayed in bounds, made him use a timeout.
0: And we're going to need a couple more of them.
1: Yeah.
8: We pick up this first down.
2: Yeah, it ends it pretty much. Not it doesn't theoretically end it, but it could.
8: Well, they're going to have to use another timeout. That's what we need to make them do. I mean, if we don't pick up the first down, they may, I don't know. They'll use another timeout here as long as we hold on to the ball.
2: Yep.
8: Then we got to get a first down. Then, yeah.
2: Then it's theoretically. But, again, I'm never saying that because I was an Ainer when that happened.
0: No, we all were.
2: Yeah, I'm not doing that. So, second down and three. And Ainer's just jumping the route, basically, and there's a flag on the play. Are they going to call a holding right there, a face mask? It looks like Tyler Fetter is pulling the face mask.
8: Yeah, I think it was a face mask, but, you know.
2: Who are they going to call it on? Tyler Fetter, most honest person in Conway. He ain't going to lie to me. Do you want to call this or do you not want to call this? So it's going to be third down in three.
8: They call a holding on Conway.
2: They declined it then. Now that stops the clock there, right? See, now the officials are going to get knee-deep in this game.
0: Yeah, it should never evolve around them.
2: It's going to be knee-deep.
8: It's getting a little tight for them. And
2: it's second down, not third down.
8: No, it'd be.
2: They declined it. Okay, they did decline the penalty.
8: They declined it. It'd be third down. That's right.
2: So he didn't have to use his timeout, though. That's the big part of that.
8: Well, now he's winding the clock.
2: Actually, that's fine. That's fine. Now let's go. Run it. Take your time. 2 minutes and 30 seconds. Big third down play for the Tigers.
8: Snap this for about 3 seconds on the clock.
2: Or even call a timeout with one, then get your head together. 5 seconds on the play clock. And there's a flag on the play. We jumped. Looks like it was number 73 of the Tigers.
8: Yep.
2: And that was Minto. So now it takes it third down and eight. With a penalty, though, the clock starts, right?
8: Yeah, it starts on the official signal.
2: Well, there it is. So at least at this point, we run some clock. They can call a timeout. They can get the ball back with 2 minutes. They're very disciplined over there at Soccer City. They're not jumping.
8: Well, they practice against this all the time.
2: Kenny to throw. Running, trying to get something going. Let's take off. Oh, man, what a hit.
8: He stayed.
2: He stayed in bounds, and the clock does not stop.
0: Called a timeout.
2: They did call a timeout.
8: Got a timeout.
2: Okay, so fourth down and three.
8: But we made him use the timeout.
2: Yes.
8: He stayed in bounds. That's a positive.
2: You punting here?
0: Yes.
9: Timeout.
2: Even with the snapping issues?
0: Yes.
2: Okay. So 1:53, I say you go for it. But, I always say go for it, so I'm not. Coach, what you got? You call plays also. You and Richie both call plays. So Richie says punt. You say? In the game right here. Take it out of their hands.
8: I think I'm going to line up, and I'm going to try to freeze them.
2: Yeah.
8: If I see what I like, I'm going to call the play. If not, I'll take a timeout and punt it.
2: I like that.
0: I don't even object to a quick kick right here like they did earlier.
8: Well, leg is in the game, it looks like.
2: Are they going to have somebody back? Yeah, here comes the Sox City crowd that had left, and now they're back. No leg. I think you're right. I think he's going to quick kick this.
8: We got the DJ playing now, too, huh?
2: No leg takes it and runs. First down, Conway. The Tigers are going to win this football game. No leg runs it through for a first down. Ball game.
0: That right there was a
2: checkmate.
0: Gutsy call.
8: I tell you.
0: Run.
8: I'm not going to say they let up thinking it was going to be a quick kick because they didn't put anybody back.
0: Right.
8: They stayed in their base defense, but goodness in this world,
2: man. Start the clock. The play clock's rolling, so you need to start.
0: He's got it.
8: Yeah, we're in the white hat.
2: They give him 3 seconds every time.
8: With a white hat slow on.
2: Down it. Down to football, right? Do they have to run another play?
0: No.
2: Noah Legg is in there again, so I'm assuming he's going to get it and run. I won't even hand it off, but Gabe Williams gets him about 5 yards. Nice play.
0: What a gutsy run, man.
2: Yeah, that is.
0: That's me. I want this more than
2: you. That's it, 100%.
8: I tell you what.
2: That's why we're the Conway Tigers.
8: He He's had a good night tonight. Made some big tackles on defense, too, in the open field. You think back on that.
2: This is going to be about over here. They could down it.
0: I would prefer them to down it just for the fact.
2: Make sure that everybody knows to down it.
0: Yes.
8: This is where I wish we could get under center.

0: captain's done a good job staying in this guy's ear.
1: Oh, man.
0: Long. I'm gonna
1: he
0: tell
1: gets
0: you
1: the Mickey Wilson Award.
0: Yeah, he's special.
1: Well, the play clocks aren't matching. One's at 1 second, one's at 40.
0: Well, now they're going to bump it all the way back up. That's good for us, 25, right?
1: Okay. Yeah.
0: Just let it run.
1: Well, they stopped the clock. There you go. Now, look how we tackled. That's how we should have done it in the
2: Hainer. 2 years ago.
1: Yeah. You know what? Just for I would put Noah Legg back there and let him catch it and down it. Just to – I would.
2: Yeah, that's I like that thought. I didn't even think about that.
1: Clock at 30 seconds. They're going to have to run another play. I believe it's close.
0: There we go.
1: Just let that thing go. Victory formation, the greatest play in football. The Tigers are going to move to 1-2, Sakasi 0-4. All right, pay attention, Diesel. Everybody on their game. 3 seconds. Tackle him. Get down on the ground, dummy. Yeah, I did say I called him a dummy because I've been through it. Tigers win. Tigers win. Big win. Great night by Gabe Williams. Great night by Makai Candy. And the Tigers do just enough to win their first game of the season.
2: Great game by the whole crowd, coaching staff all the way down to the guys who are filling the water bottles.
1: Let's take a breath, Richie, and then let's go to commercial. We'll have our Mount Royal News post-game report when we come back. The Tigers are back in the win column. They win 41-35 in a barn burner here at Renfro Family Field. 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
2: Well, Tigers everywhere, rejoice! We're back in the win column, the first of many this season. Welcome back to the Maury News postgame show. Conway, they came to Sauk City tonight looking for the first win of the season, and they're heading home with it. Final score, Conway 41, Sauk City 35, but it wasn't without a little drama at the end. The Tigers improved to 1-2 as Sauk City goes to 0-3. The Tigers came out hungry, played hard. Gabe Williams, wow, just a man among boys tonight. They made the plays when they had to. It wasn't pretty. Even the last play, we're talking to get down, because we lived through Ainer. Makai Caney does get down, and we do it. Big win by the Tigers. Man, I tell you, there's a lot of stuff to break down in this game. Richie, you can start it off.
3: Yeah, I just one thing that stands out to me the most, and I've said it, right there at the end of the fourth quarter, is how we are playing four quarters, all the way to the end of the game, to the last second, and with toughness, man. You know what I mean? We are still hitting people. We are still running the ball hard. We're getting good push up front. It's just good to see, man. Even though we were 1-3, it means a lot to me when you see somebody coming out playing that hard.
2: Steve.
4: Yeah. Never quit. Had a chance to get down on themselves from the opening, series for Sauk City, and then some turnovers and, the interception there at the end. Still the kids found, the guts to keep going. People playing both ways, injuries. I mean, a lot of stuff you can build off of there. But the thing we've got to get rid of is the unnecessary penalties and the turnovers. We got to get rid of those. But a lot of positive things to build on tonight.
2: And, the interception towards the end of the game, I don't know about that one, but we'll figure it out. It didn't matter. Tigers win. Big one. And scored a bunch of points. I don't think we scored that many all last year. So that's impressive to see the offense and Gabe Williams and Makai Caney and Diesel Smith, freshman. I mean, coming in, caught the long

0: touchdown, made some plays during the game. I mean, he's 14 years old.
1: Yes, sir. But he's a player.
0: He's a player.
1: He's a dude.
0: He's a dude. And I'm going to let you guys select the Maori News player of the game. And I think we can only have one, so don't give this thing out to everybody.
1: Who you got, Steve?
2: Well, statistically speaking, I think you'd have to go with Gabe Williams, guys. 24 carries, 157 yards. But, you know, just throw out a little caveat to the OL tonight. Blocked their behinds off, had to overcome an injury at center. Somebody was playing guard and playing nose tackle, had to go and play center. Had Casey Eller playing out of position at right guard, and just a lot of different people, you know, had to fill in. But the benefactor of that was Gabe Williams.
0: Man, I agree. Gabe Williams, and you know, let's talk about Mekhi Canny, too. I mean, he grew up right here. I mean, this played a really, really solid football game for the Tigers. Made plays when he had to, made throws that he had to, had some receivers drop some balls. But, I mean, he threw his balls when he was throwing. It was great.
1: He's really shown the maturity that you want out of your quarterback from last year, from the way he throws the ball, the way he sits in the pocket, and the way he moves in and out of the pocket. You know, his vision, we talk about that a lot, but his vision's got so much better. And he is just playing like a winner.
0: Yeah, and Steve, I know you want to do this. But let's talk about that offensive line for the Tigers. Gabe Williams can't do it by himself.
2: No. I mean, like I was saying before, you know, center went down here in the first quarter, had to move a guy that was playing guard, which was a new position to him, and he had to go to center. Oh, by the way, he's playing nose tackle too, you know. So that was difficult. Casey Eller having to play right guard. Tyler Fellers playing left guard, had to move him over to center. Dakota Burnett, solid all night long. Ethan Bratcher joined in with fun. Cohen Harris, Therese Taylor playing your tight end and H-back positions. You know, I mean, all those guys made that happen. But what really opened that running game up is when we started hitting those wideouts. You know, you got your freshman and your sophomore out there catching those slants and making the defense back up, and then you just start pounding them with your running game. I mean, it's complimentary football. I hate that phrase, but that's what it is.
0: Do we have a scoring summary of everybody? But I'll just say the way this game started, guys, two plays in, 59 seconds into the game, is 7-0, and I'm not saying what y'all are thinking. I know what I'm thinking. I'm like, you're kidding me. Then we punted, we stopped them, and then we scored. So it kind of went back and forth. They showed some fortitude. Is that the big word I'm going to try to use?
1: Go ahead, Ashley.
0: They showed it tonight, and that's what Jody Jenrette brings to this team. He brings a toughness, a can-do attitude. Now, I do love to hear the conversation that was had with the pick six at the end of the game, how that went down, because you could see, like, this was getting ready to happen. Like, in the onside kick, luckily it went out of bounds. Sox had it in their hands twice.
1: Yeah, they did. You know, we got some bounces tonight. It really went our way. Some turnovers. Things didn't go our way, let's be real. But, you know, it seemed like, in the past we talked about making timely mistakes, and it's costing us. Tonight we got those breaks in timely fashion.
0: Coach?
2: Oh, man, I'll tell you, so much to unpack right there. But, you know, the thing that I kept seeing tonight, where I think that maybe in the few years past would have happened, is that the kids would have started saying, dang, look at this, look what's happening to us again. It's happening to us again. You know, the body language get bad and everything. Mm-hmm. I didn't see bad body language out there tonight. No. I mean, I think that's an important part of what I look for. You know, other people look on the field. I look at the sideline and see how the sideline is reacting.
0: Well, I'm glad you couldn't see me, Coach. I'm glad Richie was blocking you. If you saw me, y'all had some bad body language.
2: Yeah.
0: With 3 minutes to go.
2: I'm not sure about your headphones. We might have to tighten them up. I might have had some bad body language, too, or actual some bad language. I'm not sure. I hope no one heard anything.
0: No, we did good.
2: Okay, but, you know, I saw, you know, I don't think our kids were ever in doubt.
0: No, you're right.
1: I agree.
2: I didn't see that, the way they responded when things didn't go their way. And I think that is a turning point in a program when you know, I think last year we said we got to learn how to win. Well, you know, and I mean, it got ugly, but we did have enough intestinal fortitude, to use your vocabulary, to finish this game up and win.
0: Richie?
1: Yeah, I mean, what do you say to a group of kids who have not had a lot of W's in the past few years to come out here, and you see that how hard they're playing, you see that they're not giving up, you see the excitement on the sideline, you look at coaches who are really got one of the toughest jobs to do, like we said earlier, to keep these kids motivated and to believe that, hey, you can win, you know what I mean? And hats off to them. Good win tonight, and let's get better. Let's heal up.
0: Yeah.
1: Before next week.
0: Because next week you got Wilson, an up-and-coming program. But we are back in the backyard, and we're going to need every Tiger fan to be there, because this is an exciting team. I always love to go to the backyard after a big victory.
1: Yeah.
0: And some people say, oh, it's just soccer. See, no, it's not soccer. It's one of many. It's a brick, and you got to build a foundation. So the Tigers get that first brick of the season. Then they go back home to play Wilson. Hopefully everybody's healthy, and we can get some good practice in for next week. Well, hey, any final thoughts? Or do you want to take it to the house?
1: Well, I think I've talked enough, to be honest.
0: All right. Well, hey, for all the Tiger fans around the world and in Horry County, still the best team in my heart are the Conway Tigers. Good night.

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1: 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Alex Gold, Austin Huff back with you here on BetMGM Game Day. We will get back into college football here in 15 minutes or so, talking Texas, Ohio State, also Oklahoma and Michigan as we inch closer to kickoff here on a Saturday. Going to have to wait a little bit till we get to Texas and Ohio State, but certainly all eyes on that game. And then coming up next hour, we'll get our final NFL season-long predictions, including who is going to be hoisting the Lombardi Trophy at SoFi Stadium this coming February. Could it be the Rams in their own stadium? That's where we start right this second. A Rams team that has all the hype in the world. They are the favorites to win the Super Bowl. They were in Australia against the 49ers, and it was a dominating win by Kyle Shanahan's Niners team. And last week we talked about this game, and I'm not saying, Austin, the reason the Rams lost the game was strictly because, to me, they had a terrible travel plan and decided to fly out 26 hours

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1: 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Alex Gold, Austin Huff with you. We will get our final picks for not only some of the college slate, but also our Super Bowl picks coming up in the next segment. But we're excited once again to welcome in Bobby Bones, co-host of the Lots to Say podcast with Matt Castle at Mr. Bobby Bones on Twitter and X. Bobby, great to have you back on the program. I noticed you got the Razorbacks hat on today. Are you locked in to your Razorbacks a little bit later? I guess you got a couple hours till that game tonight.
2: Yeah, we're going to have a tough year. And also, it's at 9 o'clock, so maybe people won't watch. You know, so we're playing Utah tonight. And I'll also be at a Brooks and Dunn concert tonight at the same time.

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0: It's College Saturday Now on Westwood One Sports. Here's Mike Wickett.
1: I'll tell you what, man. The Wolverines defense is not playing today. And by that, I mean not playing around. They are actually playing today. And they're hitting. Michigan leads Oklahoma here on College Saturday Now. The Wolverines still up 10-0, 12 and a half minutes to go in the third quarter. Oklahoma deep in their own territory, facing a 3rd and 8, and Michigan is hitting. They heard all week in Ann Arbor about how this team was bad, how Kyle Whittingham's era not off to a great start, shouldn't have won that game against Western Michigan, the extra second, just how bad Bryce Underwood was last year, or last week, I should say. They're sick of hearing about it, man. Ooh, Mateer with a big 25-yard gain. First down Sooners. They're marching towards midfield at the Big House. And we got a bit of a skirmish going on the sideline.

0: did we? I certainly didn't expect that. I didn't expect LSU to just house Clemson. But it's kind of another, I'm not sure what that game said more about either LSU or if it said more about Clemson. From the Clemson side, we know that Dabo Swinney is late to technology, late to changing with the game. Remember, he wasn't going to use the transfer portal, didn't like NIL. And now Clemson won 10 games 2 years ago. But last year, you can see stale, slow, lack of talent, can't keep up with some of the big dogs. And I thought, and look, credit to Dabo, he went wild. Dabo went crazy. Dabo hit the transfer portal, and he brought in not one, not five, 11 transfers. 11 transfers for Clemson this year they brought in, which is the most in the history of Dabo Swinney and the history of Clemson football. Do you know how many transfers LSU brought in? Peyton Lodge, our producer. Peyton, do you know how, compared to Clemson and their 11 transfers, Peyton, do you know how many transfers LSU brought in this offseason under Lane Kiffin?
1: Maybe a couple more.
0: 49!
1: Just a few.
0: Nearly half a hundred of the top talent in the country coming to play at what is already a lineup loaded with 4- and 5-star kids, because that's what LSU does. And then, of course, Lane Kiffin being the very good, great, wherever you want to put him, very good to great head football coach. You saw the difference last year, last week. You really did. Like, if you're a Clemson fan, man, it was not good. Now, if you're an LSU fan, you loved what you saw from your head coach and Lane Kiffin and the jab he took at halftime.
2: Whatever, 38-0.
3: Thank you, coach.
2: Yep.
3: Good map.
2: Everything to say, not say. Imagine if we had pro players.
0: Lane Kiffin is the villain of college football. He is an absolute villain. And LSU fan, he's your guy. And I've made this point several times about other sports. If there is someone who is busted for cheating, and I'm not saying Lane's cheating, but if you're a fan of a team, like let's say in the early 2000s, you're a fan of the San Francisco Giants. Well, your guy was Barry Bonds. 29 other teams hated Barry Bonds. But the Giants fans, the people in the Bay, Barry was their guy. When I was working at a radio station in Milwaukee. And when the Ryan Braun stuff went down, Brewers fans protected their, most of them, not all, but Brewers fans protected their guy. LSU fan right now is going to protect or back or support Lane Kiffin with all the shenanigans that Lane pulled. Like, you don't know, Lane doesn't leave a place. And there are people like, man, I really loved that era. I love the Lane Kiffin era. It didn't happen at USC. It didn't happen at Tennessee. It didn't happen in Vegas with the Raiders. It's not going to happen at Ole Miss. We know how much the people at Ole Miss hate Lane Kiffin. Like, I think there could be violence next week. I hope there isn't. But next week, when LSU goes to Oxford, whoo, oh, man. But then the stuff that happened, you know, before last week's game with the NFL players going back, and then they were going to sue, and they're going to kick LSU out, and all of that, which is malarkey, because there is no way in hell that the SEC is going to kick LSU out of the program, out of the conference. That's just not going to happen. LSU makes you too much money. They're too good. It's just not going to be a thing. That was such garbage when I was like, they're not going to kick LSU out. So what does Lane do? He and the LSU Tigers go out and kick Clemson's ass. Like, it was not even close. Death Valley was rocking.
4: It's great to be on this side. I've been over there a lot. Three in last place, two at Alabama, the overtime game in Alabama, the overtime game here a couple years ago. So I've been over there when it's been really intense, and I was glad to be on this side. And I see, and it is hard to keep the players down. That crowd starts going between warm-ups and the songs and the energy. I found myself not doing a really good job of staying real calm. It was pretty awesome. It was really cool to, if you've only been on that side of something and you're always like, what would that be like? You know, kind of like maybe you drive by a house somewhere and you're like, man, what if we ever lived over there? You know, and now you get to. It's pretty

0: thing is, before today, I was doing weekend nights here on Westwood One, 7 to 11 p.m. Eastern Time, Saturday nights and Sunday nights. And I was on the air as the game was going to a close last week. So the Michigan-Western Michigan game, as you know, was a disaster if you're a Michigan fan. The extra second, the secret clock, whatever. But I was on the air here on Westwood One going off the air. And it, look, there are some really, really professional calls of the game. And then there was my call of the end of that game. You know, like the Michigan call versus me. I want to see if I can play them for you here. There are guys that have been doing play-by-play for a long time, and then there was me sitting in my studio looking at Michigan on the field and what they were doing with Western Michigan. So I want to take you back to just 7 days to when Michigan was playing against Western Michigan. And this was the play that, well, got it done for the Wolverines. Doug Karsh of the University of Michigan Radio Network.
1: Mustard's crowding the line of scrimmage here. It's interesting. 1, 2, 3, 4, 5, 6 up front. Underwood takes the snap. Now they rush four. Back to pass. Back at his own 40. He's going to let it go. This one's coming down in the end zone. It is caught! Touchdown! Wolverines! Touchdown!
2: Are you serious?
1: Absolute miracle.
2: Are you serious?
0: So that's like a professional broadcaster, professional play-by-play guy. Like that's, you know, there's Doug Carson. They're calling the game over there. You know, well done. And then there was me. At the end of the game, I'm literally signing off, and we have something in this business called a hard out. There's a producer in my ear saying, you have 2 minutes, you have 1 minute, you have 30 seconds. So as we're down to under a minute to go in the show, Bryce Underwood was lining up for that Hail Mary, and here's how I handled it. All right, here we go. I got about 30 seconds. We got Underwood in the shotgun at the block M at the 50. Trips on one receiver to the right. I got about 20. This is literally going to end by the time I get off the air. Underwood heaves it into the end zone, and it is, oh my God, he caught it. Oh my God, he caught it. Oh my God, he caught it.
3: Yeah.
0: Oh my John Lund, have fun with that. Good night. Oh my God.
4: This is Westwood One Sports.
0: So that was walking off last week's show, and then there's a walk-off sack today?
5: Third down and 12 at the 35. 17 seconds remaining. Mateer. Vizig! And down, and that may be the game.
0: Four. Three.
5: Nate Mosher.
0: Two. One.
5: Fourth down. Can't get it off. And Michigan wins it! Kyle Whittingham said he needed to see improvement. He needed his guys to be nasty and physical. And that they were today against the 11th-ranked team in the nation. Bryce Underwood was terrific.
0: Ah, no. Don't tell me Bryce Underwood was terrific. That's going just a little bit too far, all right? Bryce Underwood was pretty good running the ball. Bryce Underwood wasn't terrific throwing the football. Let's not get ahead of ourselves here, Gus Johnson. But he was good enough to win. The defense was really the story in this one. Up next for Michigan, UTEP. Then it get the Iowa Hawkeyes, the 21st-ranked Hawkeyes, as they get ready for Big Ten play. But what a morning. What an early afternoon in college football. I am a little tired now. A little tired right now. Whew. Can we do this again tomorrow? Peyton, can we do this again tomorrow? I don't even know if Peyton's there. Peyton, can we do this again tomorrow?
6: Ellen, you got me?
0: I do now. Yeah, we're good. We're good.
6: Yeah. All right, good. Yeah. Yeah, we could do it tomorrow more on a professional level, too. I think the National Football League plays tomorrow.
0: Yes, they do. Looking forward to it. Thanks if you've been hanging out with us. We got a lot more coming your way. College Saturday Now continues coming up on the other side. You're on Westwood One Sports. Whew, don't forget to tell your smart speaker, hey, Alexa, play Westwood One Sports. That way you don't miss any of this. You don't miss the game coming up tonight. We got number 1 Ohio State, number 4 Texas for you all over this incredible network, also on the app. Make sure you are tuning in. And again, we're going to do it again tomorrow. We'll be bouncing around all these NFL games. We get on the air as the games kick off, and we will keep you updated on every single game in the early session. My goodness, this has been awesome. This has just been so awesome, man. Again, Michigan beats Oklahoma. 17-10, the final score. Unreal. Penn State a winner, Texas A&M a winner, Indiana a winner, Georgia about to be a winner. We got Okie State and Oregon. The Cowboys up 3 on the Ducks. That game halfway through the third quarter. Notre Dame up big on Rice. Bama and Kentucky are scoreless. Arizona's deep inside BYU territory. Cougars 15th in the nation. That one's scoreless right now as well. Thank you to Ryan Smith, our board operator, for keeping us on the air, and to our producer, Peyton Lodge. Today has been a lot of fun. We are going to do it again tomorrow. This has been College Saturday Now. My name is Mike Wickett. Tomorrow I'll talk to you on NFL Sunday Now. Oh, God. Enjoy the rest of your College Saturday. Thank you for listening, and keep it right here on Westwood One Sports.
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25: could
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25: be,
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25: to,
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25: you can
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25: check
22: take
25: out
22: a look at scores
25: there.
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25: NFL
22: Chris
25: now
22: Miller.
25: On Sunday, so we are going to have a great time over the next couple
6: it
25: of days, hanging out and keeping you up to date
6: Carolina
25: on everything, because that's what we do.
6: Village,
25: we'll give you scoreboards now
6: Gamecocks
25: as well.
6: And the Towson Tigers.
25: Point is that you will not
6: Gamecock
25: miss
6: football in the Palmetto
25: thing.
6: State.
25: So however you are listening,
6: nothing gets better
25: thank
6: than this.
25: Thank
6: we say this each and every week. We get seven of these. This is week number two.
25: Lots of things early on in this whole thing. Let's get going.
6: The Gamecocks got off
25: second
6: to a perfect start, near perfect
25: Saturday.
6: 57-0
25: right now,
6: victory last
25: Oklahoma
6: week at
25: State,
6: home against Kent
25: who
6: State.
25: Lost to Oregon
6: the offense
25: last year.
6: Got things going, got a lot of backups in, then the defense. You always love when the goose head gets
25: in
6: up there.
25: Eugene,
6: got
25: in Stillwater
6: the
25: right now, it's 27-24.
26: Yeah, I think everybody
25: of course,
26: was
25: a totally different regime at Oklahoma
26: that
25: State.
26: Last week turned out.
25: And
26: we
25: they are up right now, 27-24 on Oregon. Now, the big story is Oregon struggled with Boise State last week at home in Eugene, but they pulled it out.
26: Faces into the game and get some
25: the fourth quarter, and everybody kind of chalked that up to the fact that
26: you
25: Boise State and Oregon
26: to
25: have played a lot of times.
26: The summer,
25: none of those games have been further than
26: but
25: 10 points apart, so everybody said, okay, this is
26: across,
25: Oregon, it's game number one. Nobody really
26: respond.
25: Made a big deal of it.
26: So
25: everybody made a big deal of Michigan almost losing, and so they were taking a lot of the bullets, but Oregon kind
26: of
25: got a pass because it was Boise State, and they're generally pretty good.
26: Oklahoma
25: State lost last week. They scored 21 points in the second quarter today against Oregon. There's 4 minutes and 37 seconds left in the third quarter.
26: Wasn't much
25: and
26: South
25: Oklahoma
26: Carolina
25: State
26: week,
25: leads Oregon 27-24.
6: This
25: and remember
6: game
25: the,
6: against the Towson Tigers
25: now,
6: out of the,
25: team
6: the
25: Colonial
6: that is
25: basically
6: Athletic
25: what North Texas was last year, and they had a
6: they
25: kid named Drew
6: come in here
25: Drew
6: today
25: Messemaker.
6: Sporting an 0-2 record,
25: a
6: loss to Maine
25: NFL
6: in the opener.
25: Of all
6: that
25: these great quarterbacks that are going to be coming
6: game.
25: Out, we'll talk quarterbacks
6: last week
25: later on in the show.
6: Pummeled by Navy in their matchup against FBS opponents.
25: Texas, right,
6: this is their two FBS opponents.
25: The University of Texas goes to North Texas, and then he goes with the North Texas regime
6: so,
25: over to
6: look,
25: Oklahoma State.
6: We're not going to sit
25: and,
6: here and tell
25: right
6: you
25: now,
6: how
25: he
6: great
25: play
6: Towson
25: real well
6: is. They're going to come
25: the,
6: up and put a
25: in
6: fight.
25: The first game against Tulsa.
6: It should be the case.
25: Of,
6: this should be a game South Carolina is comfortably in control. This is a team that's
25: they
6: not as formidable as what they
25: week,
6: faced in Kent State last week. So we expect the Gamecocks to come in,
25: so,
6: play well. You want to see good, efficient
25: Oregon
6: football.
25: Maybe Oregon's not that good. Maybe Oklahoma State is better than we thought. I'm not real sure on that, but
6: Oregon
25: number six in the country.
26: Yeah, you don't
25: want to
26: take any chances with any of the players
18: speaking of quarterbacks, he's one of the top two quarterbacks in Navy.
26: Job done. As
18: would have went to the Jets with the number two overall pick had he come out.
26: In
18: the first half,
26: some
18: was just 6-16
26: off of those guys
18: for 45 yards. So we'll keep an eye on that one. That is the big upset special right now. We got to come up with some
0: wonderful
18: sort of
0: time of the year. Football season, whether you're toasting a winner, gearing up for the big game, bottles, beverage, superstore is always a win.
18: When there are
0: some specially curated wine and liquor selections to our amazing beer inventory and everything in between.
18: Oklahoma and Michigan,
0: the perfect pour for every fan.
18: Drop
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18: Oklahoma heavy favorite against Michigan because
0: we'll
18: of the way
0: Gamecock
18: that Michigan
0: presented by Farm
18: performed last week against Western Michigan. I'm still not sure they should have given Michigan that extra opportunity, but that is last week's news.
1: The
18: Gamecock this is this week's
1: show.
18: News. Bryce Underwood especially was good
1: the
18: in the
1: Gamecock
18: first half, making
1: tailgate
18: much
1: show
18: better
1: brought to you by
18: this week.
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18: But
1: the Gamecock tailgate show continues after these messages on the Gamecock Sports Network from Learfield.
18: On the front for Oklahoma of John Mateer.
2: As quarterback for the South Carolina Gamecocks, people see me on game day.
18: But he got hurt
2: last year. They see the touchdowns and the big moments.
18: And I thought Oklahoma was going to be a college football playoff team.
2: What they don't see is everything that happened before.
18: But I thought John Mateer was maybe somebody who was going to be a sleeper as far as all these quarterbacks are concerned. He got bigger, he got stronger, he's very athletic. And he just did not perform well. Now, one thing I do know,
2: I'm
18: I covered Utah
2: sellers,
18: years and
2: you
18: years
2: to make
18: and years, and I mean years
2: game.
18: Ago. And Kyle Whittingham is a guy that is, he's not going
2: to
18: panic. He's a very even-keeled guy, and he's always been about defense, toughness, physical running, and you know, maybe the Wolverine faithful have been underwhelmed by what they've seen so far from Kyle Shanahan and the Wolverines, but they're 2-0. They're going to get better. It's a new system. He's a hard-nosed, run-the-ball, play-great defense kind of guy, and their defense deserves the game ball today for the win over Oklahoma. So the early stories, number 11, Oklahoma loses to Michigan. Texas A&M had a bit of a struggle against Arizona State. You wouldn't know it by the final
1: for
18: score,
1: South
18: the number
1: Carolina football.
18: 10 team in the country. You wouldn't know it by the final score, like 48-20. But Arizona State was really dominating
1: this
18: in the first
1: the
18: half, but they had a lot of mistakes.
1: From
18: they had
1: Learfield.
18: A fumble return drop.
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20: 3, the game.
18: And four touchdowns. So he completed six passes, four for touchdowns so far. And then we'll get you caught up. Notre Dame is taking on Rice. They're up to a 14-0 lead. Alabama and Kentucky are underway as well. Arizona up early on BYU 7-0. We'll give you more details on all of them. But look, here's what we're going to get into at about 20 minutes past the hour. An early test for Oklahoma against Texas. That is the big story. 7:30 Eastern time.
2: for that game.
0: That's
2: and
0: 2012
2: look,
0: against
2: higher
0: East Carolina. Jimmy Legree with a pick
2: Arch
0: six.
2: Arch Manning, because I just think Gamecocks with Arch,
0: victory in game
2: be
0: number
2: topic
0: two
2: on the
0: of
2: show
0: that
2: today,
0: season
2: that
0: as the official airport of the Gamecocks.
2: Because of his last name, it's both a blessing and a
0: curse. Want to go with ease.
2: It's a blessing.
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2: It's almost like you have to knock out the chance because of the lineage.
0: Please
2: because
0: visit www.flycae.com.
2: Yeah,
0: Chris Miller along with Chet Tucker.
2: Arch Manning
0: jumping in right
2: is,
0: now here from the coach's first up,
2: he's
0: Coach Shane
2: picked.
0: Beamer. On the injury
2: his last
0: status
2: name is
0: of Dylan
2: Manning.
0: Stewart.
2: They had a piece this morning.
3: Injury-wise, nothing new to report. 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
3: so
2: right
3: they're
2: you
3: getting
2: know what
3: closer and closer. So
2: the Manning passing
3: camp is a tough day for all the conspiracy theorists
2: looks
3: that
2: a lot
3: thought
2: better.
3: We were hiding something
2: I know
3: that
2: a lot
3: they weren't going to play this
2: we don't know
3: season
2: about them yet
3: across the country.
2: A bunch of marshmallow cupcakes
3: but those
2: last
3: guys
2: week,
3: were out there
2: so
3: today and they actually had contact today. So they're getting closer and closer to playing. I would say they're extremely doubtful
2: for this
3: week.
2: 77-7 and they beat Stanford 45-6.
3: Optimistic what that injury report's going to say next
2: so they
3: week when we have to release
2: of
3: it
2: notes
3: before
2: so we're just kind
3: our first
2: of waiting
3: SEC
2: until there's
3: game
2: one of these games. Well, here it is.
0: Meanwhile,
2: you know,
0: Coach Pete Sennett in his second year as head coach of Towson.
2: Game
0: here's
2: of the
0: what
2: year
0: he had to say about the
2: Williams-Rice
0: atmosphere in the evening.
7: As
2: Ohio State
7: graduate,
2: at one, Julian Sands in the conversation. Sam was
7: time
2: better.
7: As
2: remember
7: GA,
2: last year at this time?
7: I'll take Death Valley,
2: and
7: but this
2: Texas
7: is
2: went
7: an
2: to
7: amazing,
2: Ohio State, and it was not exactly a barn burner. It was 14-7, and Arch wasn't
7: really
2: very good. 17 of 30, 170 yards through an interception,
7: and
2: he wasn't
7: into
2: good.
7: That stadium,
2: and that's where I think it started all the tumble downhill for him, and everybody started to call him overrated, and he wasn't going to be able to do this, that, or the other. And yet,
7: SEC
2: you look at this year
7: at night,
2: and some of
7: the
2: passes
7: the lights,
2: he threw, and again, I know it's Texas State. I
7: job
2: get it.
7: You know, just want our guys
2: but
7: to enjoy this process.
2: He pinpointed a couple of passes in there. He looks much more confident in the pocket to me.
7: That this game
2: the untrained,
7: was on our
2: uneducated eye, except for the fact
7: we
2: that I watched over
7: Navy
2: a million hours
7: we want our
2: and probably
7: guys to
2: more, like McDonald's
7: experience, but get better in the
2: watched
7: process.
2: Watched millions and millions and millions of plays of college football in the NFL. And I can just tell
0: the
2: difference between his confidence level, where he's putting the football, where he knows the ball is supposed to go, confident
3: can throw
2: in
3: the ball down the field.
2: So
3: there's a
2: when
3: lot of
2: we're watching
3: passes on tape.
2: Ohio State
3: the
2: and Texas
3: the
2: today from Austin,
3: season,
2: it's not going to just be
3: downfield throws.
2: It's
3: so this
2: a football
3: isn't
2: game
3: an offense
2: with all these guys. Look,
3: dinks
2: it's
3: and dunks.
2: Cam Coleman
3: they're
2: and Jeremiah
3: sit in the pocket.
2: It's
3: and
2: coordinators
3: throw the
2: going
3: ball
2: against
3: down
2: each
3: field,
2: other.
3: So they present a lot of problems.
2: In Arthur Smith
3: from
2: and,
3: that
2: you know,
3: one,
2: guys like that. You're talking about professional grade type of coordinators.
0: And it's not just Towson's downfield passing attack. It's also their special teams.
2: These guys know what they're doing. So they're going to try to confuse both of these quarterbacks.
3: Aggressive
2: but
3: on special
2: stars,
3: teams. You look at their pass, they've had plays where they punt the football and they have
2: Simmons,
3: two punters
2: the
3: on the field.
2: Texas is a top five
3: there's
2: pick
3: a play
2: in the NFL
3: a game
2: draft.
3: Last
2: so this
3: year against Youngstown
2: is where
3: State where they fake
2: NFL
3: two punts
2: scouts
3: in the same
2: look
3: game
2: at certain tapes
3: successfully.
2: Yeah,
3: against
2: they'll
3: Youngstown
2: look at
3: State.
2: What Ohio
3: punt
2: State
3: the football.
2: Did to Ball State.
3: They
2: look
3: present
2: at
3: a lot
2: what
3: of problems
2: Texas
3: and they're very
2: Texas
3: aggressive.
2: State. But none of those guys are going to the pros.
0: Of course, that's Coach
2: none
0: Shane
2: of those
0: Beamer
2: guys
0: talking
2: are going to be
0: about
2: playing
0: Towson's
2: on Sunday. So this is why
0: team.
2: They're going
0: to
2: flock
0: so
2: a bunch of scouts out there.
0: Here
2: so
0: shortly,
2: it's not only
0: Michael
2: Ohio
0: Collins
2: State versus
0: school board
2: Texas.
0: Update.
2: This,
0: this season, it's 12 games, 12 deals,
2: the draft,
0: and one Gamecock tradition.
2: The NFL is
0: this
2: going to be able to resist
0: $75
2: the last
0: or more
2: name,
0: Gamecock merchandise and purchase a pair of half-carat diamond earrings for just $99
2: I think he's
0: going to
2: be the pick,
0: only $179 in gold.
2: Everybody's going to flock to this
0: while
2: game next
0: last.
2: April when
0: follow
2: the,
0: us on
2: when the
0: Facebook
2: draft happens.
0: And our email list, you
2: they're going to show highlights from this game
0: weekly
2: for one
0: golfers
2: of these quarterbacks.
0: 12
2: Julian
0: games,
2: Sain,
0: 12
2: I think
0: deals,
2: is very
0: one game
2: underrated.
0: Pack tradition. Only
2: he's
0: at Lexington,
2: very accurate.
0: Game
2: the
0: pack
2: problem
0: traditions.
2: That he
0: our first
2: has,
0: look at the college scoreboard, that's next.
2: Some of the better teams
0: as you listen
2: late
0: to
2: last year in the playoff
0: field.
2: Was
8: what
2: pressure
8: a matchup we've got,
2: look,
8: folks. Just nonstop action. The energy is electric,
2: Ohio
8: and the fans are all
2: in. Away from
8: an intense game
2: then
8: like this calls for
2: and
8: a Coca-Cola.
2: Me, that's where Simmons comes in from Texas.
8: That's
2: where
8: refreshing.
2: You know, blitzes,
8: that's
2: things
8: game
2: like
8: changer.
2: That. Has the guy changed? Can he
8: yeah,
2: be different, or can we do the same thing
8: time
2: the teams did against Julian
8: and just
2: Sand?
8: Like that, they're back
2: and
8: at
2: with
8: it.
2: Arch
8: passionate
2: Manning,
8: fans and an ice cold Coca-Cola.
2: He's seen a lot of things, but still Matt Patricia's an NFL defensive coordinator.
8: No matter the team, no matter the sport, everyone knows fan work is thirsty work.
2: As far as Ohio State is concerned against Texas, that is going to be a massive game. That's
11: good
2: coming
11: morning
2: up at 7:30 Eastern. Again, it is college
11: right
2: football now. Your friend John Lund with you will give you a scoreboard in just a couple
11: a
2: minutes to get you caught up on
11: ready
2: everything, including the crazy
11: gravy
2: game between
11: ooh,
2: Oklahoma State
11: cinnamon roll. Wake
2: and
11: up and
2: Oregon.
11: Smell
2: that is the one that is on upset
11: mix
2: alert right
11: any two
2: now
11: for just $5
2: keep
11: for
2: all
11: a limited
2: day
11: time
2: up to date
11: only
2: on
11: at
2: things going on again
11: don't
2: later tonight
11: the
2: beyond Ohio State and
11: deals,
2: Texas,
11: order ahead and get
2: which we'll
11: to work
2: get to
11: on
2: about
11: time
2: 20 minutes
11: maybe
2: past the hour.
11: Exclusive app offers for registered My Rewards members only. 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
2: Oregon State
3: and the big one in Iowa.
9: Your home for South Carolina football.
3: Iowa versus Iowa State. That's going to be going on tonight as well. And then the late night, Arkansas has taken on Utah. 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So without.
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21: Good point three.
3: Let's take 48-20. Those are some of the big earlier games. Let's get you caught up on things going on right now. As I told you, has still not changed with about a minute left in the third quarter. Oklahoma State is shocking Oregon. In fact, they just got another field goal on the board. 30-24 Oklahoma State after losing 69-3 in Eugene last year. They are up. A totally new regime there in Stillwater, 30-24.
0: In action right now,
3: just time, barely time remaining in the third quarter. Notre Dame is big up on Rice. Remember, they struggled the first half last week against Wisconsin to kick the season off. No such trouble today. As C.J. Carr is off to a 7-for-7 start, 86 yards, two touchdowns, and Notre Dame is up 3 touchdowns on Rice.
0: Alabama and Kentucky,
3: end of the first quarter on that one. Alabama is in for a fight at Kentucky. It's tied at 7 in that one. Keelan Russell is 3-for-4 for 34 yards, but he's thrown an interception in that one. Arizona and BYU are tied at 7 in the first quarter of that game. Washington, Utah State just underway. And of course, the big game tonight is Ohio State
0: in the game. Puts Texas. This one
3: so let's
0: away
3: get more
0: into
3: that coming up next. Ohio State, Texas. It's big
0: and it was
3: time
0: a tight
3: quarterbacks,
0: up in
3: big time
0: the big
3: receivers,
0: house, Michigan
3: big time
0: hosting
3: coordinators,
0: Oklahoma,
3: and it's much
0: and
3: bigger than just the Wolverines a game.
0: Winning
3: can Texas at home avenge last year's loss, 14-7 to Texas,
0: Michigan
3: and
0: Wolverines
3: can Arch
0: it
3: Manning
0: on the
3: quiet
0: ground,
3: some of the critics? I think those are the things on the line today or tonight. I should say 7:30 Eastern between Ohio State and Texas. Maybe just maybe it would be the game of the year this early. Let's talk about it coming up next. It is college football now.
0: Now
3: with John Lund, only
0: Georgia
3: here
0: now
3: on Westwood
0: final
3: Sports
0: in Athens
3: Westwood
0: against
3: Sports
0: Western
3: app.
0: Kentucky, 70-20.
21: Cowboys,
0: looking
21: Giants,
0: ahead at some games
21: Dallas's
0: to come in the
21: SEC. Live up to the expectations.
0: Delaware later today at 4:15. Florida gets Campbell at 5:30. Down
21: Cowboys
0: in Atlanta, Georgia Tech hosts Tennessee and freshman phenom Faison Brandon for the Volunteers. And 7:30 from GKR, number one Ohio State takes on fourth-ranked Texas in what should be a showdown for the ages. There
12: get
0: in Austin, Texas. 8th-ranked LSU hosting Louisiana Tech later
12: save
0: today.
12: Wash,
0: 9th-ranked
12: brakes,
0: Ole Miss gets
12: oil,
0: Charlotte at 7:45. Auburn hosting Southern Miss. And 20th-ranked Utah gets Arkansas.
12: Restrictions
0: from
12: apply.
0: Friday night,
13: remember,
0: 23rd-ranked Missouri
13: reception
0: in the Border War against Kansas. They come
13: catch
0: away with the win 38-21. We shift now to the top 25.
13: The COVID
0: we've got a close
13: away
0: one in Stillwater,
13: changes,
0: Oregon.
13: Your immunity
0: 6th-ranked Ducks on upset alert. This one 30 seconds left
13: over
0: in the third quarter. Oklahoma State leading
13: 30-24.
0: It's been a tough day for Dante Moore, quarterback for the Oregon Ducks. 12 of 23 for 146 yards. Only one touchdown through the air. Oklahoma outgaining
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0: Gamecock Every Village is where we are. It's the South Carolina Gamecocks 1-0 on the season, welcoming the 0-2 Towson Tigers. No scheduled politics, for a 7:02 kickoff.
12: What you doing over there?
0: On the SEC Network Plus. But we know you'll have Todd, Tommy, Chet locked in here on the Gamecock Radio Network. I'm Chris Miller, joined now by Bridget Videtto, and she is the state coordinator of the South Carolina Operation Lifesaver. Bridget, welcome to the show.
13: Thank you. Glad to be here.
12: You might just.
0: What is Operation Lifesaver?
13: So Operation Lifesaver is a nonprofit that promotes rail safety education. We partner with local police and different agencies to try and get out in the community and spread rail safety awareness.
0: What is surprising about rail safety?
13: So actually, in the United States, every 3 hours, a person or vehicle is hit by a train. So we're just trying to get out there, remind people that trains are heavy and they are fast.
0: Protecting your bank, every 3 hours?
13: Yes, and they're incredibly fast. Most trains are traveling like 55 miles per hour. It will take them about a mile to come to a stop. That's 18 football fields.
0: Stanley, if you would have told me every 3 days, I would have been surprised. It just doesn't seem like that's something that happens on very often. How can we prevent rail emergencies?
13: So if there is ever a rail emergency, what you're going to do is get out of your vehicle first. There's a blue and white emergency notification system sign. You'll actually call that number and report the problem. There's a unique crossing ID, and you can report whether there's a stuck car, maybe a limb has fallen, and this can help prevent emergencies.
0: All right, so when someone makes that phone call, what should people, first off, what should they do? Say you get stuck on it. I mean, what do you do? Do you try to get your car off? Do you get out of the car? I mean, so like, to your point, you got railroad cars coming down at 55 miles an hour plus.
13: So the first thing you do is always get out of your car. That's the most important thing. And then you would find that sign. If there is a train coming, though, that's going to be the most important thing.
15: It's
13: what you're
15: College
13: actually
15: Saturday
13: going to
15: now
13: do is run
15: Westwood
13: towards the train,
15: Sports.
13: But at a 45-degree angle
15: Lund.
13: Outwards, because when that train
3: College
13: flies,
3: Saturday now. Thanks for joining us. John Lund with you, keeping
13: you
3: up to date on everything
0: so
3: that is going on in the college football world. Early games, Michigan. I don't know if I'm fully convinced that they did beat Oklahoma 17-10. Bryce Underwood especially good. In the first half,
0: this
3: we'll get into those conversations.
0: In
3: no other surprises in the first half. There was a couple of games that were closer, but the one we're watching
13: so
3: right now,
13: OLI.org,
3: end of the third quarter, Oklahoma State, who lost their first
13: people,
3: game to Tulsa this year,
13: bus riders,
3: lost
13: drivers,
3: to Oregon and Eugene last year,
13: 6-9-3,
3: is up on the number 6 team in the country, Oregon, 30-24. We said to ourselves last week, okay, it was Boise State. Boise State,
0: Bridget, this is your first time on the show, but you
3: know each other. Okay, we'll blow that one out. We're not going to
0: give us a prediction
3: like
0: on the score as the Gamecocks take on the Tigers tonight.
3: We'll just kind of keep an eye on it. Okay.
13: Let's go 90-7.
3: They score in the fourth quarter. They win. They beat Boise State. And we say, okay,
0: number.
3: No big deal.
0: Now, I mean, Chet
3: bunch of defensive starters
0: said,
3: came back.
0: It's going to be a lot to a little.

0: songs.
1: We're going to be here on Saturdays moments. All day and Sundays.
0: What they don't see is
1: which
0: everything
1: we'll do,
0: that happens before.
1: In the NFL version of what we're doing today,
0: the training,
1: we'll keep you up to date
0: and their coverage.
1: On everything.
0: Going
1: Will Dalton
0: you're sick
1: is
0: or
1: producing the program. Josh Jacobs is running the ship,
0: check
1: and I hadn't brought in Will yet. So
0: you stay ready
1: I know
0: for
1: you're
0: what's
1: a big
0: next.
1: College guy. I know you live
0: I'm
1: in a big part of the country. By the way, Oregon just tied it up at 30 looking for the extra point.
0: Help. They're not just here to heal.
1: Welcome. How you feeling? I know you're a big college football
2: planning
1: guy.
2: An event
1: roll.
2: To remember? Discover the difference
3: I'm great,
2: of
3: man. I mean, Bill Belichick and the Tar Heels just
2: for
3: beat
2: elevated
3: the beat out on ETSU.
2: Stunning
3: tents
2: and
3: so I'm
2: custom built the core
3: right
2: that bring your vision
1: well,
2: to life.
1: That's where you are.
2: Services are mindset,
1: you know,
2: but our
1: it's a weird
2: is
1: story.
2: For the details.
1: And by the way, just so that everybody knows where I'm coming
2: to your dream wedding and large-scale corporate events.
1: I'm coming from the point of I love all the chaos in college football. Maybe people disagree. I'm all for stories. And North Carolina's got crazy stories. And LSU has crazy stories. And you might have a story here with Oregon.
2: Planning
1: you certainly
2: today.
1: Had a story
4: for home for South Carolina
1: that,
4: football.
1: The second Hail Mary pass, you should have counted and all that kind of stuff. So you're down in that part of the world. What has it been like
4: this is
1: with
4: the
1: all the Belichick
4: Sports
1: stuff?
4: Network
1: and of course, Belichick
4: Leafy.
1: Does what Belichick does.
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3: with the questions. And he's just pulling, you know, on to Cincinnati stuff. And like, hey, it's an investigation. We can't talk about it. It was 13 minutes until we got a football question. I was amazed. Never a dull moment.
1: No, especially around Belichick. And like, get a big win today. And so, like you said, maybe it'll quiet them. But you know what? Generally speaking, the media is not going to be quiet. It's going to be something that comes in. Belichick's going to do what Belichick does. Because obviously, this is not his first rodeo as far as those things are concerned. So, just so everybody knows my angle, I love all this. The fact that college football can have such chaos off the field, is LSU going to use NFL guys? What's going on at North Carolina? Should there have been a second left on the clock at Michigan? I love all this stuff.
9: And what really amazes me is that year. Of course, we would like to thank Coca-Cola for donating water bottles to our students to keep them hydrated during the heat. My name is Chris Miller.
1: If you have chaos within your building or within your situation or your business, in this case,
9: let's talk about a freshman. It's time for our Blanchard building. Blocks of South Carolina highlighted
1: well,
9: underclassmen
1: but in college football,
9: who you believe will have
1: it almost
9: an impact
1: seems like the
9: in
1: more
9: this
1: chaos
9: game.
1: There is,
9: freshman could be a freshman or a sophomore.
10: Yeah, I think we're going to look at Darius
1: like Michigan
10: Gray.
1: Comes back and beats Oklahoma at home, and I think there were a whole lot of people
10: injured, but
1: who
10: Darius Gray got
1: were,
10: the nod
1: were thinking
10: left
1: that outcome was going to happen, and they already had their seat warmers out for Kyle Whittingham after one game. They didn't like what he was saying. Look, were they overly impressive today? No, but what Kyle Whittingham does is he plays defense, and he wants to run the ball, and he wants to be hard-nosed. Bryce Underwood was better in the first half, but he was not very good in the second half. But all these things that are happening right now, I think everybody loves it. I think that everybody, it makes the sport better. I think that any kind of publicity is good publicity, and there's a line to that. We're going to get into what happened between Kansas and Missouri.

0: Missouri, I don't think that's good publicity, but just about any publicity is good publicity. I'll correct it like that. And it makes people more interested in the college game. It makes it because the NFL is like this, college is like this. What happens
1: is that you have
0: the soap opera-ish stuff. It's perfectly placed.
1: I think lots of
0: college education, you play on a Saturday, you don't play until the next Saturday. Maybe you play every week, but same thing with the NFL. Play on Sunday, next Sunday, Thursday, Monday. I get it.
2: But you have all this time activities between an opportunity to be on that field at the end of the game. There might have been 1,500 people left in the stadium.
0: The next day.
2: But you on the field, what was news cycle really feeling so like on the field amongst the players?
0: You got to keep moving on, right? If they ask the question, outside of in the NBA, they might play two or three, four games in a week, and it's like that thing you're asking about last week. Seems like a long time ago, but not when it comes to football in general, college or pro. We talked about the Michigan thing all week long. Like you said, Will, at North Carolina, they're asking all sorts of questions because guess what, Bill Belichick? You don't have, you got a week until you play another game. This thing's going to linger in the air. It's been for a long time, so all this stuff is still happening. By the way, we haven't even got to the juiciest of the juicy. Now, Texas and Ohio State tonight, 7:30 Eastern. We'll get more to that in a second.
1: There's no doubt about that.
0: Is the game, and everybody's going to be talking about it. When LSU plays at Ole Miss next week, get out of here.
1: I mean, the
0: storylines are going to be like next week. It's going to be insane, isn't it?
1: The triage units, doctors number
0: pure
1: one through ten.
0: However, yeah, I'm so
1: we're being called all across the stadium to respond to heat-related
0: illnesses.
1: It's going to
0: be absolutely crazy. We'll give you a scoreboard update in just a couple of minutes.
2: We'll get a special treat this week. It is a night game at Oklahoma Stadium.
0: Didn't know.
2: Also doing
0: that one is absolutely crazy. But
2: we've been headed to the Gamecocks to have some unique uniforms for this game.
0: Early in the season, like
2: here in Gamecock
0: number one
2: Village,
0: Ohio
2: presented
0: State,
2: by Farm Bureau Insurance.
0: Last year, Ohio State won this game.
2: Vehicles
0: 14-7.
2: From,
0: now,
2: looks like
0: look,
2: the National Guard
0: doesn't matter
2: got
0: who wins this game.
2: To come out
0: and this
2: see
0: is what I love about college football
2: Village,
0: now. It used to be,
2: by Farm
0: you know, if you lose a game, you're out
2: Let's
0: of it.
2: Talk
0: you're just
2: defense
0: not
2: this Gamecock squad.
0: Because if
2: a
0: Ohio State
2: about
0: can't
2: scoring
0: go into
2: 57 points,
0: Austin
2: but to me, I think the biggest takeaway I had,
0: or even if they
2: was that when the
0: they're at Iowa in 2 weeks, they play at Indiana, they play at USC, they play Oregon and Michigan.
2: We've seen so many times when South Carolina gets a big lead.
0: They're
2: they bring their
0: Tennessee,
2: backup defense unit and the opposing
0: Oklahoma.
2: Team starts running up and down the
0: they're
2: field.
0: At LSU.
2: Was not
0: they're
2: the case this week.
0: A&M. So
2: that backup,
0: look,
2: the 2-3s were just
0: in the Big Ten and in the SEC. You don't get any kind
2: and
0: of
2: cause as much havoc
0: break. So whoever wins
2: as
0: this
2: the starting
0: game,
2: defensive
0: yeah,
2: unit
0: this is a big win for either of those teams. But schedules are so tough in those two conferences. I don't think there's going
1: to
0: be an undefeated team like Indiana was last year. I think the schedules are just so tough.
1: You know,
0: but the
1: guys,
0: big story with Ohio State
1: first game of the season,
0: and Texas tonight in Austin,
1: to say, yeah,
0: it's about
1: guys
0: the quarterback.
1: Back there.
0: Julian Sain of Ohio State, second
1: Gray,
0: year as the starter, legit Heisman,
1: a guy,
0: by the way, his odds are plus 1,400 right now.
1: 77%
0: of his passes he completed last year for over 3,600 yards and 32 touchdowns. Very accurate. Arch Manning, a lot of people criticized him. This was the game last year. They lost 14-7 to Ohio State. This was the game last year that everybody criticized
1: there,
0: him
1: do
0: in
1: your job,
0: and started kind of a,
1: business,
0: what was a downhill
1: and, you know,
0: trajectory in terms of the way that he played.
2: And
0: but I think that
2: Darius
0: is hanging
2: Gray,
0: way too much
2: Gray,
0: over his head. I think a lot of people are just not looking
2: Carolina.
0: At the way he played at the end of the season. He played great
2: in
0: the bowl game at the end.
2: By Blanchard,
0: and there's a lot of features. I watched him this morning on College Game Day. A lot
2: going
0: of features
2: back to the
0: on him.
2: Offense now, very
0: he, I think, is a much different player than the guy that came into this last year. I know Texas State. You know, it was Texas State, but he was great.
2: We didn't see him run the football.
0: Week against Texas State.
2: I mean,
0: had a couple
2: there was
0: of throws.
2: One design
0: and went back
2: run,
0: and watched that
2: I remember.
0: Game I
2: he didn't really scramble
0: and
2: much, so it was
0: just
2: clearly
0: a couple of great throws, pinpoint throws.
2: The game plan was like, look, Morris, let's sit back
0: last
2: in the pocket,
0: so I think
2: go through your reads.
0: I think he's looking great. Then,
2: as
0: far as the outside,
2: you're not going to have to run the
0: Smith,
2: football.
0: We all know what he
2: and I would
0: can
2: expect a similar game plan tonight.
0: 87 catches, 1,243 yards last year, 6th in the Heisman. But then Texas went to Auburn and said, we'll take Cam Coleman. Cam Coleman, big-time receiver, probably the second-best wide receiver in the country. So you got a couple of the best quarterbacks.
1: With
0: you got Jeremiah Smith versus Cam
1: kind of
0: Coleman. I know they're not going to be in the field at the same time.
1: So
0: you get what I'm laying down.
1: And
0: then Bo
1: and
0: Jackson, no, not that guy. The Ohio State
1: exactly
0: running back
1: right.
0: is looking
1: defense,
0: good. And the one guy who could be key,
1: yards,
0: and I know a lot of people are talking about him, but probably not enough.
1: So
0: Colin Simmons is going
1: to
0: be a top five NFL pick. Texas's edge rusher, maybe the best rusher in the country. And he could make life miserable on Ohio State and Julian Sain. So that would be one of the things. Ohio State's going
1: to
0: have a great defense as well, but Colin Simmons is probably the best defensive player on the field. And this is going
1: to
0: be great. Will Muschamp back for a second stint run. Texas's defense. You got Arthur Smith as Ohio State's offensive coordinator.
2: Of course,
0: you got Matt Patricia running Ohio State's defense. You got a bunch of professional coordinators.
2: For touchdowns,
0: and why it matters is because early college football playoff position.
2: We knew that Nick Harbor was going to be the guy.
0: Illustrated to
2: everybody
0: you,
2: knew that, but
0: these
2: we had
0: schedules
2: no
0: are not
2: idea
0: easy for any of these teams moving forward.
2: Jaden Sellers
0: but this
2: goes down
0: is
2: with an
0: the
2: injury.
0: Big early season
2: you
0: matchup
2: get the
0: that you
2: Nitro
0: can point back to and say, okay, well, this is when they did it.
2: But it's two guys that have been in the program
0: for one of these guys, whether it be
2: Donovan Murphy,
0: the Biletnikoff Award for Jeremiah Smith, and probably wins it.
2: Including
0: Cam Coleman's going to be right there as well.
2: Where he caught a
0: just early
2: curl,
0: dominance
2: and made it to
0: the
2: on outside, the
0: field for both of these
2: score,
0: teams, Ohio State and Texas.
2: For one,
0: so that is what is on the line
2: to
0: tonight. And they just kind
2: of
0: mirror each other. Great defenses, really good quarterback,
2: kind of went quiet
0: good running
2: as a sophomore,
0: games,
2: but if
0: a really good defender. I like Simmons over probably anybody
2: at
0: Ohio State.
2: Look out, because this team, especially with Donovan Murphy stepping up,
0: and
2: we haven't talked about what Nitro Tuggle can add to the wide receiver position.
0: Kind of just keep it going. So that's
2: Murph,
0: what's on the line tonight. Should be
2: A's
0: an absolutely
2: their performance
0: huge
2: in week
0: game
2: one.
0: Yeah, between
1: you
0: Ohio State
1: didn't mention
0: and
1: DJ
0: Texas
1: Black
0: again.
1: Let's
0: trying to avenge the loss last year, 14-7
1: so
0: at the Horseshoe. So there you go. You're
1: think,
0: caught up on
1: you know,
0: everything. Ohio State and Texas as well. If you
1: like
0: want to hit us up and give us what you think is
1: going to
0: happen in Austin tonight, 310-840-4910 on the West Ruin Sports Talk and Text Line. Love to get your view on anything that has happened early today as well. Michigan beats Oklahoma. Texas A&M after a little bit of a slow rocky start. They beat Arizona State. It was a big one as well. And again, we'll keep you up to date on Oklahoma State and Oregon. In fact, let's do that right now. It's time for a scoreboard
1: update. That last time I checked was running away from the record in the game today. So, Kent State probably.
0: Well, what are we looking at out there? What's happening between Oklahoma State and Oregon? Let's start there.
3: Oklahoma State reclaim that lead.
2: I'm going to say it's they are a much better team over Tennessee today. I mean, we've talked
3: gets
2: about
3: one
2: this.
3: Into
2: look,
3: the end zone.
2: Make no bones
3: fact,
2: about it.
3: He just scrambled
2: Towson
3: and took it himself right on in.
2: Is an FCS program, and
3: hurtling
2: they're finished,
3: a defender,
2: they finished
3: gets
2: sixth
3: popped
2: in their
3: while
2: conference.
3: In midair.
2: Kent State,
3: and
2: who the game got played last week, is an FBS
3: extra
2: school.
3: Points going to be coming.
2: They're a team that won five games at that level last
3: Oregon
2: year.
3: Oregon fans
2: got to
3: be
2: one win away from bowl eligibility.
3: Between
2: so
3: how they looked against
2: that
3: Boise State last week, got away with one,
2: is not
3: and now this
2: a terrible team. Southcon just made them look that way.
0: Yeah.
2: This team is going
0: they
2: in today.
0: Got some work to
2: this
0: do.
2: Is
0: Dan
2: one
0: Lanning's
2: South
0: a defensive guy. He's giving up now 36. You're going
2: to
0: go extra points, 37.
2: To a little
0: to
2: bit.
0: To Oregon, that's not
2: probably
0: good.
2: The score of this
0: that
2: game.
0: Is a, that is scary.
2: Congratulations to the Law PR family
3: and then
2: this week's Crusties Family Traditions Contest
3: Arizona
2: winners.
3: BYU game, Arizona.
2: Game day starts with the Crusties. Feed
3: BYU's
2: the whole family.
3: Got the ball, Arizona.
2: We return,
3: they
2: Brad
3: retook
2: got
3: the lead.
2: Interview with our
3: just hit him a
2: Prisma
3: field
2: Health.
3: Goal, 10-7.
2: We're live from Gamecock Village, presented
3: just
2: by Paul
3: into the
2: Bureau
3: second
2: Insurance
3: quarter,
2: the Gamecock 13, Sports from Learfield.
3: 13-41 now.
4: Hi, Gamecock fans. This is head football coach Shane Beamer. This season,
0: we're looking at an upset, too, potentially. Alabama, who looked okay but not great last week. Again, everybody's got kind of their warm up game, and they were just okay against East Carolina. 14-7, Kentucky leads that one.
4: Local produce and other foods are fresh.
0: 12-26 of the second quarter in that one as well. You mentioned the game between Arizona and BYU. We'll keep you updated on everything. Washington down to Utah State. That is early in the second quarter, 7-3. Everything else, like I said, under the lights tonight.
4: It started with the school,
0: keep you up to date because we will be here when that game kicks off in Austin between Texas
4: and
0: Ohio State. So we'll keep you
4: back to
0: that.
4: Where
0: if
4: you belong,
0: missed earlier, Michigan against Oklahoma. That's what we're going to talk about next. Penn State 27-9 over Temple. They kind of hung around a little
4: even
0: bit.
4: If you're headed to the
0: and
4: game
0: we'll get into some other scores a little bit later. But those are some of the ones going on, the early ones as well. And we're going
4: to
0: keep you especially updated on Oklahoma State and Oregon.
4: Today.
0: There's about 10 minutes left
4: football.
0: In that
4: it's
0: game.
4: Where you belong.
0: Oklahoma State going for the extra point. They'd be 36-31. So let's keep you updated on that one as well. Thanks for joining us. It is College Saturday now. Only here on Westwood Sports and the Western One Sports.
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9: We also see patients who have problems with their bladder and some bowel control issues.
12: It's free. 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
9: the important thing for women to know is that these problems are very common, but they're not something that you simply have to accept as a part of getting older or having children. We have
13: whether because
9: many effective treatments and surgeries on women.
2: Okay, well, you mentioned pelvic floor disorders affect, you know, they affect millions of women, yet many suffer in silence. So what are some of the common symptoms women shouldn't ignore, and when should they seek care?
13: Circulation without physical strain.
9: Well, the biggest message is I would give women is don't wait until the problem becomes severe.
14: My joints feel better, my knees feel better,
9: currently leaking urine
14: feels better,
9: cough,
14: and it makes me feel stronger
9: lab,
14: too.
15: My circulation
9: suddenly
15: is moving.
9: To the
15: I'm burning calories,
9: or sometimes
15: and it makes
9: not
15: me feel energetic.
9: I
15: don't
9: feel
15: it's
9: any
15: so
9: pelvic
15: quiet
9: pressure
15: that none
9: or
15: of my
9: bulge in the vaginal
15: even
9: area.
15: Using it.
13: Call now
9: any
13: and order
9: troubles
13: Ellipse,
9: emptying the bladder
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9: 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The real threshold for us is your overall quality of life. 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There are often some very good treatment options, and many of them are non-surgical.
2: Well, you served more than 20 years in the military before joining Prisma Health. How did that military experience help prepare you for a career in medicine and caring for patients?
16: I want to talk to you about direct relief.
9: Yeah, the military shaped a great deal of how I approach medicine. It teaches discipline, teamwork, preparation.
16: When disaster strikes,
9: it also teaches you that the mission is the most important thing. And in healthcare, that mission is the person in front of you.
16: Let's ship her out.
9: It takes a team.
16: Every day across the United States,
9: the military also taught me to be calm when situations become complicated and to focus on the patient who's standing in front of me.
16: Hey, what you doing over there?
2: 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What's the most important lesson you've learned about leadership and patient care throughout your career?
16: For someone in critical need.
9: Probably the most important lesson I've learned, Brad, is that leadership begins with listening. A good listener can get a good assessment of what's happening around
17: the
9: him or her,
17: IRS, the world's most aggressive collection
9: plan
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9: And move
17: they can
9: forward.
17: Seize your property,
9: in medicine,
17: bank account, and garnish
9: I
17: your
9: can
17: wages.
9: Have years of training and experience, but before I can
17: don't
9: recommend the right
17: them.
9: Treatment, I have to understand what matters to that individual patient. Two women can actually have the exact same diagnosis and want completely different things. One may simply want to exercise without leakage, the other may want to travel. Travel comfortably, sleep throughout the night, and avoid surgery. Good leadership and good medicine are actually very similar. Listen first, understand the goal, surround yourself with a good team, and then help people move forward with that goal.
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0: It's College Saturday now on Westwood One Sports. Here's John Lund.
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2: I don't hate this music. I don't hate it at all. Thanks for joining us. It is College Saturday now. 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
5: 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The game.
2: It's first game. It's Boise State. You've played Boise a lot. That's fine. We get it. Okay. They didn't get scrutinized like Michigan did all week, and I get it. Michigan, who, by the way, beat Oklahoma today.
6: This is the 17-10, which we'll get into tonight.
2: So I'm kind of confident these two teams.
6: The Gamecock Tailgate
2: but right
6: Show.
2: Now, even if Oregon pulls this game Chris out, the number six team in the country, and they're going to Oklahoma State. This is a team they beat 69-3 last year. I think their reputation is scarred a little bit. I think they dropped. Doesn't mean they're out of the college football playoff. But Dan Lanning, their head coach, he's a defensive guy.
7: Much cooler than it was.
2: You've given up 36 points
7: week
2: to Oklahoma State,
7: I can
2: who
7: say
2: last
7: that with
2: week
7: authority because
2: lost
7: it was
2: to Tulsa.
7: Blazing hot.
2: Now look, they've got Mestemaker is one of the best quarterbacks
7: Cameron
2: in the country.
7: Singleton,
2: Drew Mestemaker,
7: executive general manager,
2: came over
7: Hendrick
2: with this
7: Chevy
2: whole regime from
7: Hendrick
2: North Texas. He's 22-38, 300 yards. That's from two interceptions. One was tipped up pick, and that was one of the Oregon touchdowns really to take a center from the lead. But this is unacceptable for an Oregon fan.
7: I called
2: Boise State's one thing, okay, fine.
7: I know
2: you're losing
7: about
2: right
7: that
2: now, like, in the fourth quarter to Oklahoma State. Oklahoma State now has the football, and
7: it's
2: you're in
7: been
2: danger
7: a little over year since
2: of losing
7: Chevrolet
2: a football game. So
7: GMC
2: Oregon on one side,
7: Columbia.
2: Michigan on
7: what
2: the other side,
7: when you
2: which
7: look back on year one,
2: they were good defensively.
7: It's
2: that's what you expect, a physical defensive team, which Michigan has been passing over the last few years.
7: What
2: and was with Jim
7: about.
2: Harbaugh,
7: and
2: was when they won a national championship a few years ago.
7: Here
2: that
7: since
2: part doesn't surprise me because
7: they
2: I
7: were disappointed when we
2: Kyle
7: left
2: Shanahan
7: the market, and they're excited
2: Kyle,
7: that we're back. So,
2: Whittingham, years ago when he was with Utah,
7: to build on that
2: and this
7: history,
2: is what they do. They run the football, they play defense,
7: just been
2: they'll
7: great
2: play close, low-scoring games.
7: As we said, you guys have been open for a year,
2: they beat Oklahoma 17-10. My takeaway from the Michigan game is
7: Automotive Group's
2: 50th anniversary. That's what Michigan's going to be.
7: I'm like, really?
2: Still, Bryce Underwood, who was really good in the first half of
7: the
2: long touchdown run.
7: Hendrick's always
2: made a
7: been
2: lot
7: here
2: better decisions.
7: As someone who's been with the company for so many years,
2: said this at halftime as well,
7: so
2: that he made a lot better decisions. Second half, he was
7: saying,
2: well, Bryce Underwood,
7: Mr.
2: he just was not good enough.
7: Accomplished. I mean,
2: but maybe the biggest takeaway is I thought Oklahoma was going to be one of those teams, too, that was going
7: to
2: be better. They're a good defensive team. I thought John
7: Mateer
2: would take it to another level. He's coming off a major injury. He can still run the football. Remember last year in this very game, that 76 yards rushing and two touchdowns.
7: Mr. Hendrick's talking about,
2: he's just not good enough. He was not good enough today for Oklahoma. So Michigan gets back on the board.
7: We can go.
2: And again, we'll keep you up to date on what's going on with Oregon. But I'll ask
7: General
2: you, Will, as a
7: Hendrick Chevrolet and
2: himself,
7: Hendrick GMC, your dealerships
2: what's
7: and Hendrick
2: the damage to Oregon
7: com,
2: here? Even if they get away from
7: with
2: Oklahoma State,
7: Athletics,
2: they have not
7: for the
2: looked good
7: year
2: in their first
7: in
2: two games.
7: Today,
2: a win's a win.
7: Game.
2: You keep on rolling.
7: What does
2: but
7: it
2: right
7: mean
2: now
7: to continue supporting
2: Oklahoma
7: this great
2: State
7: tradition?
2: Oklahoma State lost to Tulsa.
7: Well, we absolutely love our men
2: and
7: women in the military, for number one. But this year is a little bit more special. We've got a couple of our employees
2: at both
7: of our stores that are being shipped out to Iraq and Afghanistan and the Middle East. So we want to wish them a speedy return and a safe return.
2: When you're talking about a national title contender, potential number one overall pick, Dante Moore, potentially.
7: Without them doing what they're doing and protecting us
2: and putting
7: safety first. I don't think a win
2: is a win.
7: So we're out here in Gamecock Village right now giving away some free swag.
2: Yeah, it's in the win column.
7: I think our fans have been the most popular
2: thing.
7: We've
2: got
7: a little electronic fans.
2: Absolutely. You get smacked in the mouth by Boise State on your home field.
7: And see if you can get one of the last
2: ones. That's not a
1: good way
2: to set the tone.
1: Well, I see we've got a crew out here that's got about three or four in front of us.
2: It's really not. And now
1: anytime you
2: get
1: out
2: a fan,
1: when it's a heat index about 100 degrees, you're going
2: to
1: be really popular.
7: Absolutely.
2: You're down.
1: Get the fans.
2: 36-31.
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7: is where we have all of our premium vehicles.
2: Hopes.
7: We've got about 15,000 vehicles
2: you know,
7: on our website
2: right
7: now.
2: You know, this is the thing we love right about college football.
7: Absolutely.
2: It's
7: so
2: like
7: we can
2: every
7: pull anything
2: week,
7: from any
2: and it's
7: other
2: what
7: network,
2: makes it different
7: but,
2: than the NFL.
7: We just
2: like
7: opened
2: every
7: the HendrickCars.com showroom over at our location
2: where, like,
7: at Harbison and the Chevrolet
2: loses
7: store there.
2: To the wrong
7: and you can see Kyle Larson's
2: you might not make the college football
7: car that's actually in our showroom. So come by, see that. Take a look at the inventory that we have. We've actually blown up our inventory pretty well on the used car side.
2: Yeah,
7: just to make
2: and
7: sure
2: look,
7: that we're ready
2: I'm
7: for
2: looking
7: that,
2: at this defensive talent.
1: So what
2: I'm
1: you're saying about go to HendrickCars.com
2: and have
1: a
2: Oregon was always
1: going to
2: score points.
1: It's
2: 31 and nothing against Oklahoma State. It should
7: Florida.
2: Be. I mean, again, Moore's not playing very well
7: absolutely.
2: Today. They're not running the ball at all. 26 carries for 80 yards so far, so they haven't run the ball. Dante Moore has not been effective, so I'm shocked by that part of it, that they've been able to be this good
7: as
2: Oklahoma State defensively. But then on the other side, if you're going to play this game and you're not going
7: to
2: score, you keep Oklahoma State down. Look, Mestemaker is somebody that a lot of people like
1: 15,000,
2: Wyatt Young was
1: right?
2: his
1: I mean,
2: receiver
1: pretty, you
2: at North Texas.
1: Car you
2: he came
1: right
2: over
1: there.
2: To Oklahoma State. He has 5 for 121 and a touchdown
1: model,
2: today.
1: The trim,
2: so they've
1: color,
2: got it done on their side of it. But, I mean, I'm looking
1: right
2: at guys.
1: There, you got it with 15,000.
2: Jerry Mixon
1: absolutely.
2: Is back. Coy
1: Hi, Cameron.
2: Porch came over as
1: very,
2: a, as a big-time transfer.
1: For you. We talk about this every day.
2: Bear Alexander came back, one of the better defensive linemen. Maury Washington is thought of as a first or second-round pick. Thought of as pretty highly. I mean, these are names that came back and decided to come back here and shore this team up defensively because they knew they were going to score points.
7: I think
2: the defense
7: nice
2: in two games,
7: score a field goal.
2: They haven't been good at
1: get
2: all.
1: Get a field goal.
2: You know,
1: I like
2: they gave up
1: Cameron,
2: 27 to
1: always,
2: Boise
1: thank
2: State
1: you
2: at
1: so
2: home.
1: Much for everything
2: they're giving
1: that
2: up 36 so far
1: to
2: Oklahoma State on the road.
1: University of South
2: now they're
1: going to
2: get a break next week when they play Portland State,
1: years
2: but at USC
1: so
2: with the way that
1: he's
2: Jade
1: Cameron
2: Maeva
1: Singleton, the executive
2: UCLA
1: general manager
2: looks
1: better
2: than they have. They look like they've got a pretty solid new regime.
1: We'll wrap up the tailgate here live from Gamecock
2: Ohio State, number 7. Everyone was talking about that as the big game. I don't know what Michigan is yet. We can get into that in a second. And then they play Washington. So I'm not saying that's an easy schedule. It's not.
8: This
2: but if you looked at
8: Chris
2: it before
8: Williamson
2: the season,
8: the
2: you'd say they're probably going to win every one of those games, especially because, you know, SC is 2-0. We'll see. They have played the best competition. I didn't
8: that's
2: think
8: right,
2: of UCLA
8: Carl.
2: As anything.
8: Fans remember,
2: all those other games, it was just
8: drink,
2: at Ohio State. They get Michigan at home. They get Washington at home. I thought they were primed. They had a bunch of defensive players come back. And I'm not taking them out of anything. But this game against Oklahoma State is as shocking. If they lose, there's 7:33 left.
8: What a matchup we've got, folks. Just nonstop action.
2: If they lose this game,
8: the energy is electric, and the fans are all
2: there's a long way to go.
8: An intense game like this
2: calls for a Coca-Cola.
8: It's going
2: to be hard to figure a bigger loss, more shocking loss that you could have in a season where Oklahoma State comes off a loss to Tulsa. Lost this very game 69-3.
8: And
2: you're telling me they're going to turn around and win this game?
8: And an ice cold Coca-Cola.
2: It's an early candidate, but you've got to do something big to top this one as far as
8: the
2: biggest upset of the year.
8: Knows
2: it's amazing.
8: Work
2: they scored 21
8: work.
2: Points in the second
8: Enjoy
2: quarter.
8: Coca-Cola.
2: Oregon has
9: more
2: been lethargic.
9: South Carolina football
2: the first two games they played defensively. Offensively, I'm surprised. You know, 31 is still a lot, but I mean, Oregon can do better than that. But the 36 points go to Oklahoma State, the 27 at home.
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2: 2.3 the game. 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
9: On the Game
2: like, this
9: Game
2: Bama
9: Show.
2: Team whooped Once again, up on Eastern, East Carolina last week. So you weren't really able to get a gauge of
1: We're
2: how
1: moments
2: good
1: away
2: they actually are.
1: From the Gamecock Walk, your Gamecock Village schedule for 4:55.
2: Yeah. Kentucky, they lead it.
1: Make your way out now.
2: 7-11 to go in the second quarter. And
1: Tommy
2: they're
1: Sutz
2: moving up the field
1: for the Gamecock
2: ball
1: Walk coming up
2: so
1: in about 4 minutes. If you're on the go and want
2: to
1: stay connected
2: right
1: to live college sports anywhere in the country,
2: and you know
1: download
2: what it's
1: the
2: about.
1: Free Varsity Network app available on Apple and Android. It's easier than ever to listen live.
2: Alabama early in the season.
1: Don't miss a moment. Get the Varsity Network
2: This is just one game, but Kentucky, they've got a transfer quarterback.
1: Keelan
2: Russell. I liked Keelan Russell last week. Some people got on me about it. It was just, he ran the ball great. It was just okay throwing it. He's off to a 6-for-7 for 88-yard start, so it really isn't on him. But it goes back to defense. You used to Alabama just dominating on defense, especially a team like a team against Kentucky.
1: Led by
2: They're
1: quarterback
2: not. Looking
1: Andrew
2: at an Endor,
1: team
2: that,
1: Chet, and despite
2: that can,
1: the fact that
2: defensively, look at
1: the
2: number that game against Texas Tech in the playoff
1: one thing
2: last
1: they do
2: year.
1: Well is
2: these
1: they
2: teams are just not getting it done defensively, and then you look at BYU,
1: football,
2: really underrated team. A lot of
1: unique.
2: People thought
1: Sometimes
2: they should have been in the playoff
1: you see
2: last
1: teams
2: year.
1: That want to come in
2: I really
1: to
2: like
1: the ball,
2: Bachmeyer.
1: This,
2: he is
1: in my opinion,
2: he confuses you because he wears number 47.
1: The Gamecock front four to really
2: big like a linebacker. He looks like a linebacker.
1: You got to get good protection.
2: They just said, "Hey, go out there and play quarterback."
12: Andrew
2: wears 47.
12: Is the quarterback?
2: That's a good. By the way, that's an underrated quarterback matchup too. Noah Fafita is there for Arizona. He's 12 for 16 for 100 yards. Did throw that interception. And he leads him in rushing right now with a touchdown rushing in 28 yards. So Arizona's a good team, and that's played at BYU. Might be the most beautiful stadium in the country. So that is a really cool stadium to watch a game from if you ever have an opportunity to. So those are some of the games going on right now. Washington's struggling a little bit. They won the Apple Cup last week, which is kind of weird early in the season to have the Apple Cup being played at that point. But they beat Washington State pretty good last week. But now they're struggling with
12: pressure.
2: Utah
12: Last
2: State.
12: Week,
2: it's 10-7 Washington with about 2 minutes left in the fourth
12: State
2: in that one. So we'll keep you up to date on everything that is going on. But again, the big story
12: game.
2: Of the day
12: so
2: right now, and it might be the upset of the year. Oklahoma State
12: facing,
2: is up on Oregon 36-31. Oregon does have the
12: sling it downfield.
2: I will say that. Oregon does have the football. So we'll keep you up to date on that drive as well. So I just think it's going
12: to
2: be tough. It's going to be tough to top that one if Oregon is upset and they're going to have a lot of questions to answer. Even if they win that game.
1: At Delaware State,
2: I think they're
1: going
2: to have to talk to Dan Lanning. Dan Lanning's going to be on fire after that game.
1: Hampton
2: because,
1: at Sacred Heart.
2: Hey, remember,
1: Rhode
2: he came
1: Island
2: up from Georgia. He's a defensive guy.
1: So
2: if they were
1: to
2: struggle on one side of the ball,
1: easily
2: they've got too many weapons to struggle
1: test
2: offensively.
1: On their schedule.
2: This is a shock.
1: Do you think Towson at all comes
2: anything,
1: into this game
2: right?
1: saying,
2: I mean,
1: okay,
2: Oregon's
1: we want to try to
2: like
1: win,
2: this?
1: But we know that's going to be difficult. And they really hold some things
2: insane,
1: back
2: man.
1: Because you
2: and
1: don't want to chance somebody get injured or maybe
2: BYU
1: show some
2: game.
1: Plays
2: we
1: that
2: actually have
1: you're going to want to use to beat, oh, let's
2: of that
1: say, touchdown,
2: or
1: Campbell
2: that Bear Bachmeyer
12: no,
2: touchdown right
12: that.
2: Here.
12: I think they'll have their full playbook available to them. And I think in the era of college football that we're in right now, I think Towson knows that this is an opportunity for our players to put out tape to say, hey, if there's a Division I team.
2: Bachmeyer, 6-for-10, 82 yards in that touchdown that you just heard. He's also got 5 yards rushing on that. And there you go. BYU leaves that one 14-10, 6-24.
12: In an SEC
2: left in the
12: here.
2: Second. All right, let's get to some college football.
12: Team and show that
2: QB
12: you can
2: talk. That's
12: that
2: what everybody
12: level.
2: Wants to talk about. We'll
12: the
2: keep you up to date on Oklahoma,
12: be
2: excuse me,
12: to make an
2: on
12: impact,
2: Oklahoma State and Oregon. That could be the biggest upset of the year, and we're only just barely beginning. Speaking of, it is college Saturday now. We'll continue with the second hour of the show and keep you up to date on everything that's going on. Only here on Western One Sports and the Western One Sports app.
1: Clemson decided to say that while this environment's nice, it's not like Death Valley. So to me, I don't know. I don't know if I would have said that, right? And kind of throw that barb in there in an unnecessary fashion.
12: Well, in his defense.
1: Oh, now we're going to the defense.
12: I didn't really take it that way. I thought he was saying this is going to be spectacular. It's going to be wild. It's SEC. It's night. It's going to be a lot of fun. But I prefer what's happening over in Death Valley. That's the way that I read it. Not necessarily that the Death Valley experience is any better or different than what it is here. He's a graduate there. You got to cut him a little bit of slack. But I don't know that I would have brought it up either if I was in his shoes getting ready to come in and face this Gamecock team coming off a 57-point win over a team that's a little bit better than we are.
1: I mean, my thought process is let's just maybe we can sneak past them, get a couple scores early, put some fear in them. But now you just laid it down and said, hey, this doesn't compare to where I went, especially when that school just took a 57-10 thrashing. So
12: well,
1: 51-10.
12: I don't necessarily know that the players, it'll have any impact on the players. You're listening to us right now. You know what he's saying about the crowd. So he's calling you guys out. Yeah. You've got to be the ones to go out there and say, hey, this is a better environment than Death Valley.
9: Are you speaking of environments,
13: 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We're also viewing here on the screen. I maybe have Pittsburgh on here, but following that big Kentucky matchup in Alabama, we'll have more of that in the next hour SEC roundtable. But so far, this game being very competitive and an interesting take on that game, because a lot of people had that Saldosa be a big Alabama win, but Kentucky Wildcats giving them all they want.
12: Yeah, Coach Wilstein bringing that offense he had at Oregon last year over to the SEC and to Kentucky, and so far so good right now for the Wildcats, up 14-10 over Alabama. And obviously, his departure may have had an impact on Oregon. We saw them really struggle last week, able to get the win against Boise, but they are in a battle right now with Oklahoma State, a game that was delayed about 90 minutes before they were able to kick off. It was in the news slate. It didn't get started until about 1:30, so they are in the fourth quarter now, and Oklahoma had a 36-31 lead at last check.
13: Today's game marks the final non-conference matchup for South Carolina until they go to Clemson at the end of the year.
3: So yes,
13: 9 straight SEC games after this matchup against Towson today. It's the Gamecocks as the Towson Tigers, 7:02 kickoff right here on the Gamecock Sports Network. Stay tuned for Gamecock Game Day next, right here on the Gamecock Sports Network from Learfield.
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16: Welcome to Gamecock Game Day, presented by Williams & Williams, the official law firm sponsor of
0: it's
16: the Gamecocks.
0: It's College Saturday
16: on the
0: now
16: Gamecock
0: on
16: Sports
0: Westwood
16: Network
0: One
16: from
0: Sports.
16: In the next
0: Here's
16: hour,
0: John
16: we'll go
0: Lund
16: behind enemy lines and get an
2: right,
16: opposing viewpoint
2: of today's
16: matchup.
2: Here. Thanks
16: matchup.
2: For joining
16: Plus,
2: us.
16: We'll head
2: appreciate
16: back
2: it.
16: To the locker room
2: hour
16: and hear more
2: two,
16: from the players and coaches
2: now,
16: as they
2: we're
16: get
2: do this every
16: set for
2: so you can rip right
16: now,
2: off the
16: back
2: night.
16: To
2: we're
16: going to
2: do the same thing
16: Chris
2: on Sunday.
16: Miller.
2: We're going to keep you up to date on everything that is going on. That is the point. We'll give you a scoreboard in just a few minutes. John Lund with you. Will Dalton is the producer of the program.
1: From right now,
2: and I'm telling you, Josh Jacobs, by the way, is running the ship. We appreciate you hanging out. Let me get you to
1: streaming fans. You'll be
2: Stillwater, Oklahoma.
1: As the
2: Oklahoma State just kicked the field goal to take a 39-31 lead. There's
1: 3-11
2: left. Dante Moore has struggled. The running game has struggled.
1: Here the background,
2: for Oregon, Dan Lanning's a defensive guy, their head coach.
1: Because here comes the Gamecock
2: atrocious in Stillwater today. And Oregon in that 3-11.
1: This is Carolina football from Learfield.
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2: The number 6 team in the country, and they had a few defensive
1: Gamecock
2: players
1: walk happening
2: who came
1: right
2: back
1: behind
2: for the,
1: as Cocky leading the way
2: sole purpose of getting into the playoff
1: in.
2: And actually
1: like
2: winning this
1: the
2: thing. Their schedule isn't overly daunting. They do go to Ohio State,
1: the
2: but the rest of
1: out.
2: The key games for them
1: so they're going for the
2: are
1: relaxed
2: all at home.
1: Look,
2: your Michigan,
1: go
2: your Washington, they do go to USC, who's been good in the first couple of weeks. But a lot of people looked at Oregon's schedule and said this was their year. So can Dante Moore, one of the top quarterback prospects in the country, take Oregon down the field,
12: and
2: get a two-point conversion, which would tie, and then potentially go into overtime and beat Oklahoma State.
12: I
2: don't know that they're going to get out of this unscathed either way.
1: Especially
2: I think
1: it is
2: that the
1: a warm
2: polls,
1: day.
2: Much
1: sometimes
2: like with Michigan
1: get the warm
2: last
1: day,
2: week,
1: you get
2: now,
1: that as well.
2: You're undefeated, you're
1: their way,
2: you get that, and as the season goes on, you'd rather have this happen early in the season than late in the season. But still, Oregon has major problems on their hands, specifically defensively, which is Dan Lanning's.
1: This week, as the fans pack in here,
2: area of expertise. So they've got the talent to do it. I'm pretty shocked, especially with that defensive line, that this has been able to be done by Oklahoma State. So we'll keep you up to date on everything that is going on there. We'll give you updates on everything between Arizona and BYU. It's a big game going on this afternoon. We got some early ones. Michigan did beat Oklahoma State 17-10. If you're joining us a little bit late, that was a big one. No, Dame's big up on Rice.
1: They are in the
2: 42-0. The other one that looks like an upset alert, about 2 minutes left in the first half. Kentucky's leading Alabama
1: 14-13,
2: and that's already a warm seat for Kalen DeBoer. It would be a really hot seat if they lost to Kentucky. So we'll keep you up to date on everything. And also in the back of your mind, know that we will discuss and get deep into Ohio State and Texas, which is the big one, 7:30 Eastern tonight,
12: season,
2: so we'll discuss that and keep you up to date on everything that is going on throughout
1: Gamecocks
2: college
1: coming
2: football.
1: In now.
2: So
1: again,
2: 2 minutes left in
1: the
2: fourth quarter.
1: The
2: Oklahoma State up 39-31. Oregon
1: relax,
2: has it near
1: headphones on, some
2: midfield,
1: have the earbuds
2: and so we'll keep
1: in.
2: You up to date on everything. Speaking of quarterbacks,
1: who chooses to do what?
2: Early look at the 2027 NFL draft, and I'm of the opinion that if Arch Manning is anywhere close, because he's the last name Manning, he's going
12: to
2: get the nod as the first overall pick. Last week, 20-27, 305 yards.
12: Athletes
2: and four touchdowns in a 59-7 win over Texas State. There were a couple of really nice throws despite
1: the
2: fact that it's Texas State. Julian Sayin, Ohio State, in that big game, 21-25 last week, 323 touchdowns.
1: Looking good as
2: and his first rushing touchdown, they beat Ball State 56-3. Dante Moore, who has struggled today, 378 yards and three touchdowns in the 34-27 win over Boise. CJ Carr was just okay. They did struggle Notre Dame in the first half. He was 19-29 against Wisconsin, 39 and two touchdowns. They won 41-13. A little bit misleading because the first half they struggled.
12: The
2: guy who's probably, there's two quarterbacks. I'm going to get to Will on one of these quarterbacks because between Darian Mensah and Jaden Maeva, they've probably been the two. And they weren't as highly touted as the first few, but Maeva, first couple of games of
1: the
2: year against San Jose State and against Fresno State, he's been absolutely great. So he's got the top QBR in the country. Mestemaker has been very good against Oregon. He's kind of a dark horse guy.
1: We're just getting started.
2: But Mensah has been the best as far as, and I know it's two bad teams, I understand that. They won 77-7 against Florida A&M, and then he was absolutely great against Stanford as well. So, first week, 27-34, 01, 5 touchdowns, beating Stanford. And then he was just as good or better. He's not missing any kind of passes in the 77-7 win over Florida A&M. And another one, and I think that he could go in the first round because
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2: 270 yards, three touchdowns.
23: Before kickoff, usual, game
2: dual
23: starts with
2: running
23: breakfast.
2: As well in the 57
23: Don't let hunger
2: win,
23: hit you like
2: win
23: a pancake block.
2: Kent State. So that's the number of quarterbacks that are going on right now as far as college football. Sand versus Manning is tonight.
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2: Louisiana coming up today. Nestor Makers are very good against Oregon. Trinidad Chambliss is another one, undersized, probably won't go in the first round. He's got Charlotte today, Lenora Sellers. At 7
24: your
2: Eastern,
24: home for South Carolina football.
2: So he should have four big numbers. 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
2: Decision to maybe go to the draft, which I don't blame him because he was that good. And then he decided, no, I'm going to go back to college. And everybody thought he was going to go to Duke. And then in the last hour of the situation, he gets poached by Miami. So does Cooper Barkay, who is his best receiver Duke now at Miami. And I'm not surprised that he's doing what he's doing because he's got some dude named Malachi Tony now that he's throwing. And
1: that
2: just game had weapons.
1: Versus Missouri.
2: You
1: want to
2: talk about improving draft stock, John?
1: The victory. My name's Chris Miller. He's
2: that's what
1: Tucker.
2: It looks like. Is what he's said right here.
1: The Gamecocks
2: he
1: and the
2: might
1: Towson
2: be the best
1: Tigers,
2: quarterback.
1: As always,
2: I mean, right now I think he is
1: Gamecock
2: in college
1: Village, presented by.
2: Well, it's hard to be better than 40 through his first two games. Again, I get it. We'll give you the caveat of they've been two bad teams. I get it. But 41-45 in two games. That's a 91%. Percent completion
19: now,
2: percentage.
19: South Carolina,
2: 653 yards and 8 touchdowns. He just can't get better.
19: Rushing team.
2: He was 27-30 against Stanford. He was 14-15
19: well
2: against
19: as
2: Florida A&M. We've got some breaking news. Can we hit the scoreboard just because this just happened and it's unbelievable? Let's hit a quick scoreboard update because we need to.
19: In the
2: scoreboard,
19: the athleticism
2: now
19: of South Carolina.
2: You probably just saw the same thing that I did, but you know what? The Ducks, they may be dinner. Oklahoma State just got a fumble as Oklahoma State up 39-31, a couple of minutes left.
19: Then we went in.
2: And Oregon runs the ball, and they
1: pitched
2: left.
1: Here's what he also had to say
2: fumble
1: about his quarterback, Andrew Endorf's
2: Oklahoma State recovers.
19: Yeah, he's continued to get better.
2: Hill Jr., their running back, number 6, just fumbled going left. Oklahoma State jumps on it.
19: We did some
2: and so it looks like right
19: wise,
2: now
19: like
2: that Oklahoma State, I'll call this the upset of the year right now. They were 22.5-point underdogs. They got beat 69-3 last year in Eugene. They got beat by Tulsa in week number one.
19: Really well.
2: And they're up 39-31 on Oregon right now. And they've got the football. And they're at the Oregon 35. So they can seal this thing away with a few more yards and a field goal. This is
1: so back over to head coach Shane Beamer,
2: that
1: and one of the standout performances, at least I thought, the Penn
2: 31.
1: State transfer, Jabrice Coleman.
2: I thought Oregon was just going to find
1: in his
2: a way.
1: First career contest,
2: you know, that's what teams
1: for the Gamecocks.
2: Do.
1: Here's
2: well, they're
1: what
2: kind of finding themselves. I thought Oregon was going to find a way.
25: Jabrice Coleman.
2: Dan Lanning, who's one of the more fiery coaches in college football,
25: 60-yard touchdown.
2: He's going to be on
25: and
2: fire
25: then he's out
2: after
25: there
2: this game
25: the
2: because of the mistakes that they made. And plus, you just look across the board
25: on kickoff coverage.
2: You'll estimate 26-43, 3-17, and 2 touchdowns. Oklahoma State against this defense. And this
25: Furry,
2: kind of defensive line that's got
25: Kent
2: 2 or 3 first-round picks on it. Honestly,
25: Jabrice
2: they have 2 interior defensive
25: could have
2: tackles.
25: The ball of
2: their first-rounders, they have an edge that's a first-rounder.
25: Out there.
2: 36 carries, 237 yards. It's almost 7 yards
25: the lead
2: a pop.
25: Blocker for Stone,
2: 2 touchdowns,
25: 20, 75
2: yards.
25: Field.
2: Their defense has been horrible. They've given up 317 through the air
1: what we saw
2: and 237 on
1: the
2: ground.
1: Running back position for South Carolina.
2: For a team that, when you know, Oregon's got a
1: Coleman
2: supposedly was one of the better defenses in the league, and especially in the front seven.
1: Is a 60-yard house
2: call. Good talent on that team.
1: You got Matthew
2: and
1: Fuller who ran
2: right
1: the
2: now,
1: football well. You got
2: again, we're down to a 144 in this
1: Clark.
2: Thing,
1: I mean,
2: and Oklahoma State leads 39.
1: 31? We don't know about it. You know, some of the guys are still filling out what can they do.
2: I did not think this was a game that we were going to be talking about, even after the Boise State game.
12: You know, talking about
2: I kind of gave Oregon a pass. I didn't really even look at them as, you know, we did some five up, five down last week. And we'll do it again at the end of the show. But right now,
12: South Carolina,
2: I mean, they are just, and Mestermaker just kept the ball and got a first down. This game's over. Unless they pull some sort of a, like, Joe Pasargic and he fumbles, you know, fumbles and Herm Edwards picks it up and they get some crazy thing happen. Mestermaker just had an option and ran it inside, and he just got a first down. Oklahoma State's going to win this football game.
12: He certainly did that, and he was super excited about it.
2: It's 39-31 with about a minute and a half left in this game.
1: One of these other running backs. We also saw Clark absent carries.
2: They'll be shockers. They'll be upsets, and we can be a prisoner of the moment. I understand that.
1: I think with South Carolina, you can plug in different guys at any time.
2: And not only Oregan losing to Oklahoma State, this is across the board. This is not one guy. This is not somebody fumbled. This is not somebody threw an interception. This is not
12: flukish.
2: Oregon kept coming back at Oklahoma State, and they didn't back down.
12: Running
2: as,
12: back
2: as
12: spot,
2: I said, defensively, 244 now on the ground and 317 through the air.
1: And, of course, we haven't talked about the running
2: that's
1: ability of Little
2: on offense.
1: Sellers, who
2: and last
1: said earlier,
2: week,
1: didn't
2: we
1: really
2: were waiting
1: get
2: for Drew Messmer,
1: to do
2: right?
1: Much.
2: This kid, everybody's talking
1: design.
2: About this
1: we
2: North Texas
1: really
2: offense,
1: wanted
2: White Young
1: him
2: came over as one of the top
1: football,
2: receivers
1: sit back
2: in the country.
1: In the pocket, go through
2: Oklahoma
1: his reads
2: State has
1: and not
2: two,
1: do as much rushing of the football. It was the Matthew Fuller show. We saw Warren Howell making some runs there at the end of the game.
2: They're both over 100 yards.
12: I mean,
2: just incredible.
12: Messmermaker
2: had a 75-yard touchdown run in this game, but they weren't very good last week against Tulsa, and now they're in victory formation. Oklahoma State is going to upset Oregon.
12: That might be a
2: it's 39-31. They're in victory formation.
12: So,
2: this game's over.
12: I think Coach Kendall Briles, you can see what he did
2: I'm not,
12: at
2: I don't think I'm being prisoner of the moment. It's going to be really hard to find a game that is going to be a bigger upset than this one. You know,
12: really
2: right now, Kentucky's up on Alabama 14-13. That's an upset, but not a huge one.
12: We don't want to have to break that out today.
2: This is crazy to win at Oklahoma State like this. Oklahoma State had been a program that had been obviously down.
1: We talked about the defense.
2: And Mike Gundy left the program. They bring in
1: a
2: brand new head coach. They bring in a bunch of guys from North Texas.
1: Last week.
2: They bring in a totally new offensive
1: system.
2: And I think
1: that's something
2: you
1: expect
2: to
1: see moving into
2: this
1: contest today.
12: Yeah, all the questions
2: were kind
12: of around
2: that kick. It could take a week or two or whatever to get into things. But I thought, okay, Oregon plays at home against Boise State. Boise State knows Oregon.
12: They didn't have a field goal
2: opportunity. That's kind of a bit of a rivalry in the Pacific Northwest. I understand that.
12: Mason Love,
2: but for them to go on the road like this, with Dan Lanning being the head coach as a defensive mind, and I thought that Oregon would have just gotten lit up all week long and said, okay, this is not us. We had one off game.
12: In his press
2: I thought they'd come in and just route Oklahoma State.
12: Was a
2: but it's
12: bit
2: been a complete butt kicking by Oklahoma State
12: to get
2: on both sides of the ball.
12: Swain,
2: offensively, I mean, they've got two rushers. They've got a quarterback over 300 yards. They have two rushers over 100 yards. And they have Wyatt Young, one of the wide receivers, over 100 yards as well. And this is all the way across.
1: Returner last year,
2: Dante Moore just 14
1: to
2: 29 for 191
1: last week.
2: And they ran the ball 30 times for 90 yards.
1: Today, and of course, when they kick the ball off, you get Nick Harbor back.
2: You know what? Oklahoma State's rushing the field. I
1: you know,
2: have no issue.
1: You
2: got to
1: pick your poison.
2: Last
1: that
2: week, when Michigan rushed the field after a win over Western Michigan, I was like, I'm not going to stay in your seats. What are we doing here?
1: Said,
2: but Oklahoma State, the way they've been down, I mean, look, they've been a successful program in the past. But over the last, you know, the last parts of Mike Gundy's tenure there at Oklahoma State, they were horrible. They were one of the worst teams in the country. And they hold Oregon in the second half to 14. They had 21 in the second quarter. They went to the break
1: Scratch
2: at 24-14, and I thought, okay,
1: friendly atmosphere.
2: Oregon's going to wake
1: proudly
2: up second
1: and
2: half. They're going to play.
1: Gamecock
2: Dan Lanning's going to give his fiery speech.
1: Street.
2: And Oregon's going to come out in the second half and do what they're supposed to do.
1: And didn't Sundays at 11:30.
2: And this is about, you're going to look at the numbers just like I read off to
1: next
2: people.
1: Tailgate. This
2: you're going to look at the numbers
1: Williams
2: and say,
1: Gamecock game
2: I mean, this is dominant. This is offensive and defensive line. This is trenches who won the game. They just went right at Oregon. 40 carries.
4: But you always hold it down.
2: 40 carries means that you're dominating as far as the time of possession is concerned. And like I said, go look at the guys that Oregon has in their front seven. There's three or four first round picks in there. So for them to go in and do smoke them like
4: you've
2: this, 554 total yards
4: to up high.
2: For Oklahoma
4: Medellin,
2: State in what I'm going
4: to
2: say
4: fight.
2: Is the biggest upset, might be the biggest upset of the entire season, not through a couple of weeks. I'm saying the entire season. Oregon was a 22.5 point underdog.
5: We've got fluffy
2: Oklahoma
5: eggs
2: State
5: and
2: was a
5: 22.5
2: point
5: scratch.
2: Underdog
5: ready,
2: in this game.
5: Or
2: they got beat in Eugene last year 69-3.
5: Maybe a sweet but cinnamon.
2: Will, what do you think? 39-31. It's over. Oklahoma State beats Oregon.
5: Mix and match any two for just $5 for
2: man.
5: A limited time.
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6: Or last week, I should say.
5: Maybe.
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6: And they're like, We thought Boise State was going to get killed. More coverage of South Carolina
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6: 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And now when you have this.
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2: 100.3 territory, and they fumbled the football. So that was obviously their mistake. But this was Oklahoma State. This wasn't some kind of flukish thing because Oregon made a ton of mistakes.
24: Welcome
2: they just were better
24: Gamecock
2: on either side of the
24: day
2: line.
24: The
2: they were able
24: Cox
2: to run
24: Sports
2: right at
24: Network
2: Oregon, which is supposed to be,
24: back
2: it was supposed
24: host,
2: to be Oregon's
24: Chris
2: strength.
24: Miller.
2: And I guess the question has to be asked
1: hey,
2: now through an 8-4-0-49-10.
1: They're amazing teams.
2: You lose this football
1: South
2: game,
1: Carolina
2: and there's
1: home,
2: good losses and bad losses.
1: And public adoption.
2: Somebody's going
1: to
2: lose tonight,
1: to
2: obviously, between Texas and Ohio State. And the team, as long as they don't get beat like 47-0 or something like that, as long as it's a respectable game, the team that loses tonight in Austin, Texas, is still going to be in the chase for the college football playoff. You have to ask yourself with Oregon, even if they run this thing now, the only good thing you can say about Oregon, if you're an Oregon fan, is it was early in the season.
1: My name is Chris Miller.
2: And we have a tendency in the media to forget about certain games, but this is going to be hard to forget about. It's going to depend. If you're an Oregon fan, all of a sudden you're an Oklahoma State fan.
1: We mentioned this is the final non-conference game.
2: The team that lost to Tulsa, are they the team that beat Oregon? Because if they get into the Big 12 schedule and they get beat, and the Big 12 is not easy. If they get into the Big 12 and they get routed by, you know, your Texas Techs and Arizona States and BYUs and those kind of teams, and they're not very good in the conference, which most people are saying they weren't going
12: to
2: be very good, the prognosticators, then Oregon looks terrible. And right now, this is going to be a hard one to forget at the end of the year. Like, yeah, they tripped up against Texas. They tripped up against Ohio State. They tripped up against Indiana. Like, you could see those, and you can make an excuse for those. I don't think there's an excuse unless Oklahoma State says this. You know, we're the team. We're not the team that lost to Tulsa in week one. We're the team that beat BYU in week two. If they become a good team, okay, maybe you got something to say here, but I'm not sure that that's the case. They played a hell of a game today. I'm not taking one thing away from them. But
1: Mountain
2: they weren't supposed to be that
1: Gamecocks
2: great. They were supposed to be better offensively, but they certainly
1: 21,
2: weren't supposed
1: Coors
2: to dominate an Oregon team
1: Coors
2: on the lines
1: Company
2: of scrimmage, and that's
1: Colorado.
2: What they did today. Again, the
1: play
2: big story right now,
1: 39-31,
2: Oklahoma State dominates Oregon. The score was even not even really as close as what Oregon did. So let's get you a scoreboard update on the rest of the things going on right now. But again, the big story becomes Oregon loses to Oklahoma State. How big of a loss is this going to be? Does this take Oregon out of the college football playoff? 3-1-0-8-4-0.
8: Is at Williams
2: 10.
8: And Williams
2: let's go to
8: have
2: Will.
8: Stood
2: let's hit
8: with
2: up
8: South
2: up
8: Carolina fans in Columbia
2: now.
8: And Orangeburg, fighting to make them whole.
6: Yeah, man.
8: Now they stand
6: in
8: with Carolina
6: other than
8: as
6: Oklahoma
8: the official
6: State.
8: Law firm sponsor of the
6: we
8: Gamecocks.
6: We got to continue to look at
8: this
6: Arizona
8: is home.
6: BYU
8: Williams and
6: game,
8: Williams, attorneys at law,
6: which is now at halftime.
8: Reputation.
6: And this is a nice
8: service.
6: Duel. BYU is number 15 in the country.
11: Hey,
6: Arizona's
11: Gamecock
6: not
11: fans,
6: ranked
11: this
6: at
11: is Coach
6: BYU,
11: Shane Beamer,
6: and it's been straight back and forth
11: local.
6: The entire time.
11: With more than 35
6: the most recent score before the half, Arizona retaking the lead. Noah Fafita
11: for the team
6: with a nice touchdown
11: to
6: pass to Shane King with a 16-yarder into the end zone.
11: The
6: that
11: Gamecock,
6: was the last score
11: including a list
6: before
11: of
6: the halftime break. Meanwhile, Alabama, Kentucky, getting a little closer to halftime. Most recent score in this game, Kentucky got him a, or excuse me, Alabama got him a field goal to bring him a point closer to Kentucky, who leads 14-13. Bama has the ball.
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13: You would never say that a first down is the same as a touchdown. 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
2: 100.3 you know the this game. 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
0: You mentioned Coach Shinnick now in his fourth season at Towson. Where is this program under him compared with the one he inherited, and what is he trying to build here?
4: And over $47 trillion in liabilities. 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Ira Finley, under 52,000 a year, spent $73,000 and already more than $1 billion underwater. 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
2: State of Florida, where he came from, he's the head coach at West Florida, won a Division II national championship there. So we have more Florida players than we've ever had before. So that's probably the biggest change we've.

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1: It's College Saturday now on Westwood One Sports. Here's John Lund.
2: Oh, this is great. I can't tell you. This is the initial run, the first Saturday of College Saturday Now for us here at Westwood One Sports. We're going to be doing this every Saturday, so rip off the knob and come here every Saturday, whether it is Sirius XM 260. You can download the app, which you should do. I was using that today. I was out on a run. Imagine that.
3: That's something I didn't know. So see, it's something we didn't know before. So you nailed it.
2: It was crushing me. You finally don't smoke cigarettes and run. That's what I did.
3: Towson wins work out so tonight's well. Game.
2: But I was out on a run.
4: It's South Carolina. Football team.
2: What's going on? How come I can't do it? And I had the app and the headphones on. Everyone was kind of looking at me as I ran by.
3: This has been the Food Line Food for Thoughts. I'm Chris Miller. Chet Tucker rejoins us next as Game Day continues on the Gamecock Radio Network from Learfield.
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2: Saturday
5: understand
2: now
5: that an SUD
2: awesome.
5: Is a treatable
2: I've got about
5: disease,
2: eight screens in
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2: front
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2: of me. I got them
5: failure.
2: All in like,
5: people
2: you know, the,
5: in recovery
2: the,
5: can
2: the foreplay
5: and do
2: kind of
5: go
2: thing.
5: On
2: we got all
5: lead
2: games
5: lives,
2: on
5: and
2: everything
5: support
2: like that.
5: Is
2: it's absolutely crazy.
5: To find
2: We're
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5: brought to you by the South Carolina Department of Behavioral Health and Developmental Disabilities.
2: But if you just tuned in real quickly,
6: when the Gamecocks
2: the big story
6: take
2: of the,
6: day, the field, they
2: Oklahoma
6: know the value of fast
2: State
6: response
2: beats
6: and
2: Oregon,
6: great teamwork.
2: 39,
6: and when disaster
2: 31.
6: Strikes
2: year,
6: your home or business, Serve Pro Team Cox brings that same game
2: spread.
6: We're on call
2: this year
6: 24/7
2: in Oklahoma State. That might be
6: water,
2: the biggest
6: fire,
2: upset
6: mold,
2: of the year, and
6: or
2: I'm not
6: storm
2: saying
6: damage,
2: to this point. I'm

0: the latest equipment that was just to make it upset. Like it never
1: even
0: happened.
1: We might be looking it up set Saturday.
0: Plus,
1: Kentucky is up on
0: counts,
1: Alabama,
0: because
1: 17,
0: in Gamecock
1: 13,
0: country, excellence is an option.
1: They just get one under the wire right before the
2: Your
1: half there.
2: Your home for
1: so
2: South Carolina
1: up.
2: Football.
1: They take that off the board. I thought I saw something.
3: At the 15, at the 10, are you kidding me?
1: Arizona is up on number 15, BYU.
2: This is the Gamecock Sports Network from Leafy.
1: Utah State is hanging in with number.
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7: 2.3, the game.
1: So what happened was the Kansas official football account posted a hero and villains hype video. Leaning hard into the rivals at actual Civil War roots. The Border War traces back to the 1850s and 60s and violence over slavery among the Missouri-Kansas line. So the video cast Kansas as the heroes, and they called it, again, heroes and villains. And the video cast, of course, Missouri as a slave state and used a line about the rivalry being fueled by, quote-unquote, hatred passed down through generations. And it said, it is that deep. Now, first, before we play the response of
8: Family Weekend is packed
1: Eli
8: full
1: Drinkwitz,
8: of activities.
1: The
8: three
1: coach.
8: Signature events stand out.
1: You got Auburn
9: is the
1: Alabama.
9: President.
1: You got
9: meet
1: Ohio
9: Lee,
1: State,
9: the president,
1: Michigan. You got,
9: and the First Lady.
1: You got all these rivalries
9: and
1: in college football.
9: Interact
1: and I get
9: with
1: it.
9: Our families.
1: And you want
9: to
1: hate the other side. I understand
9: every
1: it. There's a lot of that going on. I really I get
9: second
1: it. But in terms of that, that's just too far. Like, I don't know who thought of it. I don't know who's running the accounts. It's not always, you know, a lot. It's not the head coach. It's not the football staff. It's not, you know, you got somebody doing social media,
9: and
1: this happens quite a bit. I'm not saying this exact thing, but I'm saying, you know, somebody goes too far, somebody does something stupid, somebody thinks something's funny. This is a college account, so it could be college kids. Who knows? But there's no doubt that that's too far. It's not funny in any way, shape, or form.
9: And
1: so, of course, heroes versus villains, and Missouri was
9: the
1: villain. Here is Eli Drinkwitz, the head coach of Missouri, after they beat Kansas 38-21.
9: And also interact with the campus in a way you've never had the chance to do.
8: That's Deion Yeager, and I'm Hadley McAllister. 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
10: Go, Gamecocks.
1: And yeah, kids make mistakes, and this was probably a kid on social media that didn't really think through these things and didn't understand the whole thing. As you said, it's captioned, it's that deep.
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1: Just don't lie to your fan base and spit in their eyes the last hour, maybe. But he's something.
2: Welcome
1: he's
2: back
1: a character.
2: To Gamecock Game
1: yeah,
2: Day
1: look,
2: on
1: I have
2: the
1: no,
2: Gamecock
1: I have no
2: Sports Network
1: said,
2: from Learfield.
1: Like
2: back
1: I said,
2: to your
1: I
2: host,
1: think that
2: Chris Miller.
1: I'm into rivalries, man. I got friends, and we go over
13: vehicle,
1: things, we bet things,
13: vehicle
1: we do things,
13: sales
1: we give each other grief.
13: I mean, it's just what you do in college football.
1: That's
13: right here
1: what
13: in
1: makes
13: Columbia.
1: It different.
13: Visit
1: the
13: Hendrick
1: NFL,
13: Chevrolet,
1: you're
13: Hendrick
1: about your
13: GMC,
1: team, and I'm
13: located
1: saying that
13: off I-26.
1: What I am saying is that when you went to a school, so it just feels different. It
13: Hendrick
1: feels like
13: difference.
1: Family.
13: As
1: and
13: Miller,
1: I understand
13: Jets
1: where
13: Tucker
1: people can go over the line
13: Carolina.
1: Like they did something like that.
13: And Towson,
1: bringing
13: coming
1: slavery
13: your way,
1: into the conversation when it comes
13: right
1: to a college football rivalry.
13: Network.
1: I mean,
13: yeah,
1: do I even have to say
13: it? As well as it'll be on the SEC Network Plus if you want to watch. Towson comes in sporting an 0-2 record. Losses to Maine and Navy while the Gamecocks, you know what they are, sitting at 1-0 after spanking Penn State here. At Williams
1: like 9/11,
13: Price Stadium.
1: It's the 25
13: last week.
1: Year yesterday
13: players,
1: was the 25th anniversary of 9/11. I mean, our country came together like I've never seen it.
13: To watch that
1: sports brought us
13: here's
1: all together.
13: To
1: I'm not trying
13: start.
1: To sit here on a soapbox or
14: I
1: something
14: think for
1: like
14: me,
1: that.
14: They
1: like,
14: just did a great
1: man.
14: Job preparing me,
1: like,
14: so it
1: there's
14: wasn't too much to be nervous about.
1: There's got to be some checks
14: about.
1: And balances
14: but,
1: there where
14: obviously
1: I'm sure that a kid did this and didn't understand it at how offensive this is.
14: Since like 2021, so to finally go out there in front of Gamecock Nation was a dream come true.
1: And they probably did it on their own because if they actually talked to an adult about it, they'd be like, no, we can't send this out, man. And it's another thing, too. So even beyond that, which is the wrong message to be sending on 9/11 or any other day.
14: Us three together,
1: but also,
14: I mean, we just love to be on the field together.
1: Somebody's got to go, look, man, there's a lot of other angles you can take. Like we
14: so
1: all sit
14: the
1: there,
14: other
1: we
14: guys
1: try to be
14: don't
1: creative,
14: know because they
1: got to
14: be
1: off
14: the field because
1: we'll
14: one more linebacker is
1: we
14: on
1: don't
14: there.
1: Always hit the mark.
14: But
1: there's got to be an adult.
14: It's great
1: saying,
14: for the whole defense
1: no.
14: To
1: like, go in this direction,
14: that
1: go in that direction.
14: There,
1: this is not where we want
14: to
1: go.
14: To do some different
1: because
14: stuff
1: it does
14: with
1: in
14: that.
1: These kind of situations. It reflects on your entire university, and clearly you don't want to do anything like that. Offensive in
13: here's
1: that way,
13: also
1: and then here's the other thing too. It motivated Missouri to just
14: of course,
1: kick your
14: that should
1: butt.
14: Always
1: they
14: be the goal to try to
1: it.
14: Minimize the points
1: really
14: and try to go for the shutout.
1: A sleeping giant when you do that. That's what you kind
14: of
1: try to do, especially
14: course,
1: if you're the underdog. You're like, let me just
14: had
1: sneak
14: a few
1: in and
14: mistakes.
1: Sneak out. Right? And
14: they,
1: so
14: they
1: not only did they score that less touchdown,
14: that
1: make
14: we gotta,
1: it 38-21,
14: focus on and get right this week.
1: It sounded like the way
14: the
1: drink
14: was
1: said,
14: always be the ultimate
1: goal. They motivated our entire team. By that whole thing.
13: The guy we
1: and
13: talked about earlier,
1: DeBree
13: Coleman, here's
1: make
13: why.
1: Make a rivalry,
13: he said he chose
1: go at each other, jab, do, you know, whatever
15: when
1: you
15: I first
1: do,
15: went to the portal,
1: all within college
15: I was a bit scared because you
1: we
15: go in there,
1: it.
15: You never know what's really going
1: to
15: happen.
1: That's what makes it part of it.
15: But
1: that
15: luckily
1: makes it fun,
15: for me, I got in, Coach Britton, he called me, he let me know that they had a spot available for me. They wanted me to come down here so they could see me so I could see them. Then I got out here and I loved it immediately. Like the weather was amazing, all the coaches were nice, the team, they made me feel like their brother before I even committed to come play. Here. Like everybody was coming
1: plus,
15: up to talk to me, introducing themselves, and I just love that.
1: Kentucky, Alabama, with
13: here's
1: Arizona,
13: what
1: he's BYU. Let's keep
13: and when asked
1: on
13: when
1: everything,
13: he knew he was going to score that touchdown
1: on
13: his first carry.
1: For a scoreboard.
15: I would say once I passed the corner and DJ Black, our receiver, he had him blocked up really good,
7: scoreboard.
15: And I made it past that.
7: Now.
15: And I just after that, I just knew I had to go run, and I was going to score.
1: So
15: I
1: you were wondering
15: so
1: if that field goal
15: leading
1: stood
15: up to the
1: yeah,
15: game?
1: What happened
15: I was telling everybody
1: it stood.
15: I
1: don't know what happened here. Maybe
15: State,
1: maybe
15: so
1: just,
15: I didn't
1: maybe
15: play
1: just
15: it.
1: Didn't
15: I was telling people like, yeah,
1: okay.
15: I didn't play
1: but,
15: football since 2024. As soon as I get the ball, I'm going to make it count. I got to do everything I can.
1: At the half over there,
13: Anthony Addison got to start last week with Dylan Stewart being out. Here's what he said about keeping a role when Dylan Stewart returns.
1: Arizona. Well, just felt like, shout out to them. Like, they got a touchdown a couple minutes ago before the half.
16: I've been working hard myself, so it just feels like some of that hard work has paid off. But ultimately, I'm just trying to play the best football I can. So when Dylan does return, I can still have a good role and, you know, help the team get to where we want to be.
1: Some kind of flag just now. I don't know what the call is.
13: Here's what it was like on getting his first career sack.
1: BYU looks like they might have some kind of holding penalty.
16: It just felt like all that hard work I've been doing.
1: Back,
16: you know,
1: a little
16: just
1: bit.
16: With myself and
1: so
16: my coaches, it just felt like it finally paid off. So I'm just ready
1: to
16: get more
1: Washington,
16: and help my team out.
1: They're up 10-7.
13: You go through and you pull these clips
1: Utah
13: each and every
1: State.
13: Week.
1: So,
13: what was your takeaway from
1: hearing the
13: players?
1: Washington's ranked number 19 in the country. They're ranked
13: 57-0 victory over Kent State
1: exactly
13: last week.
1: Handling well, things the way they should against
17: Utah
1: State.
17: Was Jabari Coleman.
1: Yeah, and Utah State
17: quote.
1: Lost last week. They didn't look very good. They've been a pain,
17: really,
1: and they've won some games over the last few years. They've been a pretty decent program, but they didn't look good last week. And Washington just smoked Washington State in the Apple Cup, but they're only up 10-7. There's 8 minutes left in the third quarter on that. All right, we'll keep you up to date on everything. In fact, let's do a complete reset for the morning games to the big upset of the day, if you missed it as well. Let's give you a complete reset of the college football scoreboard. It is College Saturday now. John Lund with you, Will Dalton this year, Josh Jacobs as well, only here on Westwood One Sports and the Westwood One Sports
17: guys that are committed to
18: Sunday Night Football. Cowboys, Giants, can Dallas's revamped defense live up to the expectations? Or will John Harbaugh put a halt to the hype by spoiling the Cowboys opener in his New York debut?
13: Going back to the offense.
18: Probably the biggest difference, obviously, is just the playbook, just flipping the plays, honestly. But like I said, they do a great job just preparing for every position. I came here in the summer, was at center, got a little bit of guard, and then got tackled during camp. So they just done a great job just helping me, and it's kind of easy to pick up on.
13: Nolan Hay, meanwhile, talked about the adjustments along the offensive line after that first possession.
19: I think we just needed to settle. I mean, I was juiced up, and I messed up, had my false start. We just needed to settle down a little bit. We all knew we were great players, and we knew that we were the better team. We were all, like, juiced up, ready to go. And we ended up settling down after that first shot. We talked about it. We were all good after that.
13: And here's also Nolan Hay on being a consistent, productive unit throughout the season.
19: I think we stopped looking at who we're playing and focus on us. I mean,
20: I love days like
19: it doesn't matter who we play.
20: But my moderate to severe blast
19: it just matters about what we are doing.
20: Take me out of the moment.
19: Just got to make
20: I'm
19: sure
20: ready
19: that we're
20: to make a splash with clear skin.
19: Is at a level state.
20: Sky Rizzi.
19: It doesn't matter who we play. Could
20: Sky
19: be,
20: Rizzi is a prescription
19: if we had
20: Georgia
19: this week,
20: and
19: we have Towson. I mean, it doesn't matter who we play. It just matters about us.
20: At 4 months, most people saw 90% clear
13: Nolan
20: skin when measured
13: on that
20: from head to toe.
13: And many were even 100%. Gamecocks getting set to take on the Towson Tigers. Game scheduled for an hour and 22 minutes away. Kickoff. Have it for you right here on the game.
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4: 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And all up, and it looks like the U.S. owes more.
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13: 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As you heard, I'm Chris Miller. He is Chet Tucker. Getting you set for the Gamecocks of South Carolina and the Tigers from Towson University. They're 0-2-0-1 in the CAA. Of course, the Gamecocks technically were ranked number 31 in the country this year. They received votes. Chet, they come into this game sitting at 1-0. This is a game that they should win with ease. Getting set for their first SEC matchup next week and what will be the first of nine.

0: potential of some unique uniforms.
1: It's college Saturday now. Gamecocks
0: still being
1: coy about
0: this. We haven't seen any official posts, so that tells me something's up.
2: We are in full swing of college football. It is college Saturday now. John Ludwig with you. Will Dalton is producing the program, and you're going to hear Will. Josh Jacobs is here as well, and he's running the ship. And we have the biggest upset maybe already of the year. Not through just a couple of weeks, maybe of the entire year. We'll give you that in a second as well. We're going to reset everything that has happened in college football, and it has been crazy. And I'm not going to say that this is the upset Saturday, but we have one massive upset, as I said, maybe the biggest of the year. We have two brewing, and another one that we're not going to quite call it.
3: You never know when you're going to be called upon.
2: You, so an upset alert yet, but we just may have to. So let's get caught up on everything. And then what will happen at the top of the hour? Don't move. The biggest college football game to this point. I won't call it. I won't have this much recency bias. It could be at some point. Look back on that. But Texas and Ohio State.
0: Players scoring touchdowns.
2: 7:30 Eastern.
0: Just the 15th time that's happened.
2: The first time since 1995. Remember last
0: different
2: year.
0: Time that's happened since 1995.
2: Archman was not very good. Julian Sain was good enough. And
0: Shane
2: then Ohio
0: Beamer
2: State wins
0: for South Carolina offensively. When I take a look at this game,
2: so
0: what I want to see is I want them to come out.
2: I think Arch Manning is much better, and we're going to give you a full preview
0: come
2: of
0: out,
2: that
0: establish
2: game.
0: Yourself,
2: what's crazy about it? We'll do that at the top of the hour. What's crazy about it is
0: let Lenore Sellers get down
2: to the bench.
0: I want to see more Cutter
2: wide receivers, maybe the two best in the country.
0: We saw from him last week
2: because
0: he came to the game early, got to
2: still
0: play with some of the
2: offensive and defensive.
0: And he's a guy who
2: great players and high first round picks, potentially first second round picks, highly thought of on both lines.
0: Will
2: be all those things.
0: The NFL.
2: Is going to win that
0: does
2: game
0: have eligibility
2: at the
0: left, but we
2: top
0: all
2: of the hour. But let's get you caught up on what has happened so far
0: so
2: today. And the biggest story of the day, and it's really not even close. And I think it's the upset of the year. And I don't need the rest of the season. 39-31 Oklahoma
3: well, you can
2: State
3: hear. We got two Hall of Fame South Carolina
2: Oregon
3: quarterbacks in the booth.
2: Stillwater. To put this in perspective, it was a 22.5-point spread for Oregon, and I even thought that that wasn't maybe big enough. Oregon is number 6 in the country. They had a bunch of players come back, especially on the defensive side of the ball. This is why it is so surprising. Especially on the defensive side of the ball, who looked at their schedule and looked at everything and said, you know what, we're not done here. This is the year that we can do this. But defensively, just amazing numbers. Drew Messenbaker, who is a guy that a lot of people think is a dark horse first-round pick in the NFL draft, came over from North Texas with the whole new regime, 26 of 43, 317, two touchdowns, had a 75-yard run, and had the game clinching.
0: 67
2: first down run on a
0: games.
2: Keeper. He was running the
0: they
2: option
0: went 3-1
2: right.
0: In non-conference
2: cut inside,
0: last year. Of course,
2: and he got the first down
0: Texas
2: and was able to run out the clock.
0: Carolina.
2: So he goes 26 of 43, 317
0: Towson,
2: through the air.
0: Incredibly well.
2: He goes 6 for 109, including a 75-yarder on the ground. Caleb Hawkins went for 100 for Oklahoma State as well. And Wyatt Young, who also came over from North Texas, 5 for 121, a 52-yarder, and a touchdown. Total yardage, 554 against an Oregon team that in the past was all about fireworks for Oregon and their offensive skill players and all that kind of stuff. But in the last few years, they've understood that it's got to be done in the trenches, and they've been much better along those lines.
3: Certainly a chance to
2: they couldn't stop them. That's what it came down to. Oregon also had 7 penalties, only 2 for Oklahoma State. So they didn't play great. They had some key turnovers. They did not play well on special teams, but this was just a butt kick.
0: Some sacks. Andrew Endorf,
2: 237 on the ground for Oklahoma State.
0: That's going to open up all kinds of time for
2: 317 through the air.
0: Your linebackers,
2: and Oregon can only muster 30 carries for 90 yards. So this was on
0: the
2: in the trenches as well. And then this was just getting out of play. Dante Moore, a lot of people have thought. He looked last week, goes for 387 against Boise State. 14-29, 191. Did throw 2 touchdowns, but Messmaker again, 317 through the air. So to me,
3: score,
2: based on last year, 69-3, Oregon, and maybe that was just an overconfidence coming in. Like, you beat these guys last year?
0: Chet has
2: this isn't the same team, but still,
0: score.
2: They lost week one against Tulsa,
0: hey,
2: did Oklahoma State. So I understand this has to be one of those things where
0: to keep them hydrated
2: Oregon goes into Stillwater and thinks
0: we'll
2: to themselves.
0: We'll wrap up from Gamecock Village, presented by Farm Bureau Insurance after this timeout.
2: Shoes on the field, let's go home.
0: We
2: just go home now.
4: Hi, Gamecock fans. This is
2: head football
4: coach Shane Beamer. This season, make memories with friends and family by picking up
2: more and more confidence. It was
4: it,
2: you know, every time that Oregon would
4: whether
2: score, Oklahoma State would answer.
4: A master
2: and Oregon kept saying, okay, it was 24-14 at one point, and Oregon would answer. They'd get close to the score. Same thing, was just back and forth, back and forth. It was 39-31. Oregon had the football, then they fumbled, and that was it. Investmaker got that done. Game clincher. And Oklahoma State wins 39-31. And the question is, is. What a matchup we've got, folks.
4: Just nonstop action. The energy is electric, and the fans are all in. An intense game like this calls for a Coca-Cola.
2: Maybe of the entire season, and we're so early in it.
4: It's been refreshing.
2: But to me, ever since Oregon losing like this,
4: yeah,
2: I think they may be out of the picture. I know that's an old thought.
4: And just like that, they're back at it. Passionate fans and an ice cold Coca-Cola. Now that's a winning combo. No matter the team, no matter the sport, everyone knows.
2: I get it. Maybe the advantage is they lost early in the year.
4: Enjoy a Coca-Cola.
2: You lose a game of this magnitude. It's not like Carolina football. Whoever loses between Texas and Ohio State tonight, they're still in it. But you lose to an Oklahoma State team, now you're at the mercy of Oklahoma State and how good they are. If they're legit like this, then Oregon's going to be okay.
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2: 2.3 the game. 20 in that one. And one of the other big games early, Michigan bounces back. Kyle Whittingham was on a little bit of a warm seat, even with the win over Western Michigan.
6: Welcome
2: Michigan
6: back
2: beats
6: to Gamecock Game Day on the Gamecock
2: Bryce
6: Sports
2: Underwood
6: Network from Learfield.
2: Half,
6: back to your host,
2: in the second
6: Chris
2: half of
6: Miller.
2: That game, but it was his long run, 38-yarder
3: for
2: a touchdown
3: Zansbury
2: in the first half.
3: The Midlands.
2: He just went 9-17 for 111, but he didn't throw any interceptions.
3: Your vision is important.
2: The story to me
3: that's
2: in that game
3: clear,
2: might be,
3: Zansbury
2: I thought John
3: Deere
2: was going to be a guy that was going to be talking about Heisman trophies. He had the injuries last year at Oklahoma.
3: And the Towson Tigers.
2: 17-33, 189 with a touchdown and
3: interception. Puts together all these game notes that I steal each and every week.
2: Last year against Michigan
3: I'm
2: in that game,
3: some of his keys
2: he had
3: to the
2: 76
3: game
2: yards and two touchdowns.
3: Because
2: so John Mateer
3: struggled take
2: a little
3: off.
2: Bit today,
3: to
2: and Michigan
3: you
2: gets back
3: the
2: on track 17-10.
3: But
2: to 10,
3: one that
2: so
3: I would agree
2: be
3: with,
2: there.
3: Start
2: is everybody
3: fast,
2: now going to forget about Michigan
3: game.
2: And Western Michigan?
3: Why
2: is everybody going to say, okay,
3: so this
2: if Michigan
3: well, you know,
2: stabilizes
3: when you
2: this thing,
3: look across
2: to
3: the board,
2: me,
3: I think
2: their defense is
3: great,
2: and it's going to be. That's Kyle Whittingham with Utah. Physical defense, that's what he's known for. Run the football. Their offense still has a really long way to go. So when I look at Michigan, I still think of the Western Michigan game. They
3: in the
2: eked
3: first
2: one out against Oklahoma
3: quarter.
2: At home. And, of course, how
3: get
2: tough
3: some of that
2: is
3: youth, get some of
2: their schedule moving forward in
3: the
2: Big Ten? It's going to be tough,
3: really
2: there's no doubt. So I'm still not convinced
3: they under the
2: that Michigan
3: here,
2: is that team, but they beat Oklahoma.
7: Some things
2: a lot of
7: we talk about wanting to watch
2: today.
7: Early in this
2: so
7: game.
2: You go. You're caught up
7: the
2: on
7: first 10 snaps. What is
2: as
7: Kendall Browns doing? You know, it was very,
2: is concerned.
7: Very
2: any of your thoughts of what
7: the game
2: you've
7: he called in? I thought,
2: what do you think about
7: really
2: Oregon?
7: Cool
2: can they still be in it?
7: In the
2: is Michigan
7: room.
2: Clear now?
7: You've probably
2: can they
7: seen
2: be
7: this video on social
2: this
7: media.
2: This race
7: said,
2: as well.
7: Boys,
2: I'll keep you up to date on Kentucky, Alabama, BYU, and Arizona. Those
7: did.
2: Could be some upset specials.
7: Here's our special teams.
2: And Washington
7: said,
2: and Utah
7: and boys,
2: State. Could
7: we
2: this
7: got
2: be
7: an offense and gave the game ball to Kendall Browns and found out, ironically enough, in all
2: Ohio
7: of years
2: State
7: involved
2: and Texas,
7: football,
2: they mirror each other in a lot of ways.
3: Yeah, pretty exciting for
2: the
3: him.
2: The loser could still
3: Coach
2: be in this whole thing.
3: Thursday night with
2: but the winner is
3: Carolina
2: obviously going to be in the driver's seat of this thing. And it's going to come down to this.
3: Coming out,
2: and this is what we're going to be talking about tonight
3: into,
2: right here on Westwood One Sports. Julian Sayin, who had 320 yards and three touchdowns in his first
3: game.
2: Okay, it was against Ball State. Jeremiah Smith, who had 8 for 151 and two touchdowns. He's probably your leading the cop guy. And I know they've only played one game.
3: Hot
2: now all of a sudden,
3: Rice, but
2: with what Texas has done to add,
3: right,
2: what they have
3: what
2: added
3: doing,
2: to this whole
3: this is how
2: thing,
3: we're gonna attack
2: they've got a solid team. So let's get deep
3: touchdown.
2: Into that
3: so
2: game, Ohio State and Texas, and then later on tonight,
3: obviously,
2: Louisiana Tech and LSU. Is LSU number 18 in
3: the
2: country going to be looking
3: in,
2: ahead?
3: But
2: to Ole Miss next week. I doubt it. Number 13, Texas Tech.
7: Did you play a team today that gave up 506 yards to Navy? Most of those coming on the ground.
2: And number 21, Iowa.
7: Navy's not going to be confused with SEC opponent because Navy runs that gimmicky offense running
2: football. Ole Miss has an easy one against Charlotte.
7: But you would expect South Carolina to have plenty of opportunities to run the football.
2: They're not going to be looking ahead to anything. Trinidad Chambliss last week was great. 336 yards. And three touchdowns. You got number 20, that. Utah. That could be an interesting one, or a little bit closer than people think. Utah's a 12.5-point favorite in that one. Utah is really tough at night. It is. I've covered a couple of games there. They get the must going in the third down jump, and there's a big difference between playing Utah in the day and Utah playing at night. It can be a really tough place to go. So Arkansas, Utah, we'll get to all of it and preview the big game tonight. It is College Saturday Now, only here on
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7: It's the Gamecocks as the Towson Tigers, the first of three home games to start the season. Back to back to back, the second of three home games to start the season. As Carolina plays three of the seven home games to start the year at home.
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10: Yeah, they do a really terrific job.
7: 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We are getting just moments away from the Gamecocks and the Towson Tigers. Again, Towson comes in 0-2 on the season, 0-1 in conference action. The South Carolina Gamecocks 1-0. This marks the final non-conference game before nine consecutive SEC matchups. That's nine in a row. So a great opportunity to get that 2-0 start, and you welcome Mississippi State in here to Williams-Brice Stadium next week. The game scheduled for a 7-0-2 kickoff, officially 7-0-2, toe meets leather. And it should be a great night. We're celebrating our troops as we remember those some 3,000 people that lost their lives 25 years ago today, 25 years ago yesterday. That'll all be honored in a beautiful pregame ceremony here at Williams-Brice Stadium. You've been listening to Williams and Williams Gamecock Game Day. After the break, we'll head inside the booth at Williams-Brice Stadium and join our Hall of Famers, Todd and Tommy, for Countdown to Kickoff. That's next on the Gamecock Sports Network from Learfield.
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14: Ball tipped up in the air. It picked up. The Gamecocks down the far sideline. The linebackers knocked out of bounds.
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18: 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Here's John Lund.
2: Final hour for me, College Saturday Now. This is awesome. Keep you up to date on everything. We do this every single Saturday. Just rip off the knob. You don't have to go anywhere. You want to get caught up on college football and run your errands? Because, look, I don't know about you. I've been doing this for about 30 years. And even for me, doing it all on Saturday and watching all the college, doing it all on Sunday on the NFL, as my wife looks at me and goes, are we ever going to do anything in the fall but watch football? And I tell her every year, and I look at her and I say, honey, this is my job.
19: Tonight,
2: so maybe you don't have that excuse like I do, where I can tell her, I got to watch this game, I got to watch this game, I got to watch this game. It's Sunday night, quit that. It's Sunday night game. It's Monday night. It's Monday night game. It's Thursday night. Thursday night game.
19: It's a night
2: there's
19: action.
2: There's just
19: Williams
2: it's everything.
19: Stadium.
2: It's all the time. So I don't know if you can do all that. So maybe you have to do a honey-do list. Maybe you have to run errands. Maybe you have to whatever the case is. We keep you up to date on everything.
19: From the Coastal
2: so we do
19: Athletic
2: here on
19: Westwood
2: One Sports and College Saturday Now, and then we're going to do this on Sundays as well. We
19: kickoff
2: do the same version of this,
19: hour from now.
2: But we do it for the NFL tomorrow. So here's what we'll do: we're going to set up the big college football game, the biggest one so far of the season, Ohio State and Texas. We'll do that right now. About 60 seconds. Then what we're going to do
19: other than
2: is we're going to do one shot and look into the
19: ago,
2: NFL. We'll do that.
19: The
2: and then we'll do Lund's Last Call, which is five things you got to know about college football today. So you can
19: week.
2: Just listen to that Carolina segment and be like, I know everything that's going on today.
19: Game.
2: Big
19: no
2: story
19: injuries.
2: So far before
19: got
2: we get into Ohio State and Texas. We get number one Ohio State, number four Texas. Austin, Texas last year, Ohio State beat Texas 14-7. Both these quarterbacks were just okay. And really, to me, this is where kind of the Arch Manning stuff started and all of the too much pressure because his name is Manning. We'll get into that in just a second. But as far as the scoreboard is concerned right now, the games you shouldn't be or don't need to be concerned about, that would be
19: Notre
2: Dame over Rice, 42-0 right now. And C.J. Carr was okay last week against Wisconsin. Not great, just okay, especially for the hype. 16-22, 53 and 4 touchdowns. I get it. It's Rice. I don't know. You know, Rice doesn't sound like a college football program that should be very difficult
19: to beat.
2: But he's been great today.
19: Fall.
2: By the way, this is great. There's a bunch of former players, sons playing at Notre Dame, and right now the leading receiver for number three Notre Dame is Jerome Bettis Jr., who wears number eight. He's got two receptions for 61 yards. We'll get you caught up. I'm going to throw it to Will in just a second because we have some scoring updates as far as those close games we told you about. But I'm just giving you a couple of the games that we haven't kept you up to date on lately. Indiana 55, nothing negative, big win. Georgia, big blowout win today. Oklahoma State, a big win today. 39-31, which is the upset of the day over Oregon. Michigan, the big story. 17-10.
20: For information,
2: they win. Are they back into some sort of conversation?
20: US initial
2: the big game last
20: award
2: night, Missouri, Kansas, there was a little bit of a bad luck between those two teams as well. But, Will,
21: across
2: let's do a scoreboard
21: Carolina,
2: right out the gate before we get to,
21: parents willing to welcome
2: the
21: teams
2: discussion
21: and
2: of Ohio State and Texas, because we've got a couple of
21: score
2: updates in Kentucky, Alabama, and BYU, Arizona. Tell us what's going on.
17: players that will shape who they will become. Now.
20: Teams need someone to bond with,
2: all right,
20: someone to share
2: Let's
20: their goals with, and someone to be the person they can
2: Kentucky
20: count on
2: you
20: on
2: mentioned
20: into adulthood.
2: That.
20: To learn
2: Kentucky,
20: more, visit DSS.
2: They're staying out in front.
20: SEC.
2: Alabama's just been trying to play catch up the entire time. 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So they're about midway through the third quarter over there. It's still 17-16. Kentucky as the Cats are about to.
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23: Right now, it's 13 minutes left in the fourth. Number 19, Washington, 10-7 over Utah State. Like you said,
24: welcome
23: Utah
24: back
23: State
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23: Lamont
24: with
23: Williams,
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2: So I think the call on the field was that he was out of bounds because he was towards the back of the end zone.
25: And so that call was hosting Townsend. Athletic Association.
23: Just a couple of things on what you're just saying right there.
25: Contract construction coach.
23: The seat is always
25: first night game of the year.
23: Alabama,
25: always brings
23: but
25: a lot of excitement.
23: Kentucky,
25: we love a kickoff anytime
23: at Williams
25: Bryce Stadium.
23: It doesn't mean you can't win the national championship. Doesn't mean you can't get into the playoffs.
25: Game memory
23: but right now, this is just the deal.
25: These
23: teams, what's happening in the NIL here is they're just not taking a lot of chances with young quarterbacks. They're going. Look at Miami 3 years in a row now. They're going to get an established quarterback.
26: I know how much
23: they did
26: our fans
23: it with Cam
26: Moore, night games,
23: and then
26: and
23: they did it with Carson Beck, and now they're
26: like
23: doing it with Darian Mensa. They're just
26: Saturday
23: not taking chances with it. Alabama, it's not that I don't think Keelan Russell's going to be a good quarterback at some point. I think he's going to be a really good
26: my first season.
23: He's already
26: Florida,
23: a great runner.
26: Auburn,
23: he was the number one all-purpose quarterback in all of the country. But Keelan Russell right now, 11 of 18, 158, two touchdowns. They're struggling offensively against Kentucky. And early in the season, you don't know what a team is, so maybe Kentucky is good defensively. But Keelan Russell is not the passer that he is as a runner.
26: And
23: it's going to take him a little while to get going, and if they lose a couple of games early, like I said, I think he's going to be a really good player.
25: When you
23: young quarterbacks nowadays with the NIL, you don't have to break one in if you don't want to.
25: By the team.
23: And they're just playing with some of the struggles there as Kentucky's up 17-16 on number 12, Alabama. We'll keep you up to date again. As Will said, 21-17, number 15, BYU, end of the third quarter over Arizona, 21-17. That's a good one. And Washington has to settle for a field goal now early in the fourth quarter, 13-7 over Utah State and Husky Stadium in Seattle. All right, let's get you a preview of the big game tonight, though. Number one, Ohio State. Number four, Texas. Ohio State wins this game last year 14-7, and Arch Manning was very
26: improvement.
23: He was 17 out of 30, 170 yards. He looked confused. He looked confused at many times. I realize that their first game against Texas State was not great, but I went back and watched it a little bit. And
25: what is the status of your kickoff and place kicker specialist?
23: I mean, just some
25: for
23: really, really good throws.
26: Yeah,
23: end of the year, Arch was
26: Max
23: great.
26: Kelly
23: bowl game, Arch was great. Had
26: nice
23: a couple of really big runs in that bowl game.
26: Field goal attempts,
23: and I think Julian Sand is really underrated too. When we talk about the top quarterbacks in the country, his name doesn't come up. I think he's really efficient. I don't think he has the strongest arm, but it's an accurate arm.
26: And
23: he can run, and he's a better athlete than people give him credit for. As far as Arch Manning is concerned, because of his last name,
26: then we'll see how the game goes.
23: Nothing is ever going to be good.
25: Coach, did you like
23: football. When it comes to the NFL draft, I think what's going to happen with Arch is he may possibly get overdrafted just because I don't think the general managers are going to be able to resist the last name Manning. So if it's close with Mensa or with Dante Moore, who wasn't great today against Oklahoma State, or any of these other names, Nestemaker was great today for Oklahoma State, any of these young quarterbacks from the 2027 NFL draft that are supposed to be great, I think that if it's close, they're just going to go Manning.
0: Shed did a nice job. We'll
23: but he's
0: got to
23: be great. This could be his signature college game tonight.
0: Solid,
23: this is a defense at Ohio State that's being run by a professional, an NFL defensive coordinator.
25: This is the countdown to kickoff.
23: And
25: we'll
23: so
25: be back later
23: if
25: on
23: he's
25: the
23: great tonight, then I think that this could be his game that could give him that thing where general managers in the NFL look at it and go, well, we got to take him. Remember that game against Texas. And it's equal this year for him, or just kind of close to equal. I mean, when you got Julian Sand going to Jeremiah Smith, so that's the quarterback situation. Holland Simmons at Texas, I think, is the guy to watch tonight. Can he put the pressure on Julian Sand? And if you look back at the Ohio State games last year, especially against Indiana, when they lost in the playoff, it was early in the season when Ohio State was rolling, and this is like this with a lot of quarterbacks. He just wasn't feeling the pressure. And as always, Ohio State has a good offensive line, but Colin Simmons, I think, is the best edge rusher in the country. Has 21 sacks over the last two seasons, and he could be the difference maker of all the stars that are going to be on the field tonight. Julian Sand at the end of last year when Ohio State struggled.
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1: The Game. Or to Lost State, Oklahoma State. But by that time, I think they're going to be kind of righted their ship at that point. And, of course, Michigan, who we're not sure about Michigan. What are they?
2: This
1: I know they're good defensively.
2: Countdown to kickoff.
1: Offensively, they've got a long way to go. But still, that's a hell of a
2: Here's
1: test.
2: The voice of the game.
1: Ohio State, Texas,
2: South Carolina, Hall
1: at Tennessee,
2: of Famer,
1: Oklahoma,
2: Todd
1: Ole
2: Ellis.
1: Miss, at LSU,
3: Welcome back
1: at
3: to
1: Texas A&M,
3: Stadium.
1: For Michigan, or excuse me, for Texas.
3: First so, night game
1: look, this is a great springboard for whoever wins this game,
3: Tigers,
1: but this is not the way college football is now is not the way that college football used to be. College football, maybe you would test yourself with one or two of these a year.
3: Gamecocks dominated Kent State last week.
1: You can go to the playoffs with one or two losses. Teams are challenging themselves. And what it comes down to for me is this is not only a game for right now,
3: since
1: but whoever wins
3: century,
1: still has a really
3: Gamecocks
1: tough road.
3: Have a
1: but this
3: 60
1: is
3: and 4
1: possibly Arch Manning being, okay, this is my moment. This is my, I'm the number
3: in a power
1: one
3: four
1: pick.
3: Conference.
1: This is two
3: Tell
1: wide receivers that are saying, look, Jeremiah Smith's like, I'm clearly the best
3: Chet
1: wide
3: Tucker,
1: receiver in
3: Chris
1: Camp Coleman going, hey,
3: call this
1: I'm not bad either. And they've got a couple of wide receivers. Last year at Texas, they didn't have the kind of depth they have now at wide receiver. And they were able to kind of take it away. This year, it's just not going to be that same way. And then both teams have really good running game. So I expect this to be a high-scoring game. I know that I mentioned Simmons as far as a great edge rusher who can put some pressure on Julian Sand, but I think the team that wins this game tonight is going to have to at least be in the high 20s, if not 30, to win this game. I think that both defenses are good, don't get me wrong, but I think offenses, even this early in the season where maybe you're not hitting on all cylinders,
3: what signs,
1: last
3: good
1: week they
3: and
1: got,
3: bad,
1: they got good practice
3: week
1: games, basically,
4: well,
1: Ball State,
4: point.
1: Texas State,
4: about
1: these
4: that on
1: two
4: the broadcast,
1: teams to play against, and I think they are really ready.
4: Town,
1: I think this
4: long,
1: could be Texas'
4: it,
1: time
4: was,
1: and Arch Manning's time
4: so
1: to make some sort of statement.
4: Offense.
1: So that's what's going on as far as the biggest game of the year. Give me your thoughts at 310-840-4910. Number one, Ohio State going into Austin and taking on number four, Texas, the two quarterbacks, all the different storylines that I talked about. That is at 7:30 Eastern tonight. So make sure that
4: everybody,
1: you're checking that one out as well. That's going to be a great game.
4: Status,
1: all right, we'll get to a little bit of NFL but Sunday preview.
4: I like
1: we shall
4: that
1: have Lund's last call, which
4: you know,
1: is five things that you got to know about the college football game today, the big stories today, including
4: like
1: Oklahoma State and Oregon. So we got a ton of stuff to do on College Saturday now, but let's break it away. Let's give you the latest with a scoreboard.
4: But not only did we get a good start going
5: now,
4: but we kept pounding. We didn't let up.
5: All right, we still got eyes on Alabama.
3: No drop off, really.
5: At Kentucky, they're marching up the field, John. It's getting closer and closer in the red zone.
3: And really never had a drop off.
5: And
3: in execution,
5: Alabama
3: sloppy. They didn't
5: with a
3: let
5: second
3: big
5: and three
3: games
5: here
3: at the Kentucky
5: Derby. They can punch
3: not
5: this thing in
3: I mean,
5: at any time.
3: You know you
5: and
3: got going
5: they've
3: well
5: been kind of playing catch up
3: backups
5: up to this point.
3: And
5: this
3: really
5: would,
3: just
5: I don't
3: as
5: know
3: maybe is,
5: if they led
3: earlier. Some areas in the
5: their first lead in a while,
4: well,
5: if they
4: know, the
5: get
4: other
5: it, they don't get it on this play.
1: 3 minutes left in the third.
4: Those guys from last year were furry.
5: So now it's second
4: and also Sean Elliott. You got Clements, Drayton,
5: yeah,
4: your offensive
5: Washington,
4: coordinator,
5: on
4: and,
5: the other hand.
4: And
5: they've
4: Kendall
5: got the ball. They're
4: so
5: trying to
4: a lot of moving parts
5: maintain
4: there,
5: this lead.
4: We
5: so they had to settle for
4: really,
5: a field
4: really
5: goal. We mentioned that
4: so,
5: it looked like they
4: negative
5: got in the end zone on Utah State.
3: Yep. And
4: I didn't see
5: they,
4: a lot,
5: they led 10-7
3: the
5: at the time. They had
3: really
5: to settle for a field goal a couple plays later. So now it's 13-7
3: on
5: their
3: good talent on it. Forget about the score.
5: And BYU, they got
4: know,
5: the ball right now against Arizona.
4: Like well.
5: About to start
4: the
5: third
4: sorry,
5: quarter.
4: The
5: BYU
4: playing,
5: leading 21-17 in a back and forth game.
1: All right, let me give you an update because E.J. Corral, the great freshman for Alabama, just took it on a sweep left.
4: And
1: Alabama gets the score. 3 minutes left in the third quarter. Bama leads that one 22-17 as they go for the two-point for the two-point conversion. We're going
4: to
1: stall for a minute so we can possibly get that to you. Looks like some motion there in Alabama. But
4: who knows?
1: Look, I'm not saying that Cameron DeBoer is already, would already be on a hot seat if Kentucky beat Alabama. This is a road
3: game.
1: Keelan Russell is a young player. He's just been okay. He's thrown a couple
3: really
1: interceptions. But look, that's just the way it is at Alabama. You've got to win at a high level. A lot of people at Alabama think probably 12 is not high enough of a rank for them. So they take a lead over Kentucky. Kentucky in a 17-13 lead and then bam at a field goal. And now they're going to have a touchdown on top of it. They're going for a two-point conversion to try to make it a seven-point game. So we'll keep you up to date on what's going on there. Again, the big upset of the day is Oklahoma State over number six, Oregon, 39-31. They get the victory there. Alabama then just decided with the motion penalty to go for one. So number 12, Alabama leads Kentucky with 3 minutes left in the third quarter, 23-17. BYU starting the fourth quarter, 21-17 with the ball in their own territory against Arizona. That's been a good one. And Seattle had a, or excuse me, Washington had a touchdown taken off the board. It would have made that game 17-7, but still a one-score game, 13-7, 9:46 left in the fourth. Washington struggling with Utah State, who lost to Idaho State last week, so you never know what's going on. All right, we are, what, less than an hour away, or just over an hour away from the big game again, 7:30 Eastern between Ohio State and Texas. Let's take a quick college break here on College Saturday Now. Give you a little preview of Sunday in the NFL. And do remember, right here in Western One Sports, tomorrow the exact same version, but just an NFL version of it. We will take you through all the scores, all the happenings, all the stories. You'll be able to interact on the shows as well tomorrow. We'll be talking all NFL. So we'll do that on Saturday, all college football, College Saturday Now, and we'll do college football. We'll do NFL on Sunday. So there is nowhere else you need to go than here on Western One Sports and the Western One Sports app.
3: Again, remember, this is 6'5", almost 300-pound guy who can run. The entire team came off the bench. Everybody couldn't wait to watch him do that. And as you mentioned, the Coleman touchdown, he was celebrated greatly by his teammates. So far, so good for the Gamecocks, but much more football to go, including what we've got here on the pregame show with 44 minutes before we kick this one off. A tight window today. We'll get it all to you. They get you set for the ball game. Coming up next, Brad Muller visits with Justin Oberon.
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2: Welcome back to Countdown to Kickoff. It's time to sit down with one of the Gamecocks. Here's Brad Muller with the player interview.
13: Hi, everyone. Brad Muller joined by Justin Okoronkwo, junior linebacker for the Gamecocks in the second season here in Columbia. All right, first, did I get your name right?
14: Yes, you did. That was pretty good, actually.
13: All right, pretty good. How many of your teammates get it right, or do they just go with J.O.?
14: Everybody goes with J.O., pretty much. Yeah, only a couple that really get it right.
13: All right, second year here with the Gamecocks after 1 year at Alabama. Why has South Carolina been the right fit for you?
14: I mean, it's just really mainly the coaching staff. I knew them kind of from recruiting. They also recruited me from Germany, so I already had that connection, and I really like Columbia over here, so it was definitely the perfect fit after entering portal.
13: Let's talk about how you got here from Germany, because it's not a common path to come from Germany to playing big-time college football. Tell us how you got here.
14: So I started playing club sport in Germany. It's club sport over there. We don't really have high school sports at all. So I met a D1 coach over there who like played as an import player in Germany, and he kind of brought me on the way, connected me with the right guys, with a guy whose name Brandon Collier. He had an agency that like brings talent over to the US, and that's how I got on the way and discovered D1 football.
13: Yeah, it worked out well. Now, is football big in Germany now? Is American football becoming big in Germany?
14: Actually, it's been on the rise. We have there were like a couple of NFL games over there every year now, I think two every year. And it's been getting bigger, so like there are more people like getting interested in the sport, so it's definitely on the rise. So.
13: Now that you've been here in South Carolina for a while and in the U.S. for what, going on your third year, what do you like about being here?
14: I mean, I just like the whole college experience. You don't really get that nowhere else in the world. And of course, being a part of a football team is just awesome.
13: What's the biggest adjustment you've had to make on and off the field?
14: So, I mean, of course, in the beginning was language. I mean, not studying in a different language is definitely not hard, but I got used to it pretty fast. And on the field, I would say it's like definitely the game speed. You can't compare that to Germany, where we had like five defensive calls that we were just running over and over.
13: Well, tell us what you're studying here and what you want to do whenever football is done for you.
1: I don't know if you can have any better music than that.
14: I'm studying operations and supply chain.
1: College Saturday Now. Thanks for joining us. We're going to be doing this every Saturday throughout college football.

0: That of the day. Everything else the week, pretty much like shocked. Michigan did beat Oklahoma.
1: Just play together, have fun out there.
0: And at about 40 minutes past the hour, we'll get you into a conversation in London.
2: Jay, I appreciate the time. Good luck the rest of the way.
1: I appreciate you.
0: That conversation.
2: Thank you. That's Justin Okoronkwo. I'm Brad Muller. This is Gamecock Football from Learfield.
0: Upset Saturday, maybe.
3: Shane Beamer here.
0: But after Kentucky took a 17-13 lead on Alabama, Alabama has dominated. They scored
3: and across the country.
0: No matter where you're from, Gamecocks love coming faded fake punt did not work from their own 35-yard line. Alabama catches that one in as well. So 29-17 at this point with 41 seconds left in the third quarter for Alabama. Still a dogfight in Provo between number 15 BYU and Arizona, 21-17 there. And Washington finally extending out the lead beyond a one-score lead. They've been struggling with Utah State all afternoon long. Number 19 Washington in Seattle at Husky Stadium.
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4: Tailgate.
0: We'll kick
4: go
0: off
4: Gamecocks.
0: All that coverage with
4: Evan Williams Kentucky Straight Bourbon
0: Eastern
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0: And a conversation about that, and that's the
5: this
0: big game tonight.
5: Carolina
0: now, as far
5: football.
0: As the NFL is concerned, we know what two games were played already. Seattle gets Drew Locke off the bench. They beat New England 13-10. The big story there is,
5: look, Drake May is Gamecock Sports Network from
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0: I'm saying the guy who screwed up the most, Sean McVay, who was defiant in the way that they were going to go in, go out, win a football game. 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
0: the
5: Sports Network from Learfield.
0: Rams and
5: back to the booth
0: to win.
5: And the voice
0: and,
5: of the
0: and
5: Gamecocks,
0: also the Rams can screw
5: Todd
0: up
5: Ellis,
0: by not having the right game plan. So
14: the shadows
0: that's
14: are hitting
0: what happened
14: the
0: as far as the first two
14: Williams
0: games. Wednesday night, Seattle 13-10 over New England. Thursday night or Friday
14: football.
0: Morning
14: night game
0: in,
14: tonight.
0: Australia. 27-7, the 49ers dominate the Rams, so I guess
14: town.
0: There is
14: Carolina
0: no undefeated and this and that. Look, the Rams are still
14: a week
0: winning.
14: Ago, the most
0: but I think that they got humbled in week one against the 49ers
14: opener.
0: Because, yeah, you can call it jet lag.
14: Back in 1938, we beat
0: but 99% of it was
14: a
0: butt kicking by the 49ers and Kyle Shanahan.
14: Gamecocks,
0: so nice job by the
14: 49ers big in all
0: in
14: fields.
0: And then as far
14: last
0: as the week,
14: got the
0: as
14: to
0: far as the rest
14: and
0: of week one,
14: is
0: all sorts of fascinating games.
14: Season.
0: Because, look,
14: the
0: we
14: weather,
0: can sit here and talk all season
14: like
0: long about how this
14: week,
0: team or how that team, but there's questions about everybody.
14: Supposed to feel
0: Chicago
14: like
0: and Carolina, are the Bears for real? I love Ben Johnson,
14: clouds
0: but
14: at the moment. Kick off at 7
0: they comebacks usually don't happen year
14: degrees.
0: After year.
14: There's
0: usually
14: a chance
0: comebacks
14: tonight,
0: that you got really lucky.
14: 80% to 90%.
0: And that is a really tough division. I still think
14: PM,
0: that the NFC
14: the
0: North is
14: around
0: the best division in all of football.
14: 57%
0: but right after that,
14: down around
0: the, 10
14: o'clock.
0: Excuse me, the NFC
14: so
0: West.
14: We'll
0: right after that,
14: the
0: NFC
14: we'll
0: North, Chicago, Green
14: that's
0: Bay, Minnesota is going
14: to
0: be good. That's just going to be tough to win that division.

0: And then, of course, Tommy, throw the Bears in there as well.
1: Good news
0: so,
1: last
0: the Bears
1: week
0: be what they were.
1: Only three penalties.
0: Carolina,
1: a lot
0: to
1: of
0: me,
1: news.
0: It's all about Bryce
1: and
0: Young.
1: Nobody was
0: look,
1: added to
0: Will,
1: the
0: you're down in Carolina.
1: Report.
0: I mean, Bryce Young is being talked about. I think that they're being slept
1: Dylan
0: on. A lot of people are saying New Orleans is a team in the South.
1: The two
0: a lot of people are getting back to Tampa Bay with Baker's new deal. And everybody's kind of forgetting about Carolina. They had a great defense. I really love their head coach.
1: Getting back actually
0: all of a sudden, it's like Carolina's going
2: to
0: be forgotten about. And that was a team that almost beat the Rams. They could have beaten them in the playoffs. They didn't, but they played
2: really
0: well in that game.
2: Hard.
0: So why is everybody sleeping on Carolina all of a sudden?
2: That they have
3: Carolina.
2: Been approved to
0: yeah.
2: do.
3: That's
2: asked, of course,
3: yeah.
2: by the medical
3: and, you know,
2: staff.
3: It is an interesting so conversation
2: is,
3: about Bryce.
2: This is
3: because
2: good news, obviously. Good
3: since
2: news.
3: Since he's been in the league,
2: not only
3: since 2023, he
2: health,
3: has the most fourth-quarter comebacks
2: be a heck of
3: in the
2: ball
3: NFL
2: ball
3: with 12.
1: Got a really good quarterback.
3: Now,
2: yes.
3: The problem is, a lot of times, he's the one that put them in the position to need to come back.
1: That's one of the assistants.
3: Yeah, like the first half can be a little slow for them offensively, and they don't come alive until the second half. And
1: so
3: if you want to know why they have not
1: anymore.
3: Given him an extension yet, that's probably got something to do with
1: so
3: it. They want to see some more consistency. Like David Tepper,
1: so
3: the owner,
1: number six
3: we heard
1: back.
3: From him
1: we'll
3: this week
1: that
3: for the
1: goes.
3: First
1: that's
3: time
1: our
3: in 3 years.
1: Prisma Health Edge Report, Prisma Health is proud to be the
3: and
1: official health system.
3: You can kind of read between the lines on what he said. He was
1: the
3: like, we need to start. The comebacks are great. We know we can do that.
1: Contract
3: we need
1: construction
3: to start
1: interview
3: fast.
1: With head coach Beamer. You're
3: and
1: listening.
3: So I think they
1: the
3: want to see him really do
1: Learfield.
3: That this year before they commit
4: as quarterback
3: to
4: for the South Carolina Gamecocks.
3: Financially.
4: People see me
0: yeah,
4: on game
0: I
4: day.
0: I can see that. I
4: they
0: can absolutely see that. I think
4: he's
0: got more to prove,
4: but
0: I think a lot of people are sleeping on
4: what
0: Carolina.
4: They don't see is
0: it is college Saturday
4: before.
0: Now. Thanks for joining us, John Lynn with us, Will Dalton, producing the program,
4: and
0: Josh
4: coverage.
0: Jacobs.
4: Don't
0: keeping us on the air here and doing a great job with that as well. We're looking at the early win of the
4: check
0: NFL, and then we'll finish the show
4: help you stay
0: in about
4: ready for
0: 10 minutes
4: next.
0: With more college football
4: I'm
0: talk,
4: Lenoir
0: the five
4: Sellers,
0: things we learned in Len's last call for college football today.
4: Plan.
0: And then Linnell Willingham is going
4: to
0: join us at the top of the hour. Linnell with Sports Night. And he's going to preview, I'm sure, Ohio State and Texas, which starts at the bottom of next hour. So Chicago, Carolina in the early window tomorrow. Baltimore, Indianapolis. But Baltimore is getting a ton of love. And I'm not saying they don't have the talent. And I think Lamar Jackson is constantly underrated. I don't care the throwing style. And you just get it done. He's an MVP type
5: of
0: guy. And he doesn't have a contract done. And I think he's going to be really motivated to have a great year. Indianapolis is strange in that they got off to that great start last year. And then, of course, Daniel Jones. Gets hurt.
6: Your
0: and so this one is at Indianapolis,
6: football.
0: But a lot of people are picking Baltimore to win the AFC, so that's going to be one of those games where you're like, okay, who is who in this kind of situation?
6: Is
0: Baltimore that good
6: with
0: Jesse Minter as their new head coach?
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0: 100.3. Talking about Cohen had a great year in Jacksonville last year after getting beat by the Bills in the playoffs, but we'll see. What happened in that one? I think Jacksonville went big there. Tampa
6: Take
0: Bay at Cincinnati. This one is this is good. Baker Mayfield gets his contract.
6: Coach
0: he's feeling better.
6: Brought to you by
0: but
6: contract
0: Cincinnati is one of the teams. It's kind of a darling of the preseason.
6: The
0: a lot of people are picking
6: million
0: them.
6: Dollar
0: why?
6: Transformational
0: because
6: project
0: right now, Joe Burrow is healthy. Joe Burrow hasn't been
8: Welcome
0: healthy enough, but Cincinnati has shored up their defense
8: show,
0: with a few free agent signings.
8: For
0: they got Joe Burrow back
8: football.
0: Healthy, so
8: with
0: that,
8: Dylan
0: they
8: Stewart
0: should be
8: out,
0: solid. A lot
8: of
0: people, I'm not saying a lot of people are picking
8: for
0: the
8: defense.
0: Super Bowl, but they
8: How
0: might be picking them
8: play
0: to win that division because it's such a strange division with the Ravens having a lot of talent and a new head coach. I don't think Aaron Rodgers is going to do well in Pittsburgh his last year. He just couldn't move at the end of
9: the
0: season, so Cincinnati has kind of been hit-picked to win that division. In the early window as well, the Jets at Tennessee. I'm a big Robert Saleh guy.
9: Julian
0: I think Robert Saleh is going to turn around
9: really nice
0: Tennessee.
9: Job,
0: do I think they're going to go to the playoffs?
9: First college football game.
0: No, but I think they're going to surprise some teams.
9: Other
0: that could be like in that
9: 8-9, 8-8
0: range. It's good
9: guys,
0: Tennessee.
9: They all flashed
0: so
9: I
0: think the Jets
9: are
0: not a believer in Geno Smith, especially after what happened last year with the Raiders,
9: tackle,
0: even though he's got a little bit better talent there and a decent offensive line. New Orleans, as I said before, is a team here in the early window tomorrow. There's a lot of people buzzing about New Orleans. I don't happen to be one of those people. In fact, I think Detroit's going
9: to
0: win big. Detroit is a team that
9: I
0: think is going to bounce back. A lot is going to be on Detroit's defense. They'll be able to score.
4: It's so hard, Coach, particularly with the heat, to make sure you're measuring the rotation when guys are in and out. Do you think you got the snaps for each that would be functional going forward?
0: A lot of it is, yeah. He plays with an offense that's friendly. He plays in an environment that is friendly. But he's been really good in Detroit.
5: But you're exactly right. I mean, there's some guys that really didn't play at all in the second half.
0: This, to me, is one of the better games. I think Houston is going to be great. It all comes down to CJ Stroud. Houston's got the second, at least points per game wise last year. They were second in the league. A lot of the year, they were the best team across the board defensively. They get Josh Allen.
4: 645 yards of total offense last week. 367 through the air, 268 on the ground. Forget the total, but is that the kind of balance you think this offense can have and will have in run to pass?
0: Basically, they brought in Joe Brady from the offensive coordinator to the head coach.
5: We've got a good offensive line.
0: The Bills are slight dogs in that one, but I think that's going to be one of the better games. So those are the early window games tomorrow in the NFL. As far as the afternoon window, Arizona at the Chargers. Chargers heavy favorites in that one. Quarterback situation in Arizona, not great.
5: They want to load the box.
0: Green Bay at Minnesota, that's a huge divisional game right off the jump. Miami at Vegas. The Dolphins, talent-wise, are probably the worst team in the league. Vegas has Kirk Cousins starting for Vegas. This is a huge game. You've got to have this game. Remember, Vegas beat the Patriots last year.
5: That we have
0: in the first
5: like
0: game of the season last year,
5: areas,
0: Washington and Philadelphia. How's Jalen Hurts going to do without A.J. Brown? I think that is addition by subtraction, and I think they'll be good. Sunday night football, you got Dallas at the Giants. How big of a difference can John Harbaugh make? And speaking of, a lot of people have Dallas as a playoff team, possible division winner. Some I've even seen it put him into the Super Bowl. I know Dallas' defense is better. I wouldn't go that far with Dallas because they just always have a bunch of stuff going on around the team, so we'll see how Dallas goes.
5: And Talzin presents
0: Denver,
5: a lot of challenges
0: City,
5: schematically
0: Mahomes
5: with what
0: returns,
5: they do.
0: So Denver's great defense.
5: Certainly,
0: that's probably the game
5: that
0: of the
5: battle,
0: weekend there, the marquee matchup. Denver
5: and
0: at Kansas City. How much can Patrick Mahomes move?
5: Last week was,
0: that's the only thing I would think of is he going to be Patrick Mahomes? Yeah, of course he's going
5: to
0: be out there, but is he going to be Patrick Mahomes, the guy that
5: we
0: see that runs all over the place? So there you go. That is your NFL preview. Leave it right here for tomorrow. Whether you're listening on SiriusXM 260, you go to westwoodsports.com. 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
4: All right, Coach,
0: we'll
4: best of luck to you.
0: Thing Carolina, for the NFL
4: trying to go
0: tomorrow.
4: 2-0
0: we're doing
4: on the season.
0: College
4: that will
0: football.
4: Do it for
0: it
4: the pregame
0: Saturday
4: show
0: now,
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0: we'll
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2: I think it's momentum. I think it's carrying whatever we had last week into this ball game. Don't change a thing. Just do what we did. And it's oversimplification on my part, but again, we're playing a team we should easily win tonight. I think we will. And let's just don't complicate it and just get ready for next week, quite honestly.
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0: is just around the corner. Now, let's find out who will be taking the field for the Gamecocks with today's starting lineups.
1: Thank you for joining us.
2: Not many
1: By the way, the music is
2: for the Gamecocks.
1: Outstanding today.
2: That
1: it's unbelievable. It is College Saturday Now. Thanks for joining us. We're going to do this every Saturday during
2: ago.
1: The college football season. It is awesome. We take you through everything. We keep you up to date. We give you scoreboards, information, opinion,
2: probably
1: topics,
2: Carolina.
1: Just everything. So we do this every Saturday.
2: Gray,
1: so make sure you keep
2: tackle,
1: it right
2: Hank
1: here,
2: Curtis,
1: however you're listening.
2: At left guard, Carter Miller, the center again.
1: You can be at westwoodonesports.com, Westwood One Sports app, hundreds and hundreds of radio stations across the country, however you're listening. Thank you. Keep it up throughout the season because we will keep you up to date on everything that's going on in college football. And then we'll do the same exact thing for the NFL tomorrow. So make sure you keep it right here. Linnell Willingham's going to join us at the top of the hour with Sports Night. He'll keep things going on. Of course, a lot of discussion will be about the biggest story of the day so far, which is Oklahoma State beating Oregon 39-31. And then he'll preview
2: first
1: the
2: time
1: big
2: in the
1: game
2: last
1: is coming up 7:30 Eastern, the bottom of the hour. Number
2: one, we'll continue
1: Ohio
2: to get you
1: State
2: ready for the call of the game on the countdown
1: Texas.
2: To kickoff
1: you
2: after this
1: Arch
2: on the Gamecock Sports
1: Julian
2: Network
1: Sand,
2: from Learfield.
1: You got two amazing wide receivers.
3: Hi, Gamecock fans. This is head football coach
1: from the NFL,
3: Shane Beamer.
1: Great running back.
3: This season,
1: so
3: make memories with friends and family by picking up certified SC
1: Linnell will give you a full preview of that and more.
3: Whether it's an epic
1: in the only way that he can on Sports Night. If you haven't heard Linnell, he's absolutely great. So make sure you keep it right here
3: local produce
1: at the top of the hour. But it is time for Lund's Last Call. Now, when I was doing late nights, we did it a little bit differently. It kind of got a little bit funky. It was like 3 o'clock in the morning. You know how
3: rules.
1: But we're going to give you these five biggest stories that you need to know of the college football weekend, and I want you to jump in here, Will. Will is here.
3: Hey, y'all. Coach Shane Beamer
1: Josh Jacobs
3: here. Football
1: is here. They're keeping things
3: bonus,
1: on track today.
3: Columbia
1: and I want you to jump in here, Will, and help me out with some of these. So five things you've got to know about the college
3: no matter
1: football
3: where
1: day
3: you're from, Gamecocks
1: today.
3: Love
1: number one,
3: for
1: the biggest college football game of the weekend, bottom of the hour.
3: South Carolina's
1: I'm going to say it's
3: city.
1: Texas'
3: well,
1: time. I know that last year, Ohio State kind of used this early in the season, 14-7. Arch Manning wasn't very good, 17-30, 170 yards and an interception. I think it's going to be his signature game.
4: Your home
1: I think
4: for
1: it's different.
4: South Carolina
1: I know
4: football.
1: It was just Texas it's State by soft throws that he made there that were decisive, that were pinpoint that I hadn't seen before. So
4: this
1: maybe, you know what, maybe
4: Cox
1: I'm 100%
4: Sports
1: wrong. Now, I'm not
4: Leafy.
1: Saying that Julian's saying it.
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1: 2.3 The Game. Yeah, and look, I think it's going to be a really close game. Turnovers, we saw that today in a couple of games. Turnovers, special
2: the
1: teams, mistakes as your young
2: South
1: players,
2: East,
1: and I understand that thing.
2: On the field,
1: it's going to be crazy at Texas.
2: Course,
1: it's no doubt Ohio State can win.
2: I don't know.
1: I just got a weird feeling that
2: Tommy,
1: Arch, nothing analytical
2: weekend,
1: or anything like that. I just
2: like
1: in watching
2: always,
1: his first game and seeing how
2: year,
1: he is. I think he's just there was a piece on him today
2: year,
1: on game day. I think he's really confident. And I think it's his time. And so it's not only a college football
2: years,
1: game, but this is between both these guys and receivers. There's a lot of players on the
2: really,
1: field. There's a lot of
2: America
1: NFL scouts there in Austin tonight. So there's a lot of guys. Simmons, by the way, the edge rusher for Texas, I think he's going to be huge tonight as well. So that is number one on the list. Number two, bounce back. Michigan versus Oklahoma. Concerns over Michigan's offense are still very valid.
2: We
1: they scored
2: done a
1: 13,
2: good job,
1: and they needed a Hail Mary to do it against Western Michigan.
2: Honoring those
1: they scored 17 in a win today, 17-10 over Oklahoma. So I'm not saying – that Michigan is home free and that Kyle Whittingham is doing all these things. But I know this about Kyle Whittingham and what he did at Utah, which is a tough defense, tough running game. He wants him to be that way. Now Bryce Underwood's got to deliver. He was good in the first half, made better decisions. And he had a nice run, a 38-yard touchdown run. But in the second half, they kind of barely stayed there. They had a defensive stand to stop Oklahoma. But, Will, how do you look at Michigan now? They get by Western. They beat Oklahoma barely. Where is Michigan now? How do you see them in the whole scheme of things? They're 2-0, but obviously it's a little flimsy.
2: We got on the plane to go.
4: Well, I mean, I think they had something to prove. And fun fact, we got off the this plane is the first time that they've gotten a home win as an unranked team against the top 15 team since 2008.
2: Which is very unusual.
4: So it's been a while since they've had to do that. They got left out of the poll this week, as we just said.
2: They pushed everything back. All the TV, everything was way away
4: now,
2: from the stadium.
4: I don't think they're out of the woods yet, but you have to love the response against an Oklahoma team that looked pretty damn good last week.
2: Scary.
4: In a couple more weeks, they'll have another ranked opponent in Iowa. So we'll see what they do then.
1: Number three in Lund's last call. Five things you got to know about the college football day here on College Saturday Now on Westwood Sports and Westwood Sports app. Number six, Oregon. They got beat by Oklahoma State. Oklahoma State lost to Tulsa last week. Oklahoma State lost 69-3 to Oregon last year. Is Oregon done as far as a college football playoff team? They lose 39-31 in Stillwater. What do you think, Will? Are they done?
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1: I agree 100%. It's going to be bad. The best thing is that it's early in the season, but look, you can't have the bank account that Oregon has as an NIL team and lose that way. They brought a bunch of great defensive players back, and they got nearly 600 yards to Oklahoma State. That's unacceptable. Number four, the five things you have to know about college football today, Darian Mensah in his first two games. Yep, horrible teams. 41-45, 91%, 635 yards, 8 touchdowns, no interceptions. Is he amongst this group? And we're going to kind of put four and five together here. Is he amongst the year of the quarterback 2027? Is he the best you've seen so far, or is there somebody else?
10: 16 strong. It's a whole new
4: ball
10: game in the SEC.
4: I think he's the best I've seen so far. Like, I liked what I saw from Dante Moore last week, but 2 weeks in a row now.
11: Carolina Calls has flown the coop, and they've landed at a new time. 7 p.m. on Thursday night.
4: Gives other guys an opportunity, and that's what's fun about it. I love what I see from Darian Mensah as a pure passer, as a leader. He can move. He absolutely is in the running for number one overall pick.
1: He's been impressive. I know it's Stanford, like you said, Florida A&M or something like that. But man, you hit 91% of your passes. You look in control like he does. And you saw him last year. You were covering him at Duke. I think he's been the most impressive quarterback. And it is the year of the quarterback. And we're going to see Saiyan. We're going to see Manning. They're going to have some say in this whole thing. And the one thing that I thought as I was thinking quarterbacks is not only great quarterback play so far. We saw from Drew Messemaker today, 317
2: line
1: yards, a couple touchdowns against Oregon. He led the way. And he had 100 yards of rushing, including a 75-yard touchdown run. He's in the running
2: you're
1: of quarterback. You know, and all this kind of discussion about
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1: 38-17 now over Kentucky. About 8 minutes left in that one. BYU's taking control against Arizona, 28-17. 2 minutes left in that one. Washington 16-14. They're going to win that game against Utah State. Utah State scored late to make it even closer, but still not very good. And then again, like we said, the Oregon game. Again, number six, Oregon losing to Oklahoma State. 39-31. That was the other big game. Michigan, Oklahoma. We told you about 17-10. Michigan beats Oklahoma. Those are the biggest scores. But I'm looking at Alabama, which you and I were talking about a lot of the show today because they barely get by now. It's 38-17 with 7 minutes left. They're going to win that game. They were down 17-13. Keelan Russell of Alabama threw two interceptions. It's so hard as a major team now to break in your quarterbacks. Indiana, Hoover comes over from TCU. Mensa, we just talked about, coming over from Miami. LSU has Sam Levitt coming from Arizona State. The top teams do not want to break in quarterbacks anymore. And I give Alabama a ton of credit. I hope it doesn't cost Keelan DeVore his job, but Keelan Russell is a great runner and a great athlete. He's just not yet a great quarterback. And I just don't know if that's going to cost Alabama at the end, and it may cost him his job, because now what these big programs are doing is they're just bringing in top quarterbacks. They don't want to break
8: guys and girls and young people their age as well.
1: We shall see.
8: Get to sit in the stands.
1: Great job, Will. Awesome job for the first version, our first version of College Saturday. Now, thanks, Will. Have a great night, man. I know you're going to be back later on tonight, so go take a rest, will you?
4: Per usual, I'm always around.
8: He's got the
1: Josh is
8: going to
1: be back. Will's going to be a little bit back later with Josh Graham, so he'll be coming up in a couple of hours. But great first version of College Saturday. Now, make sure you join us for the NFL version of everything tomorrow. We're going to have a great job with that as well. Thanks to Will. Thanks to Josh. Linnell Willingham is coming up next. He'll get you through you Sports Night and take a look at what's happened today in college football and preview the game between Ohio State and Texas. Only here.
8: Good student section.
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8: turnout tonight.
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8: He's Tommy Suggs. 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
8: And the shiny
18: trial.
8: Black helmets with a new decal on the side. The not the block C, but the one night only. Hockey's being honored with his image on the side of Gamecock football helmets.
14: It's reported that just the Treasury shows about $6 trillion in assets and over $4.7 trillion
8: in liabilities. The National Mascot
14: like the
8: Hall of Fame.
14: $130 trillion in
8: Cox has done it all for us over the years. That's a big guy that was there, no matter how.
14: $73,000
8: Carolina was performing and playing.
14: Any accountant would call that a
19: insolvent.
8: So we've got Sean Murphy, J.R. Johnson, and Lenora Sellers, the captains tonight for Carolina. Midfield, Chet Tucker will roll out with them in a minute to get the point off. Sellers incredibly efficient last week, 19-23, 270 yards and three touchdowns. Rushed the ball just two times, Tommy. I don't think that's going to be the way it is the rest of the season, but just twice for 1 yard a week ago.
20: Yeah, I agree with that on running. Because you want to show the opposition coming up. You need to put some things on film, as they say. But at the same time, there's no need to really run him a lot in a game like that. But I've been to practice a lot, as you have as well. And they got some designated running plays for him that would be really interesting to watch and see how those things materialize and how we use them over the year. But, yeah, wonderful performance. Great job by Lenard's offensive line. Everything I thought was very, very on spot.
8: Let's go down the field. Chet Tucker's got the points on.
21: South Carolina has won the toss and elected to receive.
8: Jet, thank you. Carolina trying to go big early here. Put it on Townsend, who's struggling on the year, 0-2. Lost to Maine and Navy. And they'll take it on offense early. Yeah, if you were writing the script tonight, Tommy, it would be getting Lenore some good work again and get him out of the game like he did a week ago. We played four quarterbacks in total, all of them very efficient in their work. And we hope to keep everybody healthy tonight and, of course, win the ball game. But Townsend certainly an overmatched team physically.
22: Westwood One Sports presents
8: Carolina,
22: Linnell Willingham.
8: They did a
23: yes,
8: week ago.
23: Yes, indeedy. Welcome in. Should be college able to take care of Saturday business. Now right here
20: nothing
23: on Westwood One Sports.
20: You want to let
23: tap into the youngest in charge of Linnell Willingham, getting up to
20: so
23: 11 p.m.
20: Take him out
23: Eastern Time.
20: Balance,
23: number to hit us up on the talking text line, 310-841-4910. Let's jump right into it. 5 minutes left to go in regulation between Alabama and Kentucky. This was one of the games of the weekend, folks.
20: And you'll see something like that tonight, probably, if things go well.
23: The home environment really shook Keelan Russell early on up at Alabama. Now
8: Gamecocks won the toss and elected to receive the football.
23: We'll get some highlights from that game a little bit later on in the show.
8: That was a good crowd, Tommy. Very good. Another sellout, but they're here.
23: Across college football.
8: Ready for the night game. Still pouring into Williams Price Stadium. Lower bowl pretty full.
23: In the world of college sports. And really,
8: and thankfully for those
23: right now, no matter what
8: great troops
23: we're talking about,
8: over
23: what happened earlier this afternoon,
8: southeast corner,
23: Dan Lanning
8: of the upper deck,
23: Oregon
8: glad to have
23: going
8: them. They're
23: down
8: actually
23: on the road
8: swinging those spirit
23: against Oklahoma
8: towels
23: State.
8: Right now.
23: And the biggest story to
8: because
23: me
8: they get to enjoy
23: in this football
8: like
23: game,
8: you do,
23: ladies
8: sandstorm,
23: is for the second straight week. For the second straight week, right? We have witnessed this group come out totally flat.
20: Todd, when that just,
23: talking about
20: when Sandstorm comes on, I always
23: they
20: look
23: have
20: at the
23: gotten totally
20: section.
23: Punched in the mouth.
20: I want to see what the recruits are doing.
23: Happen.
20: You see their parents and the host, they're
23: and
20: doing
23: last
20: things
23: weekend,
20: like that.
23: But maybe last weekend, you were able
20: stand
23: to
20: up
23: bounce
20: start
23: back
20: doing the same thing too with those white towels.
8: Yeah, if they start swinging the white towels, that's probably a good sign.
20: That's what I'm looking for, I promise.
23: But this afternoon, the loss.
8: Max Young to kick off the
23: there are a different set of consequences that happen when you actually
8: Nick Harbor.
23: Think about what last week was. It was
8: back
23: America
8: to receive, along with Christian
23: Oregon,
8: Clark.
23: But at the end of the day, what did the conversation
8: see a big
23: always
8: number eight
23: come back
8: get
23: to?
8: One loose
23: well,
8: tonight. I like it.
23: It's week one.
8: With a kick return
23: well,
8: or a punt return tonight.
23: You know, it's first game
8: for
23: of the
8: a touchdown.
23: Season. They're, you know, shaking out the cobwebs.
8: Boy, the place looks great.
23: So the
8: field looks incredible.
23: For it to happen
20: say
23: in
20: that
23: a
20: last
23: second
20: week,
23: consecutive
20: really
23: week to me.
20: You guys do one heck of a job
23: is,
20: with the grass here. Still natural turf.
23: Something,
20: and
23: not
20: really
23: something
20: looks
23: that's
20: pretty.
23: Acceptable. If I'm being honest,
8: salute
23: for the second straight week.
8: Night
23: Dan Lanning didn't
8: Stadium.
23: Have the Oregon Ducks ready to play.
8: Gamecocks.
23: And to me, when it comes to
8: receive,
23: Oregon, it's very simple.
8: Young kicks it up.
23: Right. I think
8: towards.
23: You look at the way that they bowed out of the college football
8: Harper
23: playoff.
8: Harper going to take it to the 5 yard
23: ago,
8: line, up the far sideline, makes
23: at the
8: one
23: start
8: cut.
23: Of the season.
8: Runs into
23: Oregon has run.
8: A man, they knock him out of bounds on the far
23: to
8: sideline. We'll call it a 20
23: right.
8: yard return, though.
23: They've got a quarterback
8: almost
23: in Dante
8: to the 25 yard line.
23: Every NFL talent evaluator
8: it'll
23: tells
8: be first
23: you
8: and 10
23: he's
8: for the Gamecocks.
23: The number one overall pick.
8: 600 plus yards of offense a week ago for Kendall Briles and a balanced attack.
23: If we're being honest,
8: run 260 plus yards, over 300 yards passing.
23: They have it all.
8: For Norris Sellers, they'd love to have that kind of balance again.
20: Yeah, 82.6% completion.
23: So stunning
20: to
23: me.
20: That's pretty good.
23: About what we saw.
20: That's pretty good in the league.
8: As he did a week ago, Matthew Fuller's the back and starts
23: the
8: ball game.
23: But the first 2 weeks of the season here,
8: Harbor.
23: When it comes to Oregon. People were picking this group
8: slips over to the
23: to
8: right
23: win
8: side. Now two
23: the
8: into the
23: national
8: boundary.
23: Championship,
8: and that's false start. It looked like left
23: and
8: side. Darius Gray.
23: Now they've got a loss on their record.
8: Offensive
23: we haven't
8: lineman.
23: Even gotten
8: Carolina
23: out of the
8: only had three
23: of
8: penalties.
23: First 2 weeks
8: a week
23: of the college
8: ago.
23: Football season, the Oregon Ducks already have a loss. Everyone's national title favorite.
0: Still first down.
23: Doesn't look so hot right now. The staggering
8: a lot of shifting
23: part,
8: and moving on that first
23: the
8: play.
23: The staggering time. Part is this, right?
8: Darius just couldn't hold his ground there.
20: Yeah,
23: the
20: just
23: Oregon
20: a little
23: Ducks.
20: Early. Didn't
23: why
20: see much
23: everyone
20: of that
23: felt
20: that last week at all?
23: You know,
20: but,
23: strongly about them as
20: a
23: national title contender.
20: They'll get there.
8: Just
23: on
8: the way it
23: was with
8: Price
23: their
8: Stadium,
23: defense.
8: First and 15.
23: Right, we know what Dante Moore in the offense.
8: For the Gamecocks
23: do,
8: after the penalty,
23: a legitimate group. He's one of the best quarterbacks.
8: And Lenore's
23: in all the sport.
8: To go back to work.
23: But
8: wide receiver screen.
23: In a super
8: thrown out to the outside.
23: Super physical Big
8: by
23: Ten.
8: Mo Brown and Harbor goes down in a hurry.
23: What I thought
8: maybe game
23: what
8: one.
23: I thought we had the opportunity.
8: So again, Kendall Briles
23: to see from
8: like
23: Oregon,
8: you did a week ago, Tommy, trying to get
23: keep them in football
8: Nick
23: games.
8: Involved
23: well,
8: early
23: it's
8: on.
23: Gonna be
8: Carolina
23: tough.
8: Quickly up the line.
23: Gotta go up
8: scrimmage.
23: Against Ohio State.
8: Now we got four wide receivers into the boundary. Nobody in the backfield.
23: Teams that are physical in the trenches.
8: Left side. Got plenty of time.
23: Oregon
8: flag
23: right
8: on
23: now
8: the play.
23: In the trenches.
8: Norris
23: look,
8: runs out.
23: Makes
8: one guy miss.
23: Now and here's
8: another,
23: the thing with the current
8: ankle,
23: landscape.
8: And he falls
23: and I can't
8: right
23: believe I'm
8: on
23: the with the current landscape
8: the
23: of college athletics.
8: On the play. The referee threw
23: that
8: the flag
23: front,
8: down the field.
23: That defensive front
8: holding.
23: From the Oregon Ducks.
20: Yeah, I do too.
23: They pay a lot of money, America.
20: Tuggle was trying to get into the pass route.
23: And
20: they were holding him.
23: And through the first 2 weeks of the season, they have not produced. Last week, if you watched that game closely against Boise State, what was the talking point early on in that football game and in the first half in particular? They could not get the pass rush going. That's supposed to be the straw that stirs their drink defensively. Talking about this pass rush. And they could not
8: get it
23: going.
8: They're kind of Ronald McDonald color.
23: Here tonight.
8: Just not quite as big.
23: Oklahoma State. Drew Messmaker. Looking
8: first
23: like
8: and 10 for
23: Lamar
8: Carolina.
23: Jackson 14, reincarnated. 14
8: going to first quarter. Matthew Fuller in the
23: beating
8: ball game.
23: Beating him through the air.
8: Mo Brown in the backfield with him. The handoff. Fuller
23: Oregon's defense
8: cuts to his right. Turned it back in. Gets some
23: in
8: push from Mo Brown behind him.
23: And through 2 weeks
8: and
23: of
8: that's
23: college
8: be a gain
23: football
8: of
23: play.
8: 2 yards
23: this
8: on the play. Came
23: looks
8: all the way
23: like
8: back
23: a total
8: across
23: fraud.
8: The formation from
23: I would
8: left
23: have
8: to right.
23: Argue.
8: Did Fuller found a little seam.
23: Damn
8: and it'll be second down and 8.
23: I'm writing it in wax.
8: Fuller last week. 10 rushes for 77 yards and a touchdown. They had a lot of social media posts with him.
23: Total frauds, America.
8: Throwing up early on in the ball game and running the ball right afterwards.
23: Total.
8: They'll fake it when Lenore spins to his left, throws down the field. It's incomplete at the 50-yard line. Harbor had it in his hands.
23: They showed you that today.
8: Just as he tried to bring the football in, and they kicked it loose on the play.
23: Boy, do they deserve
8: and that'll be
23: applause.
8: Third down and 8.
23: The story to me.
20: Ellis could have run.
23: Won the performance of Drew Messmaker versus.
20: Caught it.
8: Three wide receivers on the left side. He's working off that right hash mark. No
23: almost
8: score early
23: at this
8: on.
23: Point
8: flag
23: because
8: of
23: the way this
8: that's another false start.
23: It's come out in the first 2 weeks of the season.
8: Matthew Fuller points in
23: I
8: his
23: give
8: chest
23: even more
8: him.
23: Credit
0: offense
23: to the Oklahoma State offensive line. Because we know what the strength of this Ducks defense
8: exact
23: is.
8: Exact opposite of what
23: they're
8: we
23: disruptors
8: go. Although,
23: up front.
8: Tommy, we didn't score
23: that front
8: on the first drive.
20: And but we didn't have
23: this
20: penalties.
23: Oklahoma
8: did not have penalties.
23: Messmaker.
20: And you talked about in your pregame when the keys was intensity. I said momentum. And
23: when
20: things right now,
23: there were
20: to be
23: you know really good defensive
20: favor.
23: Plays by
20: it's
23: Oregon in the secondary. Where
8: so third and
23: the 13. Coverage was sticky.
8: So
23: he
8: Sellers,
23: found
8: the three-time captain,
23: to
8: will get
23: the tune of 109
8: gun,
23: yards on the ground.
8: Over to his left. They blitz.
23: Here's the thing about Sellers
8: got room right
23: everybody
8: side.
23: Across the country should be able to relate.
8: The
23: Drew Messmaker. We've Sellers all been down. We've all been the underdog. At some point in our life, at some point in our story.
8: Wow, 30
23: Drew Messmaker is a dude. Who
8: and
23: started
8: Carolina
23: off at North
8: down.
23: Texas.
8: Boy, they opened
23: ladies
8: up
23: and gentlemen,
8: the crease there for him.
23: North Texas.
20: They really did, and he took it to
23: he now
20: saw
23: he's doing
20: he
23: it big.
20: It. That's what he's got
23: to
20: do. Is
23: playing big-time Division I football.
8: It.
23: As
8: back
23: a sophomore.
8: Back to the line of scrimmage quickly. Go
23: are you
8: with Fuller
23: me?
8: Again.
23: Stillwater's
8: left side.
23: Be
8: he's got some room up the middle.
23: Right now.
8: And the ball's on the ground. He fumbled it.
23: It's got to be
8: Fuller. Not a good start. He's got a penalty and then another play later.
23: What a weekend it has been,
8: man. And the game number two have a turnover on their first series
23: up to
8: of the evening.
23: With all
20: that
23: of
20: did not look to be
23: Saturday
20: like
23: now. I'm the youngest in charge.
20: Hit that
23: Will
20: time.
23: Getting
20: Matthew,
23: you up to 11 p.m. Eastern time.
20: Just coughed it up.
23: as we move throughout the show, we're going to ask you very important questions.
0: And I want you all to hit us up on the down text line with this.
23: 310-840-4910.
0: Ends up resulting in a fumble as Brown.
23: What's the biggest story right now in the world of college?
0: Towson.
23: Because I know.
0: Gets on the football.
23: We have a game coming up later on tonight.
0: First and 10 for the Tigers.
23: Between Ohio State and Texas.
0: At their
23: and
0: own.
23: I know.
0: 23
23: yard
0: line. We had a
23: certain team in the Big Ten. Tell everybody across the country.
0: They're going from north to south.
23: To kiss it. In the Michigan Wolverines.
0: Andrew
23: so what is
0: Endorf,
23: the biggest story?
0: Quarterback, 6'1",
23: in the world of college
0: pound sophomore.
23: Now that we're 2 weeks in.
0: He's also team captain.
23: You hit me up with that,
0: formation.
23: On the talk to text line. A bunch of different ways you can chime into
0: left
23: the program
0: side,
23: here.
0: Trying to
23: get you up
0: edge,
23: to 11 p.m. Eastern time. You hit us up in the YouTube chat. Make sure you stream the show. Just
0: battles.
23: Search Westwood One Sports Night on YouTube. You can hit
0: us
23: up.
0: Our
23: hit me up, rather, on every social media
0: lineman,
23: platform.
0: Nice play.
23: It is at N-E-L-L.
0: That time by Kelby College
23: who
0: gets the start tonight, Tommy.
23: I think.
0: He shows maybe why.
23: To me, as we kind of look at it through the lens of the top stories.
0: So we got Anthony Addison
23: Man,
0: on the edge
23: so
0: along with Caleb Harris.
23: To choose from here.
0: At the two
23: I want to
0: ends.
23: Double-click on Drew Messmaker, the Oklahoma State quarterback. And that team.
0: Tommy Wall.
23: In
0: the
23: general,
0: other tackle.
23: In terms of
0: a second
23: what
0: down
23: last
0: at 9, 12,
23: like for them,
0: 21 to go
23: and
0: in the
23: what
0: first
23: they look
0: quarter.
23: Like
0: North
23: now.
0: Carolina's
23: they lost
0: turned the ball over here early on.
23: Against Tulsa last
0: Some
23: weekend.
0: Some motion. Sprint draw up the middle. But
23: and this
0: no,
23: weekend at home.
0: We will
23: home
0: have none of that because Justin.
23: Club going up on a Saturday. It's, I'm telling you,
0: in the backfield
23: it is going to
0: hurry.
23: Be bedlam at Stillwater.
0: And that is his first tackle for
23: them
0: a loss on the season.
23: To be able to flush.
0: Minus
23: and I know how
0: play. What a hit.
23: That
0: took
23: can
0: on
23: get
0: the
23: when you have a letdown
0: hit, Tommy,
23: performance
0: and
23: like they
0: right
23: had.
0: Into the back.
23: I know how emotional that can
0: battles.
23: Be. For you to be able
3: Germany
23: to put that behind you,
3: Alabama,
23: Oklahoma
3: and
23: State,
3: I was here last year, and
23: it
3: I just
23: get ready
3: continues to improve.
23: For a game that
0: very
23: a lot of people gave you a
0: nice
23: shot at,
0: kiss.
23: Even though
0: right.
23: you know, Oregon
0: dude.
23: Struggled last week
0: third
23: against
0: down
23: Boise State.
0: And 11.
23: No one in their right mind,
0: first drive,
23: America, was going to pick
0: on their own 22-yard line.
23: State
0: no
23: win
0: score.
23: This football game.
0: Motion over
23: you'd
0: the right side. He wants
23: you can
0: to
23: run
0: throw it.
23: Spread all you
0: cranking
23: want.
0: Up. Got time initially and throws out
23: but
0: route.
23: No
0: well
23: one in the right mind would have picked
0: incomplete Gerald Kilgore over there on the far sideline.
23: For them to actually
0: part of that coverage.
23: That.
0: And that brings up a fourth down. His indoor really had no one open on
23: it
0: the play.
23: It was an emotional win.
3: Addison,
23: I want to let you hear from the head coach
3: there, edge,
23: of Oklahoma
3: call
23: State.
3: Now.
23: Eric Morris in
3: really
23: his first year at Oklahoma
3: indoor,
23: State
3: indoor
23: had this
3: back
23: to
3: there,
23: say.
3: So that
23: post-game.
3: Forced him to throw it a little bit higher than he normally would have. Did not get to set his feet.
0: Shying to punt for
23: hey,
0: Townsend. Dakari Swain standing back at the 30.
23: Coach Morris
0: this
23: coming
0: is
23: up here momentarily.
0: This is a booming
23: but,
0: kick. McCarry
23: I mean, the reason
0: comes
23: we want
0: up,
23: to bring you the sound. Just
0: fair catch at the 40-yard line.
23: You want to talk
0: so
23: about
0: good field position
23: emotional.
0: For the Gamecocks, but
23: you want to
0: no
23: talk about
0: return on the play.
23: On your sleeve.
0: There's timeout on
23: the
0: field.
23: Of college
0: Gamecocks
23: football.
0: Gave up a turnover on
23: and
0: their first drive.
23: I'm learning to
0: three
23: appreciate
0: and out.
23: Even more here
0: and this
23: in
0: timeout
23: real time,
0: presented by Williams
23: talking
0: and
23: about,
0: Williams Law Firm.
23: You know, what
0: this
23: we get
0: Carolina
23: to
0: football from Learfield.
23: Each and every week when it comes to the college football.
5: Planning an event?
23: Getting an
5: stand
23: upset
5: out
23: like
5: with
23: this.
5: ACS Sound and Lighting.
23: In week
5: as
23: number
5: the
23: two.
5: The largest event AV provider in South Carolina, ACS Sound
23: about.
5: And Lighting has
23: that is what it's about,
5: America. And professional get, staff
23: being on
5: to
23: the
5: meet
23: edge
5: any
23: seat,
5: of your sound,
23: the thing,
5: lighting,
23: you
5: video,
23: all are just like
5: and
23: me.
5: And staging
23: family,
5: needs.
23: Here, from sports.
5: Concerts.
23: As we're watching
5: gallons,
23: this thing, America.
5: Meetings.
23: Are you all
5: got
23: not
5: you covered. Hey, an ACS Sound and Lighting can permanently install AV in your space as well.
23: It's like that one stupid friend that you have. They may do a bunch of dumbass things, and they may annoy you, but you
19: know. This is South Carolina football.
23: Carolina gets after it. When you need them, you got to have a shoulder to lean on. They're there for you. I think that's how America felt about Oregon.
19: Back in 60 seconds on the Gamecock Sports Network. 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
22: 100.3.
23: When it comes to Oklahoma State, they're not cubic zirconia, America. This team is for real. And I think when
0: night falling
23: you have
0: at Williams-Brice Stadium, the temperature's dropping as well. No score.
23: No way.
0: 11:17 to go in the first quarter. Let's go down on
23: the
0: sideline. Chet
23: from.
0: Tucker and Chet.
23: I got some.
0: That's the first drive that you want for Carolina. Two penalties and a turnover
23: of high school football.
0: I know Shane Beamer, that
23: football.
0: Offensive staff, probably all over that crowd when they saw
23: the
0: you on the side or you saw
23: kid.
0: Them on the sideline.
25: Well, yeah, I don't think that it's a lack of energy or intensity. In fact, I think it might be the opposite. It looks like everybody's pretty juiced up, antsy to go. Fuller just a little careless with the ball. Take a pretty heavy shot there. Kind of got ping pong. Off one defender into another from his blind side. And to the ball just squirted right out. But I think we'll see a settled down team here on the second possession.
0: Thank you, Chet. I like this move, though, Tommy. Stan Drayton sending back in Fuller. He's got an absolute roster of running backs, but he's not going to give up on 28. He's going to see what he'll do and how he'll react after the turnover.
20: I agree. You know, fall off the horse, get back on it, and that's what they're doing here. 19
0: years old. Norris Sellers in the gun. Brady Hunt's in the lineup. Ezeal Bennett comes in motion over the right side, but they hand to Fuller, who cuts back, puts his hand down on the ground, and scrambles his way across the 45 for a 5-yard gain on the play. Second and 5 as Carolina moves up to the ball in a hurry.
20: A couple good moves by Fuller that time to pick up that extra yard.
0: Carter Miller gets over the football, and Norris calls for it.
23: I'm in this celebratory
0: and they'll
23: mood
0: go with Fuller again this time, right in the line.
23: Right now
0: in
23: Stillwater,
0: and only
23: with the
0: his leg drive
23: right
0: pushes
23: there
0: forward for
23: I'm
0: maybe 1 yard
23: you
0: on the play. It'll be a third down and a couple yards to go. We'll call it 4. Trying to pick up the first down.
20: Good thing about this is not only did they put him back in, they run him the first 2 times. So that's good little confidence to be able to get back in the swing of things and go.
0: He'll be the left of Lenore Sellers on this third down play. Home, right? Mazie Bennett comes in motion. He'll get in the slot and stop. Harbor home splits opener out to the right side. Lenore's in the gun. Let takes Boise a snap. State. And it's an out route thrown a little bit behind Bennett and a little late, Tommy.
23: Eat your cocoa puffs,
0: and that brings up fourth down.
23: Put,
0: I think
23: their lips
0: Bennett had a step
23: milk
0: on him, but Lenore's just a little late
23: liquor
0: getting out there.
23: It was
0: not his best throw of the day.
20: No, not a well-thrown pass at all. And I think Lenore's was looking downfield, kind of across the middle, then at the last minute came over to the receiver over there. And just not, he never set his feet, just not a well-thrown ball. Not at all.
0: Here's Mason Love to punt it away for the Gamecocks. He had just one punt in that first drive a week ago for 36 yards.
23: Dan Lanning.
0: Mason Cunningham set back
23: to
0: receive for Townsend.
23: Prepared and ready to play on a week
0: Mason,
23: in, week out
0: right
23: basis
0: at the 31-yard line.
23: Oregon Ducks.
0: Good low
23: there are
0: boot.
23: A lot of very
0: drive and Cunningham back.
23: Football
0: takes a fair catch, but it'll take it at
23: the
0: 7-yard line.
23: To win the national
0: so
23: championship
0: Love punts away from
23: they
0: him low and forces the
23: like a national championship
0: fair catch. No score.
23: It's almost like
0: 10-13 to go in the first quarter. Timeout on the field
23: watches
0: presented by Williams and Williams Law Firm. This is Carolina Football from Learfield.
23: And your arm turns.
6: That's as quarterback
23: right
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23: We'll get you
6: Dan
23: Lanning
6: on the
23: ground. It wasn't close.
7: Your home for South Carolina football.
9: It's on the 20. They bring him in at the 15. At the 10, are you kidding me?
23: I like
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4: Everyone,
0: a lot of those folks
4: you have as well,
0: are in tow tonight here at Williams Price Stadium. It's a salute to the military.
4: We'll preview
0: we're so pleased
4: the
0: to
4: game
0: have them.
4: Of the
0: and
4: weekend.
0: We thank you for all you do to protect us during
2: Monday Night Football.
0: Our everyday lives.
2: A legendary rivalry with historic ramifications. These two teams combined have won the AFC West the last 16 consecutive seasons. Who will take the lead this season? Chiefs and Broncos, Monday night, 8:15 Eastern on the Westwood One Sports app.
0: Going to roll out. Left side is indoors. He gets hit as he's in the pocket. And it's thrown over the far sideline. It may have been complete, but it should be out of bounds. It is. Wow. Indoors took a shot from Julian Walker. Came off the edge.
13: If you remember,
0: Tommy
13: a week ago,
0: he got a roughing the passer that time.
13: The catch.
0: Just a clean shot on the quarterback that he'll feel when he's flying back to Baltimore.
13: Remember that COVID
20: yeah,
13: hasn't
20: still,
13: gone
20: not
13: away.
20: A bad throw
13: the
20: by
13: virus
20: the quarterback
13: changes
20: that time.
13: And your immunity weakens
20: walk
13: as
20: in
13: you
20: his
13: age.
20: Face
13: so if you're an adult with certain health conditions or over
0: second
13: 65,
0: down 10,
13: ask your doctor or pharmacist about the latest COVID vaccine. 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
0: yourself.
13: Up
0: in front of that
13: find out
0: section,
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0: Splits his wide receiver
13: yesterday.
0: Out late.
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0: Tristan Keenan is the tailback. 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
26: Summer sale.
0: He's
26: save
0: to the right.
26: Car wash, brakes, oil,
0: of indoor. Who also throws back it in the pocket. Screen game. Right
26: in
0: side. Into the
26: restrictions
0: turf.
26: Apply.
27: There is no foul for intentional grounding. There was a receiver.
4: Are you
27: there?
4: Paying too much for term life
0: Tristan
4: insurance?
0: Tristan Keenan was there. Indoor Phil Tommy saw that Gamecock defense and threw it away.
20: He did. Smart move by him. Played the heavy quarterback.
4: Can get $1 million of coverage for
20: now they're facing third and 10.
4: Level rate for 10 years.
20: So we got a pretty good shot right here. Let's turn them loose.
4: Can obtain $500,000 coverage.
0: Much better job of covering the screen game than we did a week ago. Where Kent State had a couple of open.
4: We have great rates.
0: And had
4: well.
0: A couple
4: at
0: pops.
4: We
0: kids
4: in
0: back in the backfield, indoors.
4: $500,000 and above. If you're looking for
0: sophomore from Miami, Florida,
4: life
0: team captain takes the shotgun snap, backs up in the end zone, guns one left side, incomplete again on the well cover. On the play, overthrown. To Interline, Aaron Interline, the 185-pound redshirt sophomore, and that was Washeed Scott on the coverage for the Gamecocks. Washeed had two tackles a week ago.
4: Paid for by
0: pass defense there.
4: Agent.
0: Now, Dakari Swain comes
4: the
0: back out.
4: Is out.
20: Noah with Clark there, a freshman, was in his face.
4: Country,
20: not like Walker was earlier, but still putting good pressure on him to make him just throw it away.
0: Cheyenne's got a punt out of his own end zone. This would be a time maybe Coach Smiley and Shane Beamer may come after the Townsend kicker.
4: Love it.
3: magazines
0: they do not. They back up.
3: Just can't get
0: the car is going to back up slightly to his own 43-yard line. Trying to get to the middle field. They one guy missed out on another. He's in the Townsend territory. It's the 40. Minutes, on the far side, the 30 great move in the lines, got the blockers at the 10. Cut back and touchdown, Carolina.
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0: Turn for a touchdown of the Kari's career from 57 yards out. 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
3: We'll update for you about a half hour. Ohio State linebacker, former Ohio State linebacker,
4: Dakari Slade,
3: Bobby Carpenter, going to join the program.
4: Career punt
3: recap
4: return.
3: This crazy day in the landscape of college football.
4: Part of the
3: game? Well, let's talk about the game. It'll be in progress when Bobby joins us.
4: And made some mistakes on offense. Well, he took care of that.
3: Ohio
4: put seven
3: State,
4: on the board with an official 58-yard punt return, tying Dickie Harris. The all-time school record in punt returns.
3: To see.
4: And got the Gamecocks up. Tommy Townsend, we know, doesn't have
3: as good
4: athletes
3: as
4: Carolina does, and it really showed
3: that are not
4: on that punt coverage.
3: And don't follow college football on the regular.
5: Like I said earlier, not really good punt coverage at all. And our guys did a great job of blocking and not clipping, hitting in the back, anything like that. And Swain did a super job of setting some of that stuff up. Then he just put on the afterburner.
3: They've got one of the best
4: quarterbacks
3: in the country.
4: Max Kelly gets a fair catch on the kickoff from about 2 yards before it got to the end zone. He had 6 of 7 touchbacks a week ago, did Kelly.
3: And
4: he'll handle the kickoff.
3: It was like a unique
4: duties
3: six,
4: tonight,
3: a
4: and purportedly
3: six, like
4: the extra points and field goals. Tommy Ethan Sanchez, the kicker that we brought in,
3: you know, college football
4: formerly of Houston,
3: in terms of, hey,
4: has been going
3: who's
4: through
3: got a legitimate shot
4: legal process
3: to, win the
4: to see if we can get eligible.
3: And I think
4: he's not in uniform tonight.
3: Is firmly in that
4: apparently
3: conversation.
4: It's a coach's decision.
3: Here's the unique
4: and
3: piece
4: Townsend,
3: to me
4: first
3: about
4: and
3: the
4: 10. We'll take the football to their own 25-yard line.
3: Year,
4: Troy Pikes
3: totally
4: is in the game
3: the
4: in that rotating defensive front for Carolina.
3: Going into this college
4: Julian
3: football
4: Walker
3: season,
4: puts his
3: this
4: hand
3: is
4: down.
3: His first
4: pistol
3: big
4: formation
3: test of the year
4: for indoor.
3: And
4: they'll run
3: look,
4: the ball left side.
3: Easy.
4: And bet
3: I don't know if you all have
4: right
3: seen
4: in the hole and
3: the
4: almost exploded on him.
3: It's going to be
4: Xavier
3: hot.
4: Pugh's
3: you'll have,
4: the
3: you'll need water. You'll need
4: running
3: umbrellas.
4: Back for Townsend.
3: You'll have to have extra oranges on the sideline.
4: With Sean Murphy coming in a
3: Texas
4: big way and just
3: at its finest.
4: Just
3: I think that actually
4: missed putting his face mask right on face mask. Still got the tackle.
3: As far as Ohio State,
4: and Sean a week ago had two tackles
3: eager to see
4: on the night. Gets
3: what
4: his
3: they
4: first
3: do
4: tonight.
5: Ted Kearns was in there too. Two freshmen.
3: Yeah.
5: Rock Hill.
3: Arch Manning.
5: He
3: could have
5: taken his head off if he'd have hit him, but he missed him.
3: As defensive coordinator,
5: he was good pressure.
3: NFL principles.
4: Here's the back. Still pistol formation again. Two tight ends and two wide receivers.
3: Their abilities to disguise.
4: Coming up the line of scrimmage again. They're late on the play clock. Trying to change things up.
3: Arch
4: 1 second. Snap it back. Got it
3: and
4: all. Handoff. Stretch play.
3: It,
4: left side.
3: Texas's point of view.
4: And Pugh just
3: let it all hang loose. You're amazing.
4: Again by Sean Murphy.
3: Loud,
4: got
3: brother.
4: His ankle. Falls
3: swagger,
4: forward for a 1 yard gain. Got to bring up third down and 7 with 8:35 to go.
3: I said it earlier, right?
4: In the first quarter, Williams Price Stadium. Glad to have you along in the night game.
3: I guess I should be welcoming myself to the
4: Bryce.
3: You know, more and more.
4: Big one next week. We start SEC play. 4:45 kickoff against Mississippi State.
3: To 3 a.m. Eastern time.
4: Kelby Collins. He's already played a lot in this ball game.
3: As real as I can.
4: Lineup.
3: That's the only way I know how to do it.
4: Murphy's going
3: to
4: walk up like
3: on
4: he made blitz. Third down and 7.
3: College Saturday now.
4: Pistol formation again. Play action. Rolling right.
3: Seven to 11.

0: p.m. Eastern time. Throwing late to his tight end.
1: We'll take you up to 11 p.m. Eastern time.
0: At the 30-yard line, but not near where he needed to get to, about the 35.
1: What you can expect on this show
2: is
1: us bringing the biggest stories
0: realizing that these players
1: in college football.
0: Can close
1: and
0: the gap.
1: We're about a
0: pretty
1: half
0: quickly.
1: Hour away from
0: he was backing up dangerously and barely got rid of the football before
1: Ohio
0: Walker
1: State,
0: got there.
1: Texas,
2: yeah, Walker,
1: a
2: the freshman, as we mentioned,
1: last year's contest.
2: From right here
1: where
2: in Columbia, did an outstanding job putting pressure on him. But I can end off, though, was able to still make the completion, just not enough for the first down.
0: Dakari Swain, who just had a 58-yard punt return, stands back ready to get some more.
1: You know,
0: his own 25-yard line.
1: I'm not expecting him to be perfect. I'm also not expecting him
0: for Townsend.
1: Sell the
0: kick.
1: Game, so to speak, right, America? I'm not expecting
0: snap it just in time. Carolina coming, they don't get it.
1: Be too big for him.
0: And
1: Bakari
0: calls for a
1: you're
0: fair catch.
1: Older now,
0: and he's got it.
1: On
0: at the 29-yard line. Pretty good protection by
1: richer.
0: Townsend that time because the Gamecocks were trying to pressure 41-yard punt
1: game.
0: And no return on the play. Gamecocks hold that
1: 7-0
0: lead with 7:12 to go in the first quarter.
1: There are two dudes in Arch Manning.
0: Offense briskly runs onto
1: the
0: field.
1: When
0: like
1: I say that, my hand
0: someone
1: is
0: had
1: raised
0: a talk
1: here.
0: With him. Let's
1: I'm
0: get going here.
1: The youngest in charge, Darnell Willigan.
0: Rely on Bakari all night long.
1: Or Westwood One Sports. I have made
0: Christian
1: the
0: Clark's
1: about
0: the
1: both
0: running
1: of
0: back.
1: These two dudes.
0: He'll sub in
1: and
0: for Fuller with the first two drives.
1: When it comes to
0: Lenoris
1: Julian
0: is your quarterback.
1: Saying, right? And look,
0: 13 and 12
1: say,
0: is a starter.
1: Oh,
0: they'll fake Lenoris rolling left side. He's got it.
1: What are you talking
0: that's
1: about?
0: Our man Nitro Tuttle on a nice curl route. The
1: I'm addicted
0: junior
1: to
0: from Elkhart, Indiana.
1: I just want to keep it real.
0: When it makes comes a catch,
1: to
0: this one's good
1: Saint.
0: For 10 yards.
1: 6-1, 214.
0: Yeah, he had one
1: if
0: for five a week ago. Handoff, Clark.
1: In Columbus,
0: get his knees, but he falls over the pile to about the 45-yard
1: like
0: line. It's enough for a five-yard game. The transfer from Texas.
1: Not the fastest, not the strongest arm.
0: He had a ton of yards.
1: But what he's done over
0: the win against Michigan in the ball game. He's a Gamecock now. Brady Hunt goes over in motion over to the right side. Now it trips over to the right with Hunt in the slot.
1: Spearheaded by Jeremiah
0: and
1: Smith.
0: And wide receiver screen on the edge. Good block from Hunt.
1: College football.
0: And trying to get to the markers. Maisio Bennett, he does. He's into Townsend territory.
1: I want to see
0: a good spinning
1: Julian
0: move.
1: Sam make tight window throws.
0: 7-yard gain on the play and lose the chains
1: for
0: Carolina.
2: Good call, Todd. That was a nice move.
1: Right.
2: Bennett,
1: I want to see what
2: a lot
1: both
2: of that was
1: of
2: just on him making the right move.
1: Like
2: the blocking was okay, but not
1: 75
2: great.
1: 75 degrees and sunny.
0: Lenoris quickly back to work. He's got a play action. Goes to Tuggle on the outside.
1: In the YouTube chat.
0: It's a little high.
1: He played it,
0: but Nitro can't hold on to it.
1: With
0: 6:02 to go in the first quarter.
1: Hit us up on YouTube.
0: The first drop of the night. It'll bring up a second and 10.
2: A little high, but as you know, a quarterback, we always.
1: When I say.
2: We always say.
0: Oh, he touches those hands.
2: If you can touch it, you got to catch it.
1: But it's not 75 in the sun.
2: And I think that was the case there. He knew it too.
1: After the 75.
2: Probably looking to run with it before he brought it in.
0: Sequel Patterson comes in the ball game. He had a catch a week ago. They think a lot of him.
1: Some nice ankle
0: show, man. He's in the backfield right now. Lenoris splits him. They'll throw
1: like
0: to actually pump fake
1: the
0: sequel. Now Lenoris running.
1: With those
0: Lenoris inside the 40. They can't get
1: the
0: big guy down, but he finally is tripped
1: up
0: around the 26-yard line. He pushes the defender out of the way as he tries to get back to the huddle.
1: They're rarely under duress.
0: 21
1: yards. They're rarely forced off of their spot.
2: That's what
1: they're rarely forced to make
2: that's what scares defensive coordinators to death. Not only can he run, but he's, what, 6'2", 240, something like that, so he runs over you.
1: It's not a knock.
0: Clark's the lone back in the backfield. Sixth play of the drive for Carolina is up 7-0. 5:30 to go in the first quarter. Trips left side. Lenoris in the gun, dropping back. Got great time. Throwing on an in route
1: of both Ohio State
0: Harbor,
1: and Texas.
0: And they say it was too
1: this
0: high
1: is
0: on
1: going
0: the play,
1: to be a
0: no
1: game
0: flag.
1: That is decided in the
0: definitely
1: trenches.
0: Definitely contact, but I don't know if
1: it was
0: catchable or not. Lenoris
1: and
0: Sellers
1: about
0: has got his hands up in his air.
1: When it comes
0: air.
1: To how I view football.
0: The junior right? from Florence.
2: I think the call there, the concern there with the students
1: there,
2: and all was he grabbed
1: imagine
2: him a little bit and slowed down.
1: Some of the brawls that you got in.
2: Yeah, a little bit. He got that left arm around
1: or
2: him.
1: Or somebody that
2: no
1: you was
2: call,
1: raised.
2: Though.
0: Tripped
1: right?
0: him up on
1: imagine
0: the play.
1: Some of the
0: Harbor had the
1: right?
0: step. We'll probably
1: imagine
0: go back to that one before it's over with tonight.
1: Inside of a phone booth.
0: Right now, Carolina on the move.
1: So when I bring up a phone
0: at
1: booth.
0: At the Tigers.
1: It sounds crazy as hell. That's what offensive line is.
0: 27-yard line.
1: Offensive line defense.
0: Four-man front.
1: A 60-minute fight.
0: Pistol formation. Lenoris.
1: I know what Wager Tame is going to
0: tell
1: you.
0: Throws out on the edge. It's
1: all about,
0: incomplete.
1: You know,
0: he won that hitch
1: play,
0: route.
1: What happens on the perimeter. Doesn't matter what level of football
0: that they
1: you're talking
0: ran
1: about.
0: A bunch
1: about
0: a week
1: Warner
0: ago.
1: Football.
0: And again.
1: You're talking about peewee football, middle
0: with this
1: school,
0: defender
1: high school,
0: over
1: college,
0: there.
1: Even, you know, tomorrow in the
0: Cooper,
1: National Football League. Boy, am I
0: he's had some trouble. The officials have spoken to him two times. He kind of stepped on Murph's chest no that time level, as he
1: that's what
0: came
1: wins
0: up
1: and
0: from
1: loses.
0: The ground.
1: That's what determines this game.
0: But no call to play. The official spoke with him again. All right, third down
1: Texas,
0: and 10.
1: Ohio State,
0: 5:16
1: game
0: to go.
1: Of the week.
0: Ball at 27-yard line.
1: By the college football season.
0: The Norris does look back over to the sideline.
1: To me, it's very
0: simple. Mo Brown back in the backfield. Clark to his left, out of the gun.
1: And then in an early season
0: matchup
1: like
0: back, play action, inside.
1: And this
0: is why. Norris, post route,
1: play well
0: in the end zone, incomplete.
1: Get the benefit of the doubt.
0: Oh.
1: Right? You saw Norris it Oregon last week coming into this
0: Mazio.
1: When
0: can't believe it. Goes down the field to talk to him. He says it's underthrown. Bennett. And Sellers,
1: the team that's able to play mistake-free football,
0: having some conversation out on the field.
1: Think about
0: the
1: what happened earlier today between Michigan and Oklahoma.
0: I want to keep it going, Tommy. Your thoughts? Was it underthrown? Was it?
1: It's going to be the
0: Bennett
1: same case
0: able to come
1: tonight
0: back
1: between
0: on the play.
1: Ohio State,
2: it was
1: Texas.
2: Underthrown, but Bennett
1: should have
2: caught.
1: Who's going to protect the
2: football? Same thing that who's happened
1: gonna
2: last
1: play
2: week. He dropped
1: free
2: that on the
1: 3-yard
2: line
1: like
2: that. He didn't come back and adjust quick enough. So not the best pass, but still, you've got to catch that.
0: Here's the first field goal attempt of the year. They march out Max Kelly to kick it. Plenty of leg and no good.
1: And I felt like it just ruined my entire
0: So the Gamecocks, you were concerned about
1: be in
0: their
1: the NFL
0: kicking
1: right
0: game.
1: So when you tune in
0: fail on their
1: to
0: first
1: the
0: field goal attempt
1: here on West
0: of the season.
1: On Kyle Saturday night.
0: And Max Kelly can't convert. Let's go down the sideline. Here's Chet Tucker.
3: Yeah, that's a difficult situation there.
1: Game,
3: I think you guys have adjusted. Lenore thought that the ball should have been caught. Mazio said it was underthrown. I hate to see them having that discussion out on the field, but as they were coming off, still having a conversation, Coach Beamer got in both of their faces and pulled them off to the sideline where the conversation continued. But got to figure out a way to make that pass. North didn't want to overthrow him, then it couldn't come back and catch it.
1: Of the week.
0: You know, Tommy, I don't have a problem with that. I think it shows both of them care. You know, it's
1: it
0: not like he's
1: absolutely
0: berating him one
1: a
0: way or the other,
1: upset
0: but they know how wide
1: afternoon
0: open it was.
1: It
0: should be converted.
1: Texas,
0: they had the play set up
1: State
0: perfectly.
1: Cowboys
0: if you need to talk
1: Coach
0: about
1: Morris
0: that, and you're fired up.
1: Up
0: it happened every time, but
1: over
0: it needs to happen
1: Lanning
0: some.
1: All
0: right, here's Endorfin. He wants some big plays down
1: Lanning
0: the field.
1: In the show.
0: Incomplete. It's
1: going to
0: be a flag.
1: If we got him ready, Josh.
0: They definitely were jostling.
1: Coach Dan Lanning.
0: Easterline.
1: Keeping it 8 more than 92.
0: And Bakari Swain battling around
1: after
0: the Gamecock 45-yard line.
4: Really was because it wasn't close in a lot of ways. We got our ass kicked a lot of areas. Credit to Coach Morris and staff.
2: That's a good call.
1: They were dominated in this football game. An Oregon Ducks defense that a lot of folks
2: still looks like
1: feel like,
2: here,
1: hey,
2: good call. I want to go back to that
1: driving force
2: talking about,
1: to why they're going to be in that national title conversation.
2: I don't disagree with it necessarily, Todd, but at the same time, basically what
1: he's
2: saying is it's your fault, it's not my fault. No, it's your fault, not my fault. And,
1: do not adjust.
2: I think there is some
1: do not adjust
2: out,
1: your dial. You did not hear me.
2: You got to have guys look, just make the play. Lenore knows he messed up.
1: The Oregon defense
2: that bad,
1: and I'm
2: going to
1: say it a billion times.
2: Bennett,
1: because I just can't.
2: If I would, I probably wouldn't have handled it like Bennett
1: the
2: did.
1: The Oregon defense today gave up
0: 554 battles back in the ball game for the first time.
1: Offense,
0: first and 10
1: the
0: after the penalty. Hand off to battles. Left side gets stood up by
1: America.
0: The black jerseys of the Gamecocks.
1: Dan Lanning's
0: Noah
1: bunch,
0: Clark, the freshman
1: the
0: from Durham, North Carolina. Defensive tackle and O-line in high school, Shrine Bowl player, All-State player.
1: What do I mean by
0: he's
1: that?
0: Played a bunch already
1: what do
0: in the first two ballgames. I mean,
1: before you
0: he's one of
1: the
0: freshmen,
1: door,
0: true freshmen
1: the
0: Shane Beamer talks
1: right
0: about all
1: period,
0: the time.
1: You already got
2: yeah,
1: Jack
2: he
1: for
2: can
1: your
2: play.
1: Lunch
2: and,
1: that's what happens. That's how
2: yeah,
1: I
2: we got a lot of good freshmen out here. We talk about transfers. Got 28 of those. We got some really talented freshmen.
1: And the Oregon Ducks.
2: Walker's one we talked about. So
1: one of the best.
2: See these guys mature as a year wears on. We're going
1: to
2: be really good.
0: Second down and 9. Endorf works out of the gun. Back to his right. Play action. Flag on the play. Thrown out on the edge. Incomplete. He won Hopkin towards the Gamecock bench. But hold up. Officials had something to say on the front end of this.
1: Coming up, top of the 8 o'clock hour on the East Coast. It is the game of the week across the landscape of college football. We're keeping you up to speed with it all.
0: He's
1: going to
0: pick
1: the
0: flag up and an incomplete pass.
1: Behind the scenes here on College Saturday now with the Youngs and Jaws and over again. A bunch of different ways you can hit us up. Talk to text line. 310-840-4910. Get at us in the YouTube chat
2: a lot of things
1: as well.
2: Have changed in college football. That hasn't changed.
1: For me, same
2: two players can't move
1: on each and every social media platform.
0: That's so true.
1: It is at NELL.
0: Yeah, you see guys going in all
1: BTP
0: kinds of directions.
1: I told you about the biggest
0: upset. You can only do it once at a time.
1: In the landscape of college football.
0: All right, here comes another third down.
1: Going on the road.
0: They're
1: 0-3
0: are the Tigers on third down. They need to get to the Gamecock side of the field for the first time.
1: And everyone doubted.
0: 7-yard line between the 47 and 48.
1: I'll tell you who else.
0: Keenan's the back in the backfield. He's uptight.
1: In the world of college
0: Endorf
1: football.
0: Wants to throw it.
1: Next.
0: Here's a blitz and take it down.
5: 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Was Melbourne San Fran's first stop on a championship journey? Westwood One Sports.
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14: The secret is out. With millions of younger
0: the
14: looking customers
0: came
14: across
0: in from
14: the country,
0: Baltimore with
14: Plexiderm
0: a little
14: is
0: bit
14: one of the most highly sought-after products on the market. It visibly
0: no
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2: so
14: effects
2: far,
14: last up to 10 hours.
2: Not look like
14: influencers
2: they have that,
14: love
2: have
14: it,
2: that same
14: magazines
2: intensity.
14: Feature it, and people just
2: focuses
14: can't
2: ahead
14: get
2: last
14: enough
2: week,
14: of it. As a matter of fact, Elle Magazine gave it an Editor's Choice Award.
0: 2:27 to go in the first quarter, 7-0 Gamecocks. Mike Tyler's in the ballgame. They bring Harbor in tight to the right side. Low snap, fake, wide receiver screen, left side to Maceo Bennett, and those two can't hook up again.
14: For hours. No surgery,
0: there was some pressure
14: no gimmicks,
0: in Lenore's face.
14: Results.
0: It was set up well, Tommy, because they were blitzing off that side.
14: $14.95. Plus,
0: but it sailed over Bennett's head, and now Lenore's is 3 of 10 for just
14: that's
0: 18 yards.
2: Not different than his 19-23 last week.
14: Plexiderm.com
0: this came easy
14: trial.
0: In the screen game a week ago.
14: Science.
0: Offset back, handoff, left side,
14: its
0: stretch play.
14: For
0: boy, not much going for Christian Clark there.
14: Numbers,
0: maybe a yard
14: the government seems
0: on the play.
14: It's reported that the Treasury shows about $6 trillion in assets and over $47 trillion in liabilities.
2: I think right now is the offensive line.
0: Not a lot of push up there.
2: No, we can talk about front.
0: If that were a going family, quickly now is Lenores on a third down and nine. Handles the low snap, got plenty of time.
1: Looking down the field, got a man wide open. Caught the 42. Inside the 35, that's Harbor. Harbor holds on the ball, it can raise taxes, and they take him down around the 28-yard line. Good job by Lenores. Tommy had to loft it over a couple defenders, but Harbor was wide open on the end
2: route. He was, and he had good protection that time.
14: Call Monetary Gold at 877-NOW-GOLD.
0: Way to not rush it. Back to the line of scrimmage and back to the run game. Up the middle is Christian Clark. Again, a big pile. And not much movement.
2: Running game has not been good tonight. And you would have thought just the opposite against Towson. But
0: they gave up 500 yards to Navy on the ground. Of course, that's a little different animal than Navy, what they run.
2: That was giving up 318 per game. So
0: back to work. Gamecocks trying to run this defense down of Townsend. And they'll fake it to Clark, and Lenores takes it himself and then slides down.
5: Westwood One Sports
0: line,
5: presents
0: on the play.
5: Linnell Willingham.
2: It back inside.
1: Yes, and Nitty, you heard the big voice guy. This is the youngest of Charles Linnell Willingham, bringing you College Saturday now,
0: down here
1: right here on Westwood One Sports, keeping you up
0: to
1: speed with the latest in the world of college football, bringing you the moments that matter, including the moment that just went down
0: at
1: Georgia.
0: Inside the 20.
1: Catch up to speed on that with our College Saturday Now scoreboard now.
0: But it is
1: Georgia
0: enough for
1: Tech,
0: Carolina first down and 8-yard gain in Lenores.
1: And we just had
0: so far tonight,
1: a near
0: the ground
1: block
0: is where he's
1: in
0: doing
1: this football
0: Tommy.
1: Game.
0: Four rushes
1: we did have a block punt rather return for a touchdown in this football game.
2: 18th-ranked
1: Tennessee on the road trying to take down Georgia Tech. Georgia Tech obviously losing in the opener to Coach Prime in the Colorado Buffaloes.
2: Good play by Lenores.
1: This is
0: Camp Mosey.
1: One of those games.
0: On
1: when I look at Georgia Tech,
0: Lex
1: I look at
0: Cyrus
1: them similarly
0: is in the game.
1: To how
0: Donovan
1: I
0: Murph
1: look
0: goes in sky
1: Michigan.
0: Motion.
1: That
0: they run
1: Georgia
0: backside,
1: Tech loss
0: flag
1: in week
0: on
1: one
0: the play,
1: to Colorado
0: the
1: was a bad loss.
0: Pylons got it.
1: No matter how you
0: touchdown,
1: slice it, right?
0: Carolina,
1: Coach
0: touchdown.
1: Key has Matthew established Fuller, himself within this program. And I look
0: yard,
1: at Georgia Tech, and I know a lot
0: pointer,
1: of people do, as one of these back. Sneaky, I don't want to say contenders, in the ACC because everyone knows it's Miami
3: holding
1: versus everyone
3: offense,
1: else. But
3: number 44.
1: They're going to be a tough out and not a pushover. And, you know, you lose a little bit of sleep at night when you see them on the schedule. For them to come out as flat as they did last weekend against Colorado, they have answered
0: the
1: bell here against a talented Tennessee team.
0: Mo Brown
1: we just hit a
0: holding on the play. That'll take us to the second quarter at Williams-Brice Stadium.
1: A talented Tennessee team
0: not so explosive
1: that is led
0: tonight,
1: by
0: at least so far,
1: one of my favorite young freshmen across the country, Faison Brandon, the freshman out of Greensboro, North Carolina. He is electric.
14: Did you know
1: he just
14: that more than 470,000
1: Jackson
14: South Carolinians are living in recovery from a substance use disorder? It's important for everyone to understand that an SUD is a treatable disease, not a moral failing.
1: All evening
14: people
1: long,
14: in recovery can and do
1: Saturday
14: go on
1: now,
14: to lead healthy lives, and our
1: to
14: support
1: 11
14: is essential.
1: Time. As
14: to
1: I
14: find
1: mentioned,
14: resources
1: coming up
14: and learn more about recovery,
1: minutes,
14: visit EmbraceRecoveryNC.com. Brought
1: join
14: to you
1: the
14: by the South Carolina
1: his thoughts
14: Department
1: on the big
14: of Behavioral
1: game.
14: Health
1: coming
14: and
1: up tonight,
14: Developmental
1: Ohio State and Texas, without a shadow of
13: this
1: a doubt,
13: is South Carolina
1: game
13: football
1: of week two of the college hit football season. It has been a crazy start to week two, though. We were just talking
13: again
1: about the
13: back
1: massive
13: in 60
1: upset
13: seconds
1: that happened
13: of the Gamecock
1: out in
13: Sports Network.
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17: Chris Miller back at Williams-Brice Stadium, where the Carolina Gamecocks lead Towson
0: 7-0
17: after one quarter of action. Checking up scores here around the country second right now. Top 25, man, Georgia Tech.
1: Think about
17: leading
1: all
17: Tennessee
1: of the
17: 10-7. That
1: think
17: game's
1: about
17: in the first.
1: Everything.
17: Houston all over
1: think
17: Southern 27-0. LSU on top of La Tech 3-0. Iowa and Iowa State, no score just underway. No score with Oregon State and Texas
1: Bryce
17: Tech.
1: Underwood,
17: still to come, Ohio State and Texas.
1: To the
17: Charlotte and Ole Miss, Arkansas
1: not,
17: and Utah.
1: You know, that
17: Louisiana and Southern Cal. Earlier today was Georgia over Western Kentucky
1: 70-20. There was a lot of drama.
17: Notre Dame beat Rice 52-0. Indiana 55, Howard 0.
1: To this.
17: Upset
1: in your
17: Oklahoma
1: life,
17: State
1: no
17: defeats Oregon 39-31. The first win for the
1: right,
17: Cowboys against FBS
1: all
17: school in 21
1: sizes,
17: tries.
1: Depending on
17: Texas A&M comes back
1: is
17: to beat Arizona
1: me,
17: State 48-20.
1: As a 28-year-old
17: Michigan
1: bachelor,
17: upsets Oklahoma 17-10.
1: I'm having
17: Alabama
1: you know,
17: 45
1: crazy going
17: 17.
1: On in my love life.
17: BYU 28, Arizona 17.
1: At the club
17: and you've got Penn State over Temple 27-9. SMU 56. UC Davis 10. It was Washington 16. Utah State 14. How would you like to be able to listen to us while synced up to your TV, laptop, or tablet?
1: Ann Arbor this
17: get the free instructions by going to SeatMyGame.com.
1: Those distractions that I just listed in
17: with
1: your
17: the call of the second
1: life
17: quarter, here's the voice of the Gamecocks,
1: Todd Ellis. Thank you,
17: Chris.
1: Off your game,
0: flipped into
1: so to
0: the field. Carolina going from north
1: impressed
0: to south now towards the
1: first
0: zone
1: foremost,
0: here
1: for Cal at Williams-Price
0: Stadium.
1: Rally
0: it's
1: that
0: been
1: group,
0: a sputter kind of offensive form, but they're in a good spot here. First down and 20. That's towards the back of the backfield. Sellers.
1: Let's just worry about
0: working off the left hash mark. Sends Tuggle in motion to the right. And to throw a dumb pass down the middle of Brady Hunter, makes the catch, and
1: an
0: immediately by the free safety,
1: they had
0: cuts his legs out from under him.
1: Michigan.
0: But it's a 15-yard gain.
1: They
0: now, that's
1: every
0: a good throw
1: to tuck
0: right
1: their tail
0: the spot
1: between
0: from
1: their legs.
0: Sellers, and here goes Carolina
1: you know
0: the line
1: our
0: of scrimmage.
1: Season's over. Everyone thinks that we're bad. We're going to agree with the narrative.
2: Illegal procedure.
1: That was, you know, crafted okay about us after week number one.
3: False
1: instead
3: start.
1: They handled business at
3: not
1: home,
3: 11 players were set
1: upsetting the 11th-ranked Sooners.
3: It's a
1: 17-10.
3: Still second down.
1: I don't know what was
0: Tommy had three penalties all
1: Bryce
0: game
1: Underwood
0: a week
1: bounced
0: ago,
1: back
0: and now got
1: really
0: four
1: well
0: in this one.
1: 9-17 for a buck 11.
2: Offense,
1: he had 87
2: too,
1: yards on the ground as well. That was an awesome story.
0: Brady Hunt,
1: but
0: Max Drag of the tight ends to come into the ball game.
1: Michigan defense
0: after the penalty, it's second down and 10. Just underway in the
1: John
0: second
1: Mateer,
0: quarter.
1: One of the
0: Williams
1: best
0: Price
1: gunslingers
0: Stadium
1: across college football, America. John Mateer today.
0: Carter Miller breaks the
1: 17-33. A buck
0: puts
1: 89,
0: his hand
1: a touchdown,
0: down on
1: and a pick.
0: Matthew Fuller.
1: He was off
0: right
1: his
0: behind
1: game.
0: Lenoris.
1: And you,
0: in a
1: if you watched
0: set
1: this contest earlier today,
0: low snap
1: it was
0: again.
1: Very easy
0: Lenoris
1: to
0: got a run right side. Now he's going
1: to
0: dump it off to Brady.
1: To the quarterback.
0: He caught it and then falls out of bounds on the Gamecock sideline.
1: College.
2: You know, it's
1: think
2: interesting
1: about
2: that
0: what
1: the
0: in the world
1: that
0: is our,
1: think
0: what's going on with the
1: are in this conversation.
0: Center
1: to be the number
0: exchange
1: one overall pick.
2: I noticed it last
1: NBA
2: week.
1: First round
2: also,
1: quarterback
2: again
1: coming
2: tonight,
1: up
2: Todd,
1: in 2026.
2: Some of the snaps are soft, easy.
1: John
2: Mateer like Lenoris is waiting on it to get there, and so is the running back. That
1: maybe
2: one was like
1: have
2: a bullet, and it was in the dirt.
1: Translating
2: so,
1: to the NFL.
2: Got to get
1: level.
2: A little
1: I was
2: bit
1: totally
2: better, getting the ball back to his quarterback.
1: He was under siege.
0: Yeah,
1: give
0: when you start playing SEC defensive linemen, we do not have time to make that reaction.
1: There were
0: keep an eye on that.
1: America, that was running wide open.
0: Yeah, that's a not a Lenoris play. That was a bad,
1: position
0: bad snap.
1: You got to hang in there.
0: Fuller goes
1: and make
0: in motion. They
1: throws
0: empty the backfield. He's
1: at
0: over
1: times,
0: to the right side.
1: At the quarterback
0: looking
1: position
0: off the right hash mark. He's
1: you
0: looking
1: hang
0: left
1: in there
0: now, back down the middle.
1: The hit.
0: In some trouble in Lenoris
1: John
0: is sacked.
1: Wasn't
0: all the way back
1: willing
0: in the
1: to
0: 20,
1: that,
0: make that the 17, 18 yard
1: just
0: line.
1: Wasn't.
0: And Townsend celebrating as they hit the signal caller.
1: That Oklahoma lost.
0: And back it up.
1: They were dialing it up
0: on Max Kelly again to
1: open
0: attempt his second
1: John Mateer didn't
0: field goal here in the first half. He missed a 45 yarder.
1: Hit on the chin.
0: And Mason Love's going to try
1: man
0: to get this set down.
1: Again, I'm a 28 year old, right? I go by the youngest in charge. But I got an old school mentality.
0: For a 33 yarder working off the right hash mark.
1: John Mateer is making a lot
0: loves
1: of damn
0: the holder
1: money.
0: That Max
1: Oklahoma
0: Kelly trying to
1: NIL
0: win the job to be the permanent place
1: to come out and deliver a dud.
0: Looks up.
1: And they got to have
0: that south end zone. They snap it back, put it down for him, kick it
1: you know,
0: up. It's done.
1: Environment to play in. You're on
0: and
1: the road.
0: This one's good.
1: At
0: Max
1: Ann Arbor
0: Kelly with his first field goal of
1: gotta,
0: his career
1: put on
0: as
1: big
0: a Gamecock
1: for a game like that.
0: And that makes it 10-0 Carolina with 12:44 to go in
1: the
0: first half.
1: They did not
0: timeout on the field presented by Williams and Williams Law Firm. This is
1: they just
0: Carolina football from Learfield.
1: I don't want to make it about
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0: 10-0 Carolina.
25: The U.S. Treasury
0: World 44
25: going its official
0: the second
25: financial
0: quarter.
25: Report for 2025.
0: Got the first field goal from the U.S. Max Kelly. Knocked it down for 33 yards out.
25: Try
0: to hold on to his place-kicking job. Let's check down on the sideline. What'd you think so far? Max Kelly's two attempts, Jet. You know a little bit about kicking.
3: Yeah, just hung that first one out to the right a little bit. Much better follow through on the second one. Able to pump it through. Had good leg on both.
25: Any accountant would call that
0: Kelly to kick off here.
25: So
0: boom,
25: how does the government
0: high
25: fix this?
0: And deep.
25: It can print money.
0: No way that's
25: returnable. Power. It can raise taxes.
0: Maybe he's
25: or it
0: pumped
25: can
0: up because of that 33-yard hitter
25: help to protect
0: that he's got.
25: That's why many people who have something to
0: Townsend
25: lose
0: minus three,
25: physical gold
0: Tommy, in total offense.
25: Can't be printed, defaulted on or voted
0: through
25: away.
0: The first
25: call monetary gold at 877 now gold
0: and a couple minutes in here.
25: And a no pressure conversation.
2: 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Only 73 yards passing. Of course, Lenard 6 of 13 tonight, 73 yards, and rushing 96 yards. So, far cry from last week.
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0: My joints feel 4-yard gain on the play. That's paid for by the quarterback. Shifts his helmet around so he can see again. It'll be second down and 6.
25: It's so quiet that none of my coworkers even know I'm using it.
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25: Call now and order Ellipse.
0: I believe it's 71% of his passes from 475 yards in the first two ball games.
25: And for a limited time,
0: just
25: get a
0: cannot
25: free
0: get a win for his team.
25: With
0: he's played pretty well.
25: Jaquavius
0: Dodds in a ball game at one of the ends with Anthony Addison for Carolina. 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
4: The
0: they need to get to the 35.
4: Coast One released
0: Endor's going to roll left side, trying to turn his shoulders. Got his man. Caught for the first down of the night.
2: Nice play.
0: For the Tigers, a nine-yard gain. Now, good job. You and I both know how hard it is to roll up like that and throw that in route.
4: Get your fresh start
0: and
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0: It was caught by Mason Cunningham.
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0: Tommy, this looks more like the opener than the opener did, and what normally would happen.
2: Yeah, you're right.
0: Mistakes on the field, logistics out there, pre-snap penalties for both squads.
2: It does. It's hard to explain sometimes, but again, it's sometimes it's hard to play two teams like this back-to-back and keep that same level of intensity. And you said that's the key word tonight, and so far you've been right, unfortunately.
0: Endor handoff, left side. Runs into a stack of Gamecocks. Battles is pushed back. I'm saying no gain of play. Troy Pikes comes up from the bottom of that pile. Along with Tumiwa Duruahe.
25: It's College Saturday now on Westwood One Sports.
0: A week ago.
25: Here's Linnell Willingham.
0: Maybe we can say enough about the
1: yes, indeed.
0: From
1: 1 hour down.
0: Three tackles.
1: Three more to go here on College Saturday now.
0: Number 13.
1: Right here on Westwood One Sports with the youngest and Charles and Linnell Willingham. I will get you up to 11 p.m. Eastern
0: top
1: time.
0: Top trash talker on the team, maybe.
1: Scheduled to be joined
0: one
1: by
0: right over that
1: former
0: center
1: Buckeyes
0: right now.
1: Linebacker
0: on
1: Bobby
0: a second
1: Carpenter,
0: down and 15.
1: Top of
0: down
1: 10-0.
0: Townsend's got the football.
1: The East Coast. Super duper
0: at their own 34, rolling right
1: Bobby
0: is Endor.
1: Join
0: Endor.
1: The program. What
0: pumps
1: a
0: the football,
1: day
0: throws on the
1: been,
0: sidelines, got a man in between Gamecock defenders.
1: The landscape of college football.
0: And that's
1: going to
0: be
1: week
0: enough.
1: Number two,
0: Mason Cunningham again.
1: Off to an absolutely
0: for a
1: rocking
0: first
1: start.
0: Down.
1: We had the
0: Don't
1: massive upset earlier
0: held it
1: today.
0: And held it and got it.
1: Out in Stillwater,
0: between
1: Oklahoma
0: the corner
1: State,
0: the safety and an
1: 18-yard gain. Upsetting 6th-ranked Oregon.
0: And a Tiger
1: a game
0: first down.
1: Where Dan Lanning's Ducks,
0: wow,
1: once
0: right
1: again,
0: over JR's head.
1: Just were not prepared
0: Townsend
1: to play
0: back to
1: Michigan
0: work at the line
1: after being
0: they'll run up the
1: really
0: middle,
1: under the microscope
0: no.
1: all week long
0: no.
1: after the controversial finish and ending to their game last week against
0: go
1: Western Michigan. To the comments
0: again,
1: from Coach Whittingham during
0: no
1: the week
0: gain on the play.
1: About Bryce Underwood's status
0: comes
1: as a starter.
0: The
1: there was a lot of drama in Ann Arbor. They handled business today. That defense
0: for the Gamecocks.
1: Played so at a national champion level
2: to play, and also
1: as they were 17-10 winners over John Mateer. And
2: very good players
1: soon.
2: Right there.
1: Right now,
0: by far the most
1: I want to get
0: substantial
1: you
0: drive and the first
1: an
0: time
1: update
0: in the Gamecock
1: our first
0: territory tonight.
1: Our first
0: fifth play
1: of
0: the drive.
1: Our College Saturday Now scoreboard now up
0: for Townsend
1: here on Westwood.
0: Trail by 10.
25: Scoreboard.
0: Here in the second game
25: now.
0: Of the season. Inside
1: get
0: route.
1: Up the speed. First couple of minutes
0: around
1: down. Out
0: Gamecock,
1: in Texas.
0: 39-yard
1: and
0: line. That's
1: boy,
0: Aaron
1: did this game
0: Interline.
1: Get off to a crazy start.
0: They've gone to him a couple times.
1: A fumble from Texas on the first
0: finally brings
1: play
0: this one
1: scrimmage.
0: In. Good for a 9-yard game, but it's third down and one for the Tigers.
2: A wide open, perfect play against that soft zone that time.
0: It's an FCS school, but they're treading right now in the Gamecock territory. I had never heard of the Coastal Athletic
7: Riley
0: Association
7: Brown losing the football. Chris Fowler on the call
0: on the
7: for ESPN. Julian Sand and company capitalizing.
0: In the backfield,
7: they go
0: handoff straight up the middle. He looks like he got it up.
7: A six-play, nine-yard field goal
0: down. There's a flag on the play.
7: And they're up 3-0. Wow. I say they capitalize, but you can obviously make the argument that
3: not all
7: you know, this defense
3: of
7: Texas did a tremendous job standing up in that situation. Super-duper excited to continue to keep you all up to speed.
0: And that is
7: on this one, man. It's the game of the weekend when it comes to the landscape
0: for
7: college football.
0: On the night.
7: A rematch from last year. Fourth-ranked Texas playing host to number-one-ranked Ohio State. I said it earlier, right? This game, a lot of focus is going
0: to
7: be on the quarterback.
0: 7:37 to go in the second quarter.
7: Always the most exciting storyline when it comes to football. It's about the quarterback,
0: territory.
7: The
0: here's a blitz by Carolina.
7: But the reality
0: is, a throw, fade route.
7: When it comes to this Ohio State
0: at the 9-yard line, incomplete.
7: The biggest determining factor in terms
0: that was
7: of success and failure is who
0: was covering
7: wins
0: on
7: the
0: play
7: up front.
0: And
7: in the
0: I think there's either a missing shoe
7: on
0: or
7: this
0: flag
7: first
0: down,
7: drive.
0: Tommy, I'm going to let you handle that.
7: For Texas, now that they're actually, you know,
2: I think that's another flag.
7: It looks we're
2: like
7: going
2: it's
7: to get to see. Hey, can this offensive line?
0: Yeah, that was either a kicker
7: on this Buckeyes defensive front. Can
3: Jump
7: we
3: off.
7: Get Hollywood
3: offense.
7: Smothers and
3: number
7: company
3: two and number
7: getting
3: 69.
7: Downhill
3: that's
7: when it comes?